0: Seapoint to Strandfontein. This is Heart FM.
1: It's Mr. 305 checking in for the remix. You know they had that 75 Street Brazil. Well, this year's gonna be called Gaiocho. Que hola, gata, que hola, omega. And this is how we gonna do it. Dale!

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0: in Cape Town. 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This is Saturday One with Jeremy Harris. 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
1: Alrighty then, good morning to you and welcome to it. Welcome to Saturday One with me, Jeremy Harris, at 1 minute past six. There's no coincidence about that. Listen, good to have you along. We, as usual, I keep saying it, have a really busy show. Lots to do, lots to get through. But that, I think, is what we've become accustomed to the last several hundred shows. I mean, that's just the way it works. Listen, let's quickly just run through what it is that's on the agenda. In about 3 minutes or so, we'll get to our One Weather update. Just give you an update in terms of what the weather's going to look like. And as a bit of a spoiler alert, it's going to look really good. Yeah, so there we go. That's the fast forward version, but I'll go through it town by town, and give you all of the temps, all of the wind kind of estimates as well. 6:45, 7:15, you know it. Schools on One, anything and everything related to schools. Look, I think that for the most part, people are sort of, or the schools are sort of headed towards exams in a few weeks' time. Certainly the matrics, they get themselves going. I think it's next week, the week thereafter. So it's head down and really hard work for them. But still, there's information coming through, so we'll certainly carry that for you as well. If there's anything happening at your school, it's a school play. It's a, it's a big sporting event. I'm not too sure if there's still any of those big ones still happening before we get to exams. It's a fundraising market day or a fundraising golf day, whatever it is. Just send it through to us on 082-222-1049. Alternatively, mail me in the week, jeremy@heartfm.co.za. At 7 o'clock, we've got Chefs on One. Just an opportunity for you as a chef of a restaurant, of a food truck, of a coffee shop, of a bakery, anywhere where we can find ourselves a menu and we can find ourselves a chef, well then, you're in the right place. Send it through to us as well. This is who, and in fact, don't text message us, voice note us, just to tell us who you are, what the name of the place is, and what that number one item on your menu is. Send it to us in about a 40 to sort of 60 second voice note, and then we'll play it out at 7 o'clock every Saturday right here. It's Chefs on One on Saturday One. 7:30, it gets quite feisty, gets quite festive at the 3-2-1 music mix. So if you've got three songs, but it's got to be cracking songs, and I see quite a few have started sending through your song suggestions already. If you've got those three songs, you may be our guest DJ for today. We make that call at about 25 past 7, so you've got lots of time still. Just WhatsApp those three songs to us on 082-222-1049. That's 7:30. 7:45, Tony Hartman in studio for One Day in Paradise. We just have a look at what's happening all across the Cape. Just give you really cool touristy things to consider. Maybe you want to go around to a museum, a gallery, a big happening. Who knows what it is? Tony Hartman will certainly keep us posted. Also, a little bit of an education as well. You think that you know everything about Cape Town. You've lived here all your life. But I got to tell you, almost every Saturday without fail, there's like a light bulb moment for me. There's an opportunity to learn just a little bit more about the city that I live in, the city that I love. There we go. So, listen, the other thing is there's no traffic updates. So if you see anything on the road, please do me a favor, be my eyes and ears, and send those updates through to me. Maybe it's a traffic light that isn't working. Maybe there's been an accident. Maybe there's a car parked on the side of the road causing a bit of congestion. Whatever it is, send it through to us on 082-222-1049. But for now, I tell you what, it's time to get the show started. You know the WhatsApp number. Send it through to me with any of those messages that you want to send through. It's somebody's birthday, anniversary. It's a wedding day. There's been an addition to the family. Whatever it is, send it through to us now.

0: Gotta love it, eh? Yazoo, as we get ourselves started. Haven't heard that one in ages and situation. Well, I'll tell you what, let's have a little look at what's happening weather-wise.
1: One weather all across the Cape.
0: Alrighty then. Yeah, let's have a look at what's happening weather-wise all across the Cape and make a call from there. Hold on a second. It's too many cables here. Too many cables in my world. And there we go. Okay, so let's have a quick look here. We're going to start as we normally do in Atlantis. Did I say to you that it's going to be good weather? Because it is. It's going to be great weather. And it's an opportunity for you to, if you've got some, you know, spare time over the weekend, and certainly today, is to get out. Go to the beach, go to the promenade, go for a bit of a walk, run, cycle, whatever it is. It's going to be that kind of a day. So anyway, we're going to start in Atlantis as we normally do. Good morning to the good people of Atlantis. 14 degrees, the overnight low, gets up to a high of 29 degrees. That's nice. That summer is on the way, kind of a temperature. Langebaan, slightly cooler, 12 and 24 for Langebaan. And if you go slightly further down the road, you get to Malmesbury, 13 to 30 degrees. Yeah. Now we start to play with the big boys. 13 to 30 in Malmesbury. On the N1 highway out in Stellenbosch, which is where I'll be heading after the show for the SA Barbecue Festival out at the Sandringham Farm. It's going to be absolutely amazing. So Stellenbosch is the home of that. 12 up to 28 degrees. That's a good barbecue day, good bride day in Sandringham and in Stellenbosch for today. Paul, good morning to you. 14, the overnight low, gets up to a high of 31 degrees. It's lovely out Paul Way today. And just as lovely, if you go through the tunnel into Worcester, where it goes 13 to 32, hey? I'll tell you what, get out the sunscreen, get out the Aquele water as well, because you're going to need to stay hydrated for today. So that's Robertson, I beg your pardon, that's Worcester, 13 to 32. Robertson, much the same, 12 to 33. It's just warm everywhere you look. On the N2 highway, Somerset West, 14 up to 25 degrees. That's quite nice. There's a bit of wind, 14 k's. It's a gentle southeaster, so I mean, nothing really to be anxious about. Gordon's Bay, much the same, 15 to 26. And over Solaris Pass, we go into Elgin, 10 degrees, the overnight low. It's a bit chilly, eh? Gets up to 24 degrees today, though. I'll certainly take that with both hands. A little bit cooler in Hermanus along the coast, where it's 14, the overnight low, gets up to 22. And if you continue down the N2 highway, you will eventually get to Caledon, where it goes 11 as the overnight low, gets up to a high of 25 degrees. So that's quite nice and sunny and summery. What's happening in the mother city, you ask? Well, I can answer that question. For Cape Town for today, it's a temperature low. It starts the day at 13 degrees, gets up to 26 degrees today.

0: So, I mean, the sun is coming up. It's a bit lighter than it was sort of half an hour ago, but you may be surprised. All of a sudden, drive carefully. Be expecting that kind of a delay. Listen, messages on the WhatsApp line. I'm loving it. There's lots and lots of people suggesting what their songs could be for the 3-2-1 music mix. There was a voice note here. Let's take a quick listen to this one.
1: Hi, good morning, Jeremy.
0: Morning.
1: Hope you're good. Yo, Jeremy. It's a lekker dag vandaag.
0: Exactly.
1: It's a lekker day for rugby and Braai. Braai, you know more Stellenbosch. Yes. Yo, I'm just landed here in Cape Town now.
0: Yeah.
1: Dropping my stuff at the hotel here by Touch. So, yeah. Thank you, Jeremy. And play some more lekker music, man.
0: Yes, sir.
1: While I'm going home.
0: There we go. Dropping his staff at Taj Hotel. Of course, we're going to hear from Taj as part of our Chefs on One feature at 7 o'clock. Then we normally get some sort of sound from them as well. So let's see if we do hear from them. Preston says, morning, Jeremiah. All the wonderful Heart listeners. Looking forward to yet another informative, yet fantastic Super Saturday show. You know it, pal. Folks, enjoy the abundance of sport. Lined up for the weekend. Off to gym soon for a cardio workout. Enjoy the beautiful day. It certainly is going to be beautiful. Thank you, Preston. Tasneem Dolly, of course, a regular, says, morning, Jeremy. Trust you well on the Super Saturday. To Rihanna, Jerry, Geraldine, Roz D, Glenda, and Eliza Ascon, have a wonderful Super Saturday from Taz Dolly. Thank you, Taz. Appreciate it. As I said, lots of messages coming through as well in terms of voting or submitting your songs for the 3-2-1 music mix. There's another voice note. Let's take a listen to this one.
2: Morning, Jeremy. This is Mr. Soft Life. I just want to say to my wife, Renee Johnson, I love you.
0: Oh, bless you, pal. And thank you for the message. I think that's all I've got so far. But keep the messages coming, folks. Keep the messages coming on 082-222-1049.
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0: Gonna be a little bit of Agnes and Release Me on Saturday One with me, Jeremy Harris's. There's only one of me, I promise you. Messages in the plural coming through on the WhatsApp line 082-222-1049. To be fair, a lot of it related to our 3-2-1 music mix. I can't talk about it. I can't give away any inside secrets. But there was this voice note. Let's take a quick listen.
1: Hi,

0: Okay, go.
1: Hi, good morning, Jeremy. I trust you're well.
0: Yes, sir.
1: Jeremy, yes, it's a super Saturday. And to top it off, at 4 p.m., we're going to have the DHL Stormers against the Sharks. And there's going to be a tough encounter there because you've got Eben Etzebet, Siya Kolisi. You've got a star-studded team against the Stormers. And we are in for a bumpy ride. But I think that the Stormers will come out with flying colors.
0: Okay.
1: From Lionel Archie and Fatfitton.
0: Thank you, Lionel. Great message. And yes, I'm excited for that game as well. The DHL Stormers up against the Hollywood Bet Sharks. 4 o'clock is the kickoff out at the DHL Stadium. And as Lionel was saying, I mean, it's a star study. And in fact, on both teams, it's just Springboks almost everywhere you look. So Sydney, looking forward to that one. Winston on the WhatsApp line also says he wants to send a special birthday wish to Officer Ingrid Hutzenberg. He says he must obviously have something to do with the speed unit out at Greenpoint, so obviously in the traffic department. A special birthday wish for Officer Ingrid Hutzenberg, I hope I'm pronouncing it correctly. Remain the faithful, sweet, dependable colleague you are, and God's blessings, Ingi. Have an awesome day. There we go, I like that. Listen, by all means, send through your messages, birthdays or otherwise, traffic or otherwise, or certainly 321 Music Mix or otherwise, whatever it is, send it through to us on 082-222-1049.
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0: Gotta love it. Got to love it. It's Benson Boone and the Time of My Life on Saturday One with me, Jeremy Harris. Good to have all of you along. Thanks so much for all of the messages coming through. In fact, let's get to some of them now. So many coming through on 082-222-1049. Keep them coming, folks. Keep them coming. There was this message that came through. Also, a voice note came through. And go. Not very good at this. And try again.
1: Welcome back, Super J. I think only one person missed you more than us, and it was Nigel. Welcome back.
0: Appreciate it. Thank you so much for that message. There was this one as well that came through from Barry.
2: Hi, good morning, Jeremy.
0: How's it, Barry?
2: It's Barry here. On my way to go run now. And then from there, after that, I'm going to go to junior baseball, which baseball season starts today in Cape Town. And then this afternoon, it is off to DHL with my family to watch the Stormers play. So yeah, it's going to be a super Saturday for me. Have a good one.
0: It certainly is, Barry. Listen, thanks for the message, pal. Appreciate it. There's this one from Jerry Rudemuldo. She says, good morning. Wishing the 50-plus club safe travels on Monday. They're heading out to Club Mykonos. Relax and enjoy the breakaway. I like that. They're off to Club Mykonos. May the Almighty Father protect and take you guys up there safely and back. A liquor weekend to Rosdy, Glenda, Tasneem, Rihanna, Geraldine, Doreen, Shireen, Jillian, and everyone. Please be safe. That from Jerry Rudemuldo. Nice one. Listen, folks, messages to 082-222-1049. You know that. Keep them coming. We're going to get ourselves into Schools on One after this.
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5: The Cape's number one sports show. Super Saturday with Jeremy Harris is on the way. Is it ready for
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0: tot zilei.
1: This is undoubtedly the one. It's Schools on One with me, Jeremy Harris. Listen, before we get into the schools content, there was this message here from, I think it's Gwyneth.
2: Good morning, Jeremy. Welcome back.
1: Thank you.
2: Listen, that song that you just played, Benson Hall.
1: Benson Boone.
2: Time of Your Life or whatever. Oh, I love it. I love it. I love it. I
1: love it.
2: Love it.
1: Yes.
2: But I couldn't get the man's, the guy's or the band's last name. Please send me. Please say it, repeat it again.

0: Leave Jeremy.
1: Leave, no worries. Benson Boone, The Time of My Life. What a great song it is, eh? I love it. There was, let me just have a quick look here. So, look, before we get into it, schools on one, I think as we know now, we've come to understand how it works. If you are a school, you're a teacher, you're a learner, you're the principal, you are the parent, you are the marketing team, you're the governing body, whatever it is, and you want to talk about something that's happening at your school. Because the way it works, guys, is more people who come to your school for events that happen there, you know, it's an opportunity to raise funds for the school. You may be raising funds for, I don't know, new sporting kit. Maybe you're trying to get some new computers in the computer lab, whatever it is. I mean, there's so many different things that that schools need money for, and they are almost entirely reliant on fundraising efforts and activities. So maybe it's a fundraising golf day. Yep, it could be a market day. It could be a cake sale. It could be just a normal sporting event. But at the sporting event, you're buying a cool drink. You're buying, you know, like a hot dog or a burger, whatever it is. All of it goes into the various schools' kitty. So the way that it works is, if you've got something you want to tell us about, and then you want me to tell Cape Town about it, no problem. Just make sure you send it through to us on 082-222-1049 on the day, on Saturday. Alternatively, you can email me in the week. If it's an event that you know is definitely going to happen, then you send it to me, jeremy@heartfm.co.za. So those are the two ways. Just make a note, 6:45 and 7:15. Those are the times that we play out schools on one. Listen, I have had a few days off from work, from the show, during the week, of course, the Nigel Pearce show. So I've been off because my kids are both in matric. I've got twins, you know, so they've had their valedictory services the last few days. And I mean, so many parents coming up to me who obviously listen to this show, listen to the drive show in the week, just talking to me about the fact that, oh, you know, I can't believe that they're 18 and whatever it is. And I mean, neither can I. So maybe you've got some memories from valedictory if you are a matric parent, because of course just around the corner are those final matric exams. Maybe you've had the awards ceremony already. Maybe you've had what the guys at Rondebosch Boys call speech night. So I would love to hear from you. Here we go. Yes, Graham. He says, just a congrats to my granddaughter Leah on her valedictory. It's down to business now, my darling. All the best. Make Grandpa proud, my girl. There we go. So there's one message already. So thank you for that one, Graham. But I mean, there may very well be other parents, godparents, other grandparents that just want to tell us their story, how you felt, because I got to tell you, I was a mess on Thursday and on Friday, but it was amazing, absolutely amazing. I'm going to play you a song at 7:15, which they played yesterday at my daughter's valedictory service. Oh my word, she was in pieces. Most of her class were in pieces. I was crying like a four-year-old, but it was a wonderful song, great message, and I'll play it for you at 7:15. Okay, let's see what else there is. I know there was another message. I think it's this one here. No, it's not that one. Let's see. It's no, not that one either. It's coming. Hold on a second. I think it's this one. There we go. So let's take a quick listen. It's Greg who sends through a voice note.
2: Good morning, Jeremy. Good morning.
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1: Yes.
2: It's Gregory speaking from Stellenbosch. And I just want to say we're on our way to Worcester again for another very exciting chess tournament. It's going to be the Worcester Top Schools Chess Tournament for all primary up to under 16s. It's going to be fantastic. It's going to be lovely. Both my sons are playing. Luke, under 7, Rhenish Primary. Greg, under 13, Rittenbosch Primary. It's Elmery, Greg, Luke, and myself. We're on our way. And all the best for all the players today. That's in Worcester the whole day. Thank you.
1: Thank you, Greg. And listen, safe travels to Worcester. And then, as you say, good luck to all of the players involved, especially the ones in your car. But good luck to everybody. And I hope that it's a good, good day. Listen, anything else that you want to send through, by all means, do so. I don't know if this is a schools thing. Let's take a quick listen.
3: Good morning, Jeremy. It's Becky from Sally's. Jeremy, I just want to send a shout out to Gorbish, Cameron and Keaton. All the best for tomorrow.
1: Yes.
3: For the golf tournament at Davenvale. I know that you'll do well. And to all the

0: excellence, all the best for the big exam that's ahead. You've got this. And Jeremy and Hardys, have a super Saturday.
1: I like it. You can always tell when people know what the standard greeting is for the next 4 hours on a Saturday between 6 and 10, really. Listen, appreciate that. Thank you, Bakey. And they're playing out in Devonvale tomorrow, says Bakey. Devonvale is a tricky old course. Beautiful, though. Just breathtaking views and some really challenging holes. I wish them and everybody else involved all of the very best. Listen, 0822221049, send through your messages for Schools on One. We're going to do it again at 7:15. At 7, of course, it's Chefs on One.
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0: Gotta love it. Blue, Cool and the Gang, and Lil' Kim, and Get Down on It as we get to, hold it a couple of seconds. 7 o'clock on the button right here on Saturday One with me, Jeremy Harris. Before we get to Chefs on One, there was this voice note that came through.
1: Morning, Jeremy.
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1: Coco here. Missed you on the show this week, but all good. You're back.
0: Thank you.
1: So I'm on my way to a race, the Goat Run at Fairview Wine Farm.
0: Lovely.
1: Yeah, so it's a beautiful day. So I'm doing a solo trophy, which I love, the open road. So yeah, that's going to be my morning. I don't have any plans for the rest of the day yet. Anything can happen. Thanks for an awesome show. Have an awesome day. Bye.
0: Thank you so much for the message, Coco. And yes, I mean, I think, you know, play it by ear, see what happens, because invariably something comes up and then you've got something else that you're going, oh, wow, that's a surprise. That's the way it works. Weekends sometimes can be surprising. Listen, we go from that to... 1, 2, 3,
2: Chefs on One. Only on Saturday One with Jeremy Harris.
0: All righty. So, I mean, also pretty straightforward stuff, not too much in the way of rocket science. Chefs on One is that environment, that feature where chefs can send us voice notes, about 40 to sort of 60 seconds, just telling us about who they are, what the establishment is that they work at, and that number one item, maybe two items, that's on the menu that is just absolutely standout. So, we do this every Saturday, and I try to give as much

0: A broad spread of options. So it's not always going to be, for example, we're not always going to talk about seafood as an example. It's going to be a mixed bag. And you'll see what I mean when we play this out very, very shortly. So every Saturday, by all means, send through a voice note to us on 082-222-1049. We will take it from there. Or contact me if you've got some questions, jeremy@heartfm.co.za. And hopefully we'll be able to answer those questions and get you live on air as well. If you are the chef of a super duper fancy restaurant, or maybe just a small one, or maybe a food truck, or maybe a coffee shop, or maybe it's a bakery. I mean, wherever there's a menu and there's a chef, then we're in business. So you're in the right place. Listen, let's take a quick listen. There was this message here from Craig out at the Radisson.
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0: Love it. Thank you, Chef. There was also this one from Alex. Let's take a listen.
2: 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So we start off with one of our famous crispy thin bases, add some tomato pulp on there, add some anchovies, some capers, some olives, and garlic, and beautiful mozzarella. Put it in the oven, crisp it up nicely, and sit back and enjoy your own slice of Sicily. 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
0: I've got to tell you, if you've not had their pizzas out at Blikkie's Pizzeria at the Stone Ridge Lifestyle Center in Friedenberg, you are missing out. I'm putting it out there. So make sure that you get on down there. You might very well be heading out that way. It's getting to holiday time. It's weekend away time. Who knows what it is. If you do head out to sort of Langebaan and that sort of area, then pop on down to the Stone Ridge Lifestyle Center in Friedenberg. Very easy to find. There's quite a few other, obviously, shops there as well, but you'll find Blikkie's Pizzeria there, and it is an experience. You will love all of the pizzas. I mean, buy all of the pizzas if you want to, but you'll eventually find your favorite. That's out at Blikkie's at the Stone Ridge Lifestyle Center in Friedenberg. Okay, we go to seafood now. There's the Reef Restaurant out in Cork Bay.
3: Good morning, all at Heart FM. It's Cathy Seed from the Reef in Cork Bay. I'm sure we're all feeling the pinch with petrol that's just gone up. So we've got a couple of deals together for everybody. We've put the best of both onto one platter. So we have the prawn and calamari combo, which comes with, again, the best of both, rice and chips and lemon butter. It's delicious, it's tender, it's tasty, and it's only 220 rand. It's good value and utterly delicious. Looking forward to having you soon with us and wishing you a beautiful weekend.
0: There we go, folks. That's Cathy out at the Reef Restaurant in Cork Bay. It's that easy. You can hear it's a sort of a 40 to 60 seconder just telling us about a particular dish. It's a particular thing that the restaurant wants to focus on. And so if you are a chef listening to this going, I'd like to do that, I'd also like to send through, by all means, do so. And as I said, if you've got any questions, jeremy@heartfm.co.za. Otherwise, on the day, on 082-222-1049. And we will do it 7 o'clock, every Saturday at 7, right here on Saturday 1. We do Chefs on 1. Just for all of our chefs, but I tell you what, I think there's a lot of customers out there going, oh, cool, that's a good bit of advice. So by all means, send it through to us and we'll take it from there.
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1: 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One weekend show. One judge. You. 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Every Friday and Saturday from 10, a finalist takes the mic with Tyrone Bolton. 30 minutes. Then Cape Town votes. Thumbs up. They stay. Thumbs down. 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

before we get to goldfish and body language. 7:14 on the button. We are literally seconds away from schools on one. Mildred says to my hubby, Amy, who's chilling, listening to Heart, you must enjoy the liquor music from Wifey. I like that. Thank you very much for the messages, guys. Keep it coming on 082-222-1049. In the meantime, let's do this. Another one.

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1: Alrighty, this is the one on School Zone 1 on Saturday 1. A lot of ons. But okay, there we go. Listen, let's see. Lots of messages coming through. Eliza says, hi, more J Money. Wishing all the best to Chloe Ajam, her parents, must be Anna, her parents. It is her valedictory today on a Saturday. And all of the best to you with your twins. A few months ago, the Uber dropped me at the school gate. I walked down to the school, almost like a walk of shame, but it wasn't. I was honored as a parent of a matriculant. There we go. Ma'am, I love your shoes. Ma'am, you look like a supermodel. Almost like it was my valedictory. That's from Eliza Doolittle Ascon. I like it. Thank you so much for that one. There's a message here. I think it's from Faisal. Says, I just wanted to share that we're hosting the 11th Peace Jam South Africa Annual Youth Conference. Bit of a mouthful. The 11th Peace Jam South Africa Annual Youth Conference. It's taking place this weekend at Gardens Commercial High School. We'll be having 350 learners from across the city engaging in a series of fun activities, workshops and sessions on peace building. Gosh, we could do with quite a bit of peace now, if you don't mind. We're kicking it off with the Power of Peace Talk with our special guest, the 1997 Nobel Peace Prize laureate Jody Williams. That's certainly going to be a really good talk. So if you are able to get down to Gardens Commercial High School, now, does it tell us what time? Hold on. No, it doesn't tell us what time, but it's today. So maybe you can just contact the school. I'm sure they'll be able to help you. Gardens Commercial High School will be able to tell you what time. Also, a message here from Portia. Morning, Jeremy. This is a shout out from the Western Cape Education Department. Get curriculum, GET. We'd like to congratulate all the schools participating in the Grow Smart semi-finals today. The venue is out at Old Mutual in Pinelands. It starts at 8 in the morning to 3 in the afternoon. Schools from all 8 districts are represented: Eden and Central, Karoo, Overberg, Cape Winelands, West Coast, Metro Central, Metro East, Metro South, and Metro North. More than 30 schools competing in literacy and mathematics, and only 5 in each category will go through to the Grow Smart Finals on Saturday, the 24th of October. Good luck to all of our learners. We are super proud of you, and thank you, and wishing everyone listening a super Saturday. Thank you very much from Portia. Appreciate that message as well. There was this one. Let's see. The CTI

0: 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Entrance is free. That's happening today, 10 until 4. And I think there was one more. Here we go. To Rowan Isaac Jacobs of 12C at Swans Lake High School. Well done on coming so far. To all the grade 12s at Swans Lake High School, we wish you all of the best for the upcoming exams. You've got this, and we love you, and we'll continue to support your journey. That's from Rashika, proud mom of Rowan. Hey, moms are the best. You got to love them. Okay, and of course, as per usual, we always hear from our good friend Eugene Molion. He's always got a bit of a school sports update, so let's take a quick listen.
1: A very hearty good morning to you, Jeremy, and good morning to all the listeners. Yes, schools cricket is back up and running, but most of the schools from the Cape will be vying against the schools from the north at the Villa Clava North State Festival that's happening in Kimberley. It's a great festival to be involved with, where schools from the south taking on schools from the north. The likes of Somerset College, Parham, Parfleet, Bullet Lanbo, Hartiers Droste, Otoniqua, and Rondebosch, as well as Stellenberg. They will be up there playing in Kimberley. And that's all in a T20 competition over there. It's a great competition to be in. Closer to home, we also see DF Academy. They will take on Kiro Durbanville. And then Weinberg 2nds, 14s, and 15s, they will be taking on Paul Roos. Paul Boys, as well in the lower age groups, they will be taking on Rondebosch as well. Bishops, they'll be taking on Paul Hum in the 14s, 15s, 3rd 11, and 2nd 11 fixtures as well. In the senior ranks, club cricket officially starts this weekend with the first league games happening in all the divisions, and that should be great, great fun. So if you are out and about, go and enjoy some local cricket, maybe some club cricket that is quite near you, and enjoy some of the local talent that's out there. And that is all I have for you, Jeremy. And as I always say, from me to you, oh yeah.
0: Thank you very much, Eugene. Always just keeping us updated in terms of what's happening sport-wise at the various schools. There was this voice note that came through. Let's take a quick listen.
2: And good morning, all the hearties, and good morning to all the parents of matriculants, yes, including myself. Yeah. And so I could never ever wait for this day to arrive. And now that it has arrived, my son's valedictory was on Thursday. It was a bittersweet moment. My baby, I can't believe it. We have reached this end of this chapter in many of our matriculants' lives so quickly. Time is really a thief. So I can only wish all our matriculants the very best for this last hurdle and the final exams they write for the school or at the school. So all the best, guys. It's your time to shine.
0: I love it. Thank you, Fazlin. I got to tell you, I got to pinch myself as well. I mean, our twins also now in matric. I was a slobbering mess at their valedictories on Thursday and Friday. And in fact, this next song I'm dedicating to all of the matrics. For you, as you sit down, as you continue your preparations for the final exams, as you think back to all of the friends and friendships that you have formed over these last many years, hopefully friendships that you will hold on to forever. I want you to just listen to this particular song. I think it's also for the parents as well, to be fair. I heard this yesterday at my daughter's valedictory service, and so it's not an entirely original thought, but it is so powerful. Take a listen. Yes, Keen, and Somewhere Only We Know.

0: Don't you love it? Don't you absolutely love it?
1: Saturday 1 with Jeremy Harris, 6 to 8 a.m.
2: Yo, man.
3: Yo.
2: Open up, man.
3: Yo, what do you want, man?
2: My girl just caught me.
3: You made her catch you?
2: I don't know how I let this happen.
3: With who?
2: The girl next door, you know? I don't know what to do.
3: Said it wasn't you.

0: A little bit of Shaggy, and it wasn't me. Probably the right song after Keen, Somewhere Only We Know. Got to tell you, messages coming through on the WhatsApp line. Let's take a listen.
1: Hey, Jeremy, how's it, man? Yes, like it. You can't make a big man cry, man.
0: Yeah, I know the feeling, pal.
1: I love this song. This is one of my favorites. But anyway, have a super Saturday to you and all the artists. Cheers, man.
0: Cheers, I appreciate the message. There was this one as well. Warren says, Somewhere Only We Know. I'm cruising at 60 k's per hour. This song just melted me completely. Thanks, King Harris. I like that. I'll accept that title. But yeah, this song, that song from Keen, Somewhere Only We Know. As I said, it wasn't an original thought. I was at my daughter's valedictory yesterday, and the whole of the grade 12 class sang this. They were in pieces. And so was I. I'm not too proud to tell you that that I melted just exactly like that. One message here, Warren says that the song melted him completely. I was bawling my eyes out. And it's the memories. And you know, you as a parent also have memories of when the kids go through school. And I know that all of the grade 12s who have had their valedictories services this past week or whenever it is. I know it's sort of a spate of it this last few days. Congrats to all of you. Work hard, do well, and you know, may you have a successful future.
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0: So the big question is, who is the guest DJ? Who is the guest DJ for today in our 3-2-1 music mix? It's always hotly contested. Today, no exception. So many entrants. But it's going to the birthday girl, Tanya, who sent through her songs. We liked all of them, Tanya. Happy birthday to you. Sit back and enjoy the music.

0: all across the WhatsApp line. There's message here from Greg, from Graham, from Quinton, from Velma Campbell. She was the champion last weekend. But for today, Tanya, on the eve of her birthday. Birthday's actually tomorrow. But she sends through her song suggestions for the 3-2-1 music mix. Started us out with In Excess, I Need You Tonight. Lenny Kravitz, Fly Away. And Chris de Burgh, I Need You. No, I Don't Need You. I Need You Just to Play the Music, Jeremy. That's what I need. Bit of emotion. Listen, it can be you next Saturday. 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
1: Number one sports show. Super Saturday with Jeremy Harris is on the way. Is it ready for war?
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3: Okay, let's see what's happening in paradise. Gosh, to look out that window, you would call it paradise every single second of the day. As we say good morning to Tony Hartman.
4: Good morning, Jeremy.
3: Are you well?
4: It's beautiful outside.
3: It is. It's stunning out there. There's no wind.
4: No wind whatsoever.
3: It is a day that is just showing off to all of our visitors, local and international. That's just the way it goes. Talking about international visitors. Hi, Jeremy. I'm driving home now from a cultural day in New Zealand. Thanks for the music, because we had no South African representatives, but we can tune into Heart FM. A big shout out to my South African family and to my husband Peter and son Malachi in the car. Happy Saturday all. Thank you, Nikki Bailey, who sends that message through all the way from New Zealand. International listeners like you've never seen. Okay, Tone, the question, of course, is what is the question for our 100% quiz?
4: Yeah, you got to be 100% today.
3: Because we've had, I think it's 3 weeks, eh?
4: Three weeks
3: of 100%ers.
4: Yeah. Well, if you want today's 100%, you got to be exact.
3: Got to work for it.
4: You got to be exact.
3: Yeah.
4: So, Jeremy, if I had to ask you or our listeners.
3: Our listeners, yeah.
4: Okay. To meet me at a place called Solly's Folly.
3: Solly's Folly. Folly. How do you spell that?
4: S-O-L-L apostrophe S. Folly. As in F-O-L-L-Y. As in foolishness.
3: Foolishness.
4: Foolishness.
3: Solly's Folly. If you had to meet Tony Hartman there.
4: And you must tell me why it's called Solly's Folly.
3: You must tell me
4: where it is.
3: And why it's called Solly's Folly. Okay. Here we go. It sounds easy enough. Solly's Folly is where you've got to meet Tony Hartman. And he needs to know where it is that you would be meeting him and why it's called Solly's Folly. Okay. Well, there we go. That's fair enough. Messages to 082, or rather answers, to 082-222-1049. My advice is the more detail you give, the more information you give, the better your chance is of getting and cracking the 100%. We've had 3 weeks of 100% marks.
4: Correct.
3: Okay.
4: Correct.
3: Over to you, Tone.
4: So, Jeremy, if you are a braai master or fancy yourself to be a braai master,
3: yes,
4: then you've got to find yourself today at a place called Sandringham Farm, which is in Stellenbosch, and you can go and join the SA, I suppose it's called the BBQ or barbecue festival, but I guess we would call it a braai festival.
3: Yes. Well, that's exactly where I'm going after the show.
4: Oh, fantastic.
3: Yes, I'm on the main stage.
4: Okay.
3: Launching.
4: Are you going to be judging any of the
3: BBQ? I'm definitely not going to be judging.
4: Okay.
3: I'm going to be eating.
4: You're going to be eating? Okay.
3: I'm definitely going to be eating. Myself, yeah. Nigel Pierce, and the rest of the Heart presenters sort of staggered through the day out at Sandringham for the SA Barbecue Festival.
4: That's amazing.
3: Just as a side thing, we had some of the chefs in.
4: Okay.
3: And I mean, I fancy myself a bit of a braai master, as you know.
4: Yes, yes, absolutely.
3: But these guys, for them, it is just.
4: Yes, yeah. Listen, I don't think your chicken wings would do too badly. Jeremy, then interesting little event which is being held in Erenhall, Rondebosch. Erenhall is very close to the Marist Brothers, St. Joseph's College. They are celebrating, listen to this, National Columbia Day, or Colombia, not quite sure, but it's Colombia, as in the country Colombia.
3: Yeah, yeah.
4: It's National Columbia Day today, and there's a Colombian market out at Erenhall today.
3: Okay.
4: I think you've got to go to Cricket, because it's a small venue, it's not huge, but go there. I mean, entrance is free, apparently. So go and check out Cricket if you're interested in finding out more about Colombia.

0: Colombian culture and food and all of those good things. Jimmy, then also interesting today, which that I picked up, is something happening in Fishhook and Clear Valley, which is the Open Artist Studios. So if you Google Open Studios Fishhook, you will find a website directing you where to go to all of these artists' studios. It's all going to be open to the public, so you can buy and look and just enjoy yourself. You're going to be able to look at paintings, pottery, ceramics, sculpture, all kinds of stuff. So
1: nice.
0: It should be an interesting event happening. Out in Stellenbosch, Jeremy, the Woordfeest, let me pronounce that correctly. It's closing tomorrow, which is the 11th. It's been going since last Saturday, I think. And so catch the last of the live shows that are happening, the theater, the food. There's several couple of roads in the center of town that are closed off where you can go and have lunch, do some wine tasting, etc. And you know, Stellenbosch, the center of town, has already got a great atmosphere just because of all the restaurants and bars and so on around it. And if you're wanting to head out to Stellenbosch, it's a perfect day.
1: Oh, absolutely today. Stunning, perfect, yeah.
0: Then, Jeremy, also this event, I think I really have to go to. I keep talking about it every second and fourth Saturday of the month. Every second and fourth Saturday of the month. The South African Astronomical Observatory. In Observatory, they have what they call an open night, where they take you on a tour of the observatory, talk about the history of astronomy. And if there are no clouds, which it looks like it might be today, they also open up their telescope.
1: Okay.
0: So that you can do some stargazing.
1: And it is the second Saturday.
0: It is the second Saturday today.
1: Yeah.
0: So I just think that there's a full diary, but there's some great events that are happening.
1: I love it. Very good. Okay, so the question that we got from Tony Hartman at the outset was, if I ask you to meet me at Solly's Folly,
0: yeah.
1: A, where are we meeting?
0: Where are we meeting?
1: And then B, why is it called Solly's Folly?
0: But you got to be exact.
1: Got to be exact. And so, gosh, I'm going to say 10,000 messages that have come through. And so, as I always say, because I don't want anybody to feel that one message is more important than the other, in no order of importance.
0: Okay, no order.
1: Here we go. And as I'm talking, the messages continue to come through. Here we go. I can't even say it, because as I speak, the message goes down. Russell says, Solly's Folly is the popular nickname for the Cape Town, for Cape Town's rather famous unfinished foreshore freeway bridge, named after, so that's where we would meet, named after 1970s city engineer Solly Morris, who made the mistake.
0: Yeah, okay.
1: I'm not going to get into that. There might be an inquiry.
0: Who was that, Jeremy?
1: That was Russell.
0: Russell. Okay.
1: Lynn says, Solly's Folly is the foreshore freeway bridge. There's no name here. Morning, Jay. It's the unfinished foreshore bridge. Solomon Solly Morris was a Cape Town engineer. Folly is an architectural term for grand, costly construction with no real practical purpose or an abandoned project. Gordon says, Solly's Folly is the foreshore area of Cape Town CBD near the V&A Waterfront City Centre. It's the famous unfinished freeway interchange with sections of elevated road that end in mid-air. It was named after city engineer Solly Morris, and the project was left incomplete in the 1970s. The location is the Cape Town foreshore. I mean, gosh, you know exactly where it is. People have sent photographs of the
0: that's dedication.
1: That's dedication. Good morning, says Venetia. It's the unfinished foreshore freeways in Cape Town. Sandra says, Sandra says she's from Tuscany Glen, Blue Downs, and it is the unfinished bridge in Cape Town. That's all she says. Lynn says it's the half highway in Cape Town on the foreshore. It got its name from the chief engineer. His name was Solomon Morris. It was a so silly folly. I quite like that one. Mr. Valentine says it is the incomplete bridge at the waterfront. He was the lead engineer on that project. And the messages go on.
0: So I'm going to give it to Russell.
1: Russell, what are you going to give
0: first? I'm going to give, Russell, I'm going to give 100% to.
1: Goodness gracious.
0: And our unnamed
1: Yes.

0: She or he is getting the gold star, more than 100%, because that really was an exact explanation, incorporating architecture as well.
1: Yes.
0: So I really love that. So, you know, in fact, I'm going to give her the 100%.
1: Give her the 100%?
0: Her, or him. I'm her. Not sure.
1: I don't know. I can't tell you. Yeah.
0: But that's the 100% because it was so exact.
1: And Russell's going to get 95%.
0: No, Russell can get 98%.
1: 98%. See, Russell, you were there and then it got taken away. So simple.
0: So, Jeremy, what's interesting is that apparently, once more, an attempt is going to be made to connect Solly. Whether that attempt is going to... It was previously attempted.
1: Yeah.
0: But the folly was never quite erased.
1: Yes, so. Exactly. The folly remains for all to see.
0: So we'll see how this one goes.
1: There we go. I had no idea it was called Solly's Folly.
0: Solly's Folly.
1: Goodness. There we go. See, I was saying to the listeners before you came in that you talked to us about a city that we've spent our entire lives in. And that we still don't know everything about.
0: I find out new things all the time.
1: Yeah. No, I love that. And that's exactly why we have the feature, not only to tell you about cool and interesting things to go to the observatory, all of those things. That's absolutely fine. Do that. Come and join us at the barbecue festival or the braai festival, but also Solly's Folly.
0: Solly's Folly.
1: Right under your nose. And you didn't know it was called that. Certainly I didn't. I'm going to put my hand up and say it wasn't something that I knew. Tony Hartman at Mindshift_tours is where you will find him. Engage with him, chat to him, get advice from him. That is just the way it works. Tony, always good to see you. Thanks for coming in.
0: Thanks, Jimmy, and enjoy the braai.
1: I'm going to enjoy the braai. And they've got so much happening out there. All the different meats. Yeah. There's seafood as well. Oh, my word. I cannot wait to get out of there. Listen, it's almost 8 o'clock, almost time for news, almost time for the biggest, the best, the number one sports show in town, Super Saturday. It's on the way. Before we get there,
2: there's time for one last song. So hit me, baby, one more time.

0: Gotta tell you, you are always going to make me very happy when you put this one in the mix. Red Hot Chili Peppers, Danny California, as we say goodbye. Hasta la vista to Saturday one. We get ourselves ready for the biggest, the best, the number one sports show in town. Super Saturday is on the way. Before we get there, a little bit of news from Ryan Fortune.
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5: In the headlines, Durban and Joburg recovering from 2 days of anti-illegal immigrant protests, and President Ramaphosa wishes his predecessor a speedy recovery. Good morning, I'm Ryan Fortune. Durban and Joburg are both waking up this morning after a tense night following yesterday's violent protests. Police in both cities used tear gas, stun grenades and rubber bullets as crowds marched through the city centres, with several incidents of vehicle and building arson and looting reported. In Durban on Thursday, 14 vehicles were set alight. KZN police spokesperson Colonel Robert Nechiunda says officers are using the minimum legal force necessary. He says police intelligence are identifying persons of interest and arrests will follow. The United States has imposed sanctions on the International Criminal Court just hours after South African jurist Navi Pillay won this year's Nobel Peace Prize. U.S. Secretary of State Marco Rubio says Washington wants to prevent the court from prosecuting American citizens. The measures target the court itself and could disrupt its banking, insurance, and technology services, although certain transactions are exempt for an initial 6-month period. The ICC has condemned the sanctions as an attack on international law, vowing to continue its work independently. Here at home, meanwhile, Kasatu has congratulated Justice Pillay on winning the Peace Prize. Pillay grew up in a working-class family in Durban.

0: She opened her own legal practice in KwaZulu-Natal in 1967 and became South Africa's first black female high court judge in 1995. COSATU spokesperson Matthew Park says the award recognizes her lifelong work to defend human rights and fight injustice.
1: "We are inspired by this product of a humble working class family from Durban who grew up and defied the brutality of the apartheid regime. This is a fitting recognition of a lifetime of struggles as an Indian and black woman who shattered countless glass ceilings. Following generations of struggle in South Africa, Justice Pillay has been a formidable voice for the victims of the 1994 genocide in Rwanda, and later the ongoing genocide in Gaza and the Palestinian territories, as well as her work as a former United Nations Human Rights Commissioner."
0: In local crime news, the Hawks have arrested three people for alleged possession of drugs valued at more than 10 million rand in Hout Bay. Hawks spokesperson Zinzi Hani says the suspects were caught on Thursday.
2: "Three suspects aged between 41 and 60 were yesterday arrested by the Hawks South African Narcotics Enforcement Bureau team following a drug bust worth over 10 million. This emanates from an intelligence-driven operation that resulted in two vehicles being stopped and searched, where 172,000 Mandrax tablets were seized, hidden in a false compartment.
0: And finally, President Cyril Ramaphosa says his predecessor, President Jacob Zuma, is being treated by the SANDF medical team. Zuma was taken by ambulance to a Pietermaritzburg hospital late on Tuesday evening and is reportedly in a stable condition. His MK party maintains that the former president's been admitted for a routine checkup. Ramaphosa has also sent his best wishes to the former head of state.
3: President Jacob Zuma has not been well, and he's now been put under treatment by doctors. The Surgeon General of our Defense Force has been well briefed, and we wish President Zuma well. We wish him a very quick recovery, and we want him to be well and up and continuing to serve the people of South Africa in whichever way.
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0: And in the weather, it's a fine and sunny day in Cape Town, as it will reach a high of 29 degrees. Park can expect clear skies and a maximum of 31. Saldanha Bay will be partly cloudy at times, with temperatures reaching 23 degrees. And Hermanus will start off cloudy, clearing later, also reaching a high of 23. There's no expected rain across all these areas today. And that's your weather. Recapping our top story at this hour: Durban and Joburg recovering from 2 days of anti-illegal immigrant protests.
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5: They have the shimmer of champions again. 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
4: I love it. Listen, welcome to it. Welcome to the biggest, the best, the number one sports show in town. It's Super Saturday. And I mean, let's just put it out there. Paul Playden is a magician. Okay, listen, what have we got lined up for you? As per usual, don't breathe out. Don't step out of the room. If you need to go to the bathroom, you're going to have to hold it for 2 hours. That's all I'm saying to you. That's just the deal, and that's the way it's going to have to work. We've got the Premier. The Premier's League up very shortly. There's also, of course, a motorsport update with Janine van der Post, editor of News 24 Motoring. We'll chat to her. We'll find out what fancy car she's driving this this week. There's also a quick check-in as part of our Hollywood bets feature interview with Taylor Cavanaugh from the Hollywood Athletics Club Elite squad. Of course, she's an elite runner with the club, so we'll chat to her. I'm going to say it about 8:45. We'll see how we go. There's more news with Ryan Fortune at 9:00. And then, of course, we get ourselves into a quick rugby check. The Vodacom United Rugby Championship clash between the DHL Stormers and the Hollywood Bet Sharks out, in fact, just down the road out of the DHL Stadium. 4:00 is the kickoff. We catch up very quickly with head coach John Dobson before the game today at 4:00. And of course, that made possible by the DHL Stormers. Much appreciated for the content. Also, there's an opportunity to talk to the Yes Play Cobras, who are in studio as we talk cricket. There's so much going on, guys. I can't even tell you. Hayley Keane, of course, our clinical physiotherapist in studio as part of the Super Saturday Fit Zone. It is wild. Wild. At the same time, I need to hear from you as well. I need to hear from you in terms of the return to action of the Premier League. There's quite a few games up for grabs for today. And so I want to hear you. You must tell me, vote what it is that you are most excited to see. The Premier League is going to get going. I mean, there's a game at 1:30 today. Arsenal will take on Leeds. But so many teams impacted by the recent UEFA Nations League games. And so many injuries. Liverpool been affected. Man City, Man United, Arsenal, Chelsea. So many. I mean, that just, I suppose, to an extent irritates me in terms of these little sideline competitions that get thrown in for good measure in the international break. But so be it. Listen, let me know. Are you feeling confident? Is your club or is the team that you support feeling confident? Also, closer to home, MTN 8 action. Orlando Pirates against Sundowns out in Durban. When are they going to move that thing to another place? So that should be quite good. That's at 6:00 this evening. There's rugby, as I've mentioned, as well at the DHL Stadium. And looking forward to that particular game. There's motorsport. There's F1 and MotoGP action to look forward to. Wow. I mean, just so much going on. Interesting ruling this past week from World Rugby. They've introduced the new tackling rules in terms of the hip drop tackle and making it they're outlawing it basically. So if I tackle you from behind, and I mean, I've played rugby for a really long time, and so there are times that you have to run up behind somebody and tackle them, but now that is going to be something that will be outlawed, particularly if you jump on the person from behind, you tackle them sort of around the waist, and to do that you yourself are off your feet. That's going to be a penalty, according to the new ruling. Looking for some sort of clarification on that one, but it's not the best.

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1: Got to tell you, always a real privilege to catch some time with the Premier of the Western Cape, Mr. Alan Windey, every Saturday on Super Saturday, as we do right now. Mr. Premier, good morning to you.
2: Thank you so much, Jeremy, on this absolutely Super Saturday.
1: It has been a Super Saturday already. A couple of things that have sort of piqued my interest. I'm going to just put it on your plate and see what your thoughts are. The DHL Stormers are back in country. They're back in Cape Town, more importantly. And more importantly, they're at the DHL Stadium this coming Saturday, well, this afternoon at 4 o'clock, as they take on the Sharks. It is going to be almost like a test match. All of the Springboks in action on both teams.
2: Absolutely. And we've got the teams getting up to strength. Sears back. I mean, that must be a bit tough for the Sharks, but yeah. That's fine. Sears back, and as you say, Springboks back in teams, both teams. So I'm sure it's going to be it's going to be a good one.
1: Yeah, it's going to certainly be a festival atmosphere even before the game. I'm sure that the Stormers team will certainly rev up the crowd, and it'll be a great game of rugby.
2: Absolutely.
1: Go Stormers. We go from the sport of rugby to the sport of cricket. In fact, that first test got underway yesterday in Durban, the Proteas in

0: action against Australia. It's the first test. There's three tests to be played, but always exciting, riveting stuff to be able to watch test match cricket. And here's rooting for the Proteas.
1: Absolutely. You know, we always get hooked into these other forms of cricket,
0: yeah,
1: which are fun, you know. I mean, they're great, but there's nothing like a test match. So, yeah, absolutely. And, guys, we're rooting for you, and it's going to be a tough one, I'm sure. Home soil, let's do it.
0: Exactly, let's make it count. And then we've got to talk about motorsport action, of course. Very happy to see a red car on the podium last weekend. Hoping for the same.
1: This what a scrappy race.
0: Wow.
1: And a bad start.
0: Well, I was still just trying to get. I was just trying to get over the confusion of the Bahrain Grand Prix taking place in Malaysia in the pouring rain. But so be it. Very. Who knows what was going to happen? And of course, we got the Singapore F1 Grand Prix this weekend.
1: Absolutely, and of course, this is a night run, so it's going to be interesting. It's always a different race, and absolutely, let's keep the red cars going. We need to keep these podiums.
0: Absolutely,
1: and you know, we always talk about Brad Binder and MotoGP.
0: Yes.
1: But I don't even know what sparked it, but I kind of had a look at, you know, his brother.
0: Yeah.
1: Remember, they were almost competing with each other, and he dropped out. And he actually went to the States, and he started racing in this separate superbike type race. And I see he's just won the championship. I think he's had 11 wins, 14 podiums. So unbelievable. And he's just been racing. He's actually been racing Ducatis. And I see he's now, because of his wins in this level, he's going to go to the next level, which is the top superbike level, which will then start racing. You know, they're not the two cylinders, 1,000 cc's. They'll be racing the four cylinders. And that's actually very cool. So, you know, we've been watching Brad, and his brother goes and wins the Birmingham Championship in the US.
0: I love it. Darren Binder flying the South African and the Binder family flag high there for all to see. Well done to him.
1: Absolutely. Absolutely.
0: Mr. Premier, always good to catch up with you. Thank you so much for chatting to us. I tell you what, it's a busy sporting weekend for everybody.
1: It is, absolutely. So thank you very much, Jeremy, and have a super Saturday.
0: Love when he does that.
2: I need you to trust me one last time.
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0: Love it. Kim Wilde, you keep me hanging on. Come on, just humor me for a second. 082-222-1049. Marks out of 10 for that song. It's a first time play on Super Saturday. Send it through to me now. Also, we are going to talk about your top three sporting items on your sporting agenda for the weekend.
1: Cape Town's number one sports show, Super Saturday. We'll be right back.
2: I've watched other towns fall apart. 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The Democratic Alliance has made real progress here. 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So this election, I'm voting DA to keep our town working for all.
3: This message was paid for by the political party concerned and does not necessarily reflect the views of Heart FM.
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0: A little bit of MJ on a Saturday morning, 8:30 on the button, right here on Super Saturday with me, Jeremy Harrison, Smooth Criminal. Not sure if he's talking about me, but it could be. I'm not going to say yay or nay to that one. Listen, time to get ourselves into a little bit of motorsport. That's next.
1: Incredible action here. And we are racing.
0: I got to tell you, we are certainly racing. In fact, it's a double header of racing again. As we get ourselves into MotoGP action on the line, though, before we get there with editor News 24 Motoring, Janine van der Post. Janine, my friend.
2: Hey, dear money, how are you doing?
0: I'm doing really well, thank you. Good to talk to you. I've got to tell you, because I'm going to say this more than once, that you got the podium for last week's MotoGP and last week's F1 spot on.
2: That's crazy.
0: I was like, what on earth? How did that girl do that?
2: I do not have a magic eight ball.
0: You got something because, I mean, I'm going to ask you if you bought a lotto tickets as well because, gosh. But, I mean, I suppose the only blemish is that you mixed up the F1 podium because you said Antonelli from Max from Lewis and it was Max from Antonelli from Lewis. So anyway, listen, we're not talking F1 just yet. We first on the two wheels. We're out at the Indonesian MotoGP Grand Prix. We're out at the Pertamina Mandalika International Circuit. Sounds like a bit of a mouthful. Tell us a bit about it.
2: So this deck is 4.31 kilometers long. They're going to do 27 laps. You can expect fast coastal sections there, and it will reward stability and confidence in the lean. So we'll see Yogi Martin going really low in those corners. Also, the whole track has been given a refresh. Every single of the 17 corners now have like really fancy upgraded tech and like CCTV. So very, very technical and a really cool track.
0: Okay, so that's going to be exciting. Make for exciting racing. So I've already said you called last week's MotoGP podium exactly spot on. Who do you fancy for the podium for this week?
2: I would like it to be the same, but I don't think it's going to be.
0: Okay.
2: But I am going to put Marquez on top there again. I'm going to put the same to Radice, but you never know because anything can happen.
0: Okay, so just for clarity's sake, last week it was Marquez from Martin from Bezzecchi, and I quite like that podium.
2: But
0: it's still Martin, though, who leads by 2 points from Marquez.
2: Yeah.
0: Whether that will be the case after this weekend, I can't tell you. So you still fancy a Marquez podium finish or a win?
2: He's going to win, but I also want Martin to finish because I really want him to take the championship.
0: Yes, I quite like that idea as well. Okay, let's see how we go as we go from two wheels to four wheels.
3: You think you know Formula One? Think again.

0: Yes, we certainly do. Well, I mean, I'm going to be calling the shots alongside Janine van der Past. And again, you called this podium also spot on. Just mix up the top two drivers.
1: It was insane, Jeremy. The fact that Lewis even got to that podium totally crazy.
0: It was mad. But I got to tell you, the one thing I did like was that one overtaking maneuver of Lewis when he got past, who was it? I think it was Isaac Ajar.
1: Yes.
0: It was, that is driving. Now, that is driving, and please, you can only drive like that if you are really good. Okay, so before we get into that, let's talk a little bit about the Marina Bay circuit for the Singapore F1 Grand Prix. It's a circuit that I'm sure the drivers are comfortable with. They've seen it a couple of times. Talk to us a little bit about it.
1: So this is a 4.9 kilometer track, 19 turns. It's an anti-clockwise street circuit, though. It's under the floodlights. And also, remember, they're going to have to deal with extreme heat. And there's also tight concrete walls, so they're going to have to use heavy braking. It's going to be a bit crazy. And I think this track is it's historic for first turn drama. So it's going to be quite tight.
0: First turn drama, I can do without that, thank you very much, but so be it. Listen, we know what the circuit's gonna give us. Tell us what you think that podium is gonna look like.
1: You know, I almost feel like Max is back, and I'm gonna put Antonelli first, and I'm putting Max on the podium again.
0: Yeah, and
1: I don't know, maybe Russell is gonna come back and redeem himself.
0: Look, I mean, it wasn't his fault. Wasn't his fault that he couldn't finish last weekend. So let's be fair. Toto was absolutely livid. Fault with Georgie Porgy's car. But so be it. That's just the way it works. It could be that you've got a double podium for the Mercedes. Let's see what happens. But for the most part, Janine van der Past is saying Kimi Antonelli for the win. Max Verstappen does look like he is back to his old tricks. He will probably claim a spot on that podium. Let's see who the other podium spot belongs to. And just as a little curveball, Janine van der Past, I'm picking Lewis for the win.
1: Oh, wow.
0: Yeah. Just to throw
1: you
0: it in
1: never
0: there.
1: Know.
0: I mean,
1: you
0: I've
1: never
0: got
1: know.
0: I've got nothing right this whole season, so let me see what happens. Okay, listen, we go from that to
2: the fastest car.
3: This is the biggest sports show
2: in the world.
3: Super Saturday with Jeremy Harris. Powered by Hollywood
0: Bets. Okay, so listen, Janine van der Past out and about, as you can hear, not in studio as she normally is, but she's out and about testing the brand new VW T-Roc. I quite like it. I've seen the earlier versions of it. Talk to us about the new model.
1: So this is VW's new compact SUV. Very, very nice looking. And it's just got a striking design. It's got loads of new tech. And just everyday practicality. So we've got a 1.4 TSI engine that you'll find in the Golf 8.5, and that is a phenomenal engine and makes 110 kilowatts and I think 250 newton meters. It's mated to an 8-speed gearbox, but it
0: eight-speed gearbox.
1: Yes.
0: Gosh.
1: So it drives amazing.
0: Yeah.
1: It's just, we took it on the long road. And so it's basically an SUV that drives like a hatchback.
0: I love it.
1: But yeah, it looks really cool. Lots of little Easter eggs to find in there. It's a bit pricing steep, but this is one of VW's nice cars. It starts at $599,000 and goes up to $710,000. There's also an R-Line model and an R-Line Blackstar model.
0: Yikes.
1: And that's the one I want, obviously the most prices, but that's the one that looks the coolest for me.
0: Okay, there we go. It's the brand new VW T-Roc. Mostly getting the thumbs up from Janine van der Past. Says that it might just hurt your bank manager more than it hurts you, but it's a great car. Look here, VW can't help themselves. They can only make good cars anyway. So it really is going to be one that you want to keep your eye out for, the brand new VW T-Roc. Janine, thank you so much. And as you know, like we'd like to say on this show,
1: have a super Saturday.
0: I love when she does that.
3: You're looking for the first and last word in sport. You've come to the right place. This is the biggest sports

0: Your husband is coming.
1: Your husband is coming. I like it. Listen, it's Ray and Where Is My Husband on Super Saturday. Well, I can tell you he's probably listening to the show. We get the husband saying that of their wives as well. It's just the way it works, guys. I mean, this is a great show. And good to have you along. Listen, let's do this.
2: Ladies and gentlemen, let's get back to it. If it happens in sport.
3: Let me introduce one of the greatest cricketers of all time, Brian Lara, who joins us on the show.
2: It happens here first.
3: Kevin Etzebeth and Stephen Kitzoff.
2: All the sports.
4: Oh,
2: all the stars.
4: Yeah.
2: All the time.
5: Here comes the captain.
2: This is the Cape's number one sports show with Jeremy Harris.
6: There were goosebump moments when he led his country for the first time.
2: 2 hours of pure sporting fire. This is the sound of your Saturday morning.
5: Are you kidding me?
2: Super Saturday with Jeremy Harris.
1: It certainly is powered by Hollywood Bets. Of course, our Hollywood Bets feature interview up next as we say good morning to Taylor Cavanaugh. Taylor, good to talk to you.
7: Good morning.
1: Morning. Are you well?
7: I'm well, thank you. How are you?
1: Yes, I'm very well, thank you. I'm not as fast as you are, though, over 10Ks in particular. Taylor is a South African long-distance runner and Hollywood Athletics Club elite athlete. And is just, have you returned? Are you back in country yet?
7: I am indeed. I'm back, yes.
1: Back in country, she broke her second national record in a matter of weeks at the Brasov Running Festival out in Romania, clocking for the first time for a South African woman 10Ks in under 31 minutes. 30 minutes and 50 seconds. It was like a bit of a blur, Taylor, when you were on that track. How did it feel?
7: My race went really well, thank you. I was just super happy to have broken that 31-minute barrier mark. It was a really, really hard effort out there for me, but I gave it my all, and after catching my breath a little bit at the end, was able to actually acknowledge what I had done, and I'm extremely proud of myself for having executed the race really well and to come out with a really great, you know, goal that I had. It's just super special.
1: Absolutely. We're very proud of you. Well done for doing just that. Now, it's two national records that you've broken in a matter of weeks. What have you done maybe differently, or what have you just done in terms of finding such impressive form?
7: I would say there's no magic formula. It's more just about the consistency and hard work. I think it's the result of many years of hard work and building year on year, and the consistency of just training well over a long period of time. When you do that, you get good results. You just got to be patient, trust the process, and keep believing in the work that you're doing.
1: Absolutely. Now, you've achieved this. You're back home, I suppose, for a little bit of rest and recovery, I hope, and probably some more training, some refining of the skills. What's next? What are the next goals that you will set for yourself? What are the next events that you will take part in?
7: So in season, when you're racing so often and you're achieving well, you tend to move on from one race to another very quickly without actually acknowledging what you've done per race. So it's been a long season for me, so I'm taking a bit of a break now. I'm giving myself some time to just let all the achievements from my 2026 year sink in, and then I'm going to look forward planning for my 2027 year. I know I've had quite a few people ask me whether World Champs is something I have my eye on. But yeah, we're going to see how things go. And if World Champs is a possibility, I might see how close I can get to those qualifying times, and seeing if I can get into some fast track races to try get to those qualifiers.
1: Absolutely. Sounds very exciting. And I'm certainly hoping and holding thumbs for you, hoping that you'll be able to achieve even greater heights in terms of your running. All the very best to you.
7: Thank you so much, and thank you for having me on the show.
1: My absolute pleasure, Taylor. As we'd like to say on this show, have a super Saturday.
8: I need you to trust me one last time.
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0: A little bit of Pet Shop Boys and the West End Girls at 8:51 on a beautiful Saturday all across the Cape. Welcome to the number one sports show in town. It's Super Saturday with me, Jeremy Harris. Great to have you along. So let me see, where do we start? There's a lot of questions about traffic on the N2 highway. So let me just give you these two N2 inbound updates. There's fire and smoke on the N2 inbound after the ramp from Jake's Gerville Drive. That's the M7. The left shoulder is closed. Drive carefully. And then slightly further out, into inbound again, crash on the N2 inbound at the ramp to Ntlangano Crescent. That's the M22. The left lane is closed. Expect delays. That's all I've got, because a couple of questions on the WhatsApp line asking about why is the traffic inbound on the N2 slow moving. It's bumper to bumper. That's all I've got. So I'm hoping that is some kind of answer to your various questions. I also asked a question. I said, give me your top three, if you could, sporting items for your sporting agenda. Russell says it's lots of sport to choose from this weekend. My choice, though, is going to be Liverpool versus Man City. That's on Sunday for me. Easily the feature game of the weekend. Today, the big one is the Stormers against the Sharks. That's the Vodacom United Rugby Championship clash. I'm going to go and watch that one, says Russell. And then, can you play Men in Black? Let's have a look and see. Have a Super Saturday from Russell. Thank you, Russ. Andy says, my three items on the F1 Grand Prix. There's a sprint race today, by the way, lads. F1 Grand Prix, there's the Stormers rugby, and of course Liverpool tomorrow. There's Dionio, who says Liverpool versus City, Stormers versus Sharks. There's F1 and a little bit of cricket thrown in for good measure, a little bit of cricket in between, he says. And then I got this message, unrelated to my question, but it was a question from the listener. It's my birthday today. Can you say happy birthday, Rikba Nurdin? I just graduated from high school. Must have had his valedictory recently. What school are you, or were you at? Rikba, let us know. Send it through to us on 082-222-1049. Happy birthday to everybody having a birthday. Happy birthday. And to all of the valedictorians from the various schools. Yeah, wonderful achievement. So many great memories, and good luck for the exams. Mel says, good morning to the best sports presenter on Saturday. Well, I mean, I really appreciate that. We played... what was that song I asked about? Oh, we played Kim Wilde, You Keep Me Hanging On. I said, just as a little bit of, you know, fiddling about, you know, did you like it or not? She gave a 10 out of 10. So thank you, Mal. I appreciate that. Riaz says, my sporting items for today, I just want to wish my boys all the best for today. My youngest son, Raed, is playing knockout finals on Rooikrans. My oldest son, Khalib, all the best in the Peter Groepies tournament. There we go. I mean, this is great. I love parents. I love moms and dads, how they get behind their kids, their boys, their girls. That's the way it should be. Listen, I got to tell you that I had a visit just like minutes ago from the team at Pick and Pay Dots. It's a new... I'm going to call it like a donut, but it is just going to play music in your mouth when you eat it. It is fantastic. Brand new. And so I helped myself to 6 or 7. It is so nice. Very tasty. Do yourself a favor. Apparently available in all Pick and Pay stores. It's called Pick and Pay Dots. Very nice. Very, very nice. Unfortunately, don't go to any Pick and Pay near me. They will be sold out. But go to other Pick and Pays. Just don't go to the one near me, because there'll be no more of the Pick and Pay Dots. I will have eaten it all. But listen, it's a tip to you. Use it, don't use it, and certainly eat it, because if you don't, I will.
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7: 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This is the biggest sports show in town. Super Saturday with Jeremy Harris, powered by Hollywood Bet.

0: Okay. Hold on a second, guys. Listen, we're going to get ourselves into 9 o'clock news with Ryan Fortune. He's standing by. Before we go there, just a reminder, we talk very briefly to DHL Stormers head coach John Dobson just after news at 9. Also in studio with the Yes Play Western Province Cobras. All of that comes up next on the biggest sports show in town. This is Super Saturday.
1: Full time? Not yet. 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
2: In the news at this hour, President Ramaphosa expresses regret over anti-immigration violence in Durban and Johannesburg, and Donald Trump miffed at losing out on the Nobel Peace Prize to a South African human rights judge. Good morning, I'm Ryan Fortune. President Ramaphosa has expressed regret over the violence during 2 days of protests in Durban and Soweto over the processing of asylum applications. 10 vehicles were burnt in Soweto and 14 in Durban on Thursday as protesters demonstrated against undocumented immigration and the acceptance of asylum applications. The protest followed a constitutional court ruling in July in a case brought by the Scalabrini Center of Cape Town. Ramaphosa says he supports Home Affairs' decision to suspend the processing of asylum applications at its offices.
3: And we will process this. And we will see how best. Now, this is not a contempt of court. Our courts don't expect us to just instantly implement without evaluating the impact that their decisions are going to have. So by no means is this contempt of court. We respect our courts.
2: And News 24 says it will open criminal charges against March and March leader Jacinta Ngobese Zuma. In an editorial, the publication's editors accuse her of publishing the cell phone number of one of its journalists after he sent her questions about government tenders. They say he then received death threats from her followers. The editors allege that March and March has widened its targets to include judges, politicians and journalists. They argue that it threatens South Africa's democracy and say President Ramaphosa and the cabinet must act. And finally, President Donald Trump has reposted a message attacking the decision to give Navi Pillay the Nobel Peace Prize. On Truth Social, he shared a post saying that the Nobel Committee had shamed itself and demeaned the prize. The post accuses Pillay of hating America and Israel and criticizes her work on a United Nations report on Gaza. It says Trump's record, including the Abraham Accords and the return of the hostages, is what the prize should reward. Trump has not commented himself. And it's looking to be a fine and sunny Saturday across the region. Temperatures in the city heading for a high of 29 degrees Celsius today, while Paarl can expect clear skies and a maximum of 31. Saldanha Bay will be partly

0: Cloudy at times, with temperatures there reaching a high of 23 degrees. And Hermanus starts off cloudy this morning, clearing later, also reaching a high of 23. No rain expected across these areas today. And recapping our top story at this hour, President Ramaphosa expresses regret over anti-immigration violence in Durban and Johannesburg.
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6: South African pro golfer Dean Burmester.
1: All the time.
6: Welcome to one of the most incredible presenters. Julia Stewart's on the line, Jules. I'm going to say welcome back to the show. Gerda Steyn. Graham Smith. Graham, good to talk to you, man.
7: Jeremy, great to catch up.
8: Amazing. And the reigning undisputed.
1: If it happens in sport,
9: or we have to deal with him.
1: It happens here first.
9: What exactly is your plan?
8: This is the moment fans have been waiting for.
10: And it's lights out and away we go.
1: This is the sound of your Saturday morning.
10: Oh my God, it's insane.
1: 2 hours of pure sporting fire.
10: This is ludicrous.
8: Chris, you can't do it.
1: Still the very best.
9: Everything you are.
1: Still number one.
9: Everything you've done.
11: Recipient of the award.
9: Has come to this.
10: Incredible! Incredible! And it is the space between you. Fight not for yourselves. Fight for that space. Fill that space. Make it impenetrable. Make it yours.
9: This is madness. This is... I need you to trust me.
1: Trust me.
12: 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Listen, welcome to the second half of the show. It's Super Saturday with me, Jeremy Harris. Good to have you along. And this Super Saturday edition of Sports Central on Heart FM brought to you by FNB. 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Listen, it's game day out at the DHL Stadium as the DHL Stormers get themselves ready to take on the Hollywood Bet Sharks. That one kicks off at 4 o'clock this afternoon. Before that, it's at 1:30 in Pretoria, I think. It's the Vodacom Bulls in action against the 10-bet Lions. But I mean, all eyes from a Cape Town and a local perspective on the DHL Stadium. People will go there in their tens of thousands. People will watch it. You can be sure of that. But we did get a chance to spend a little bit of time, I beg your pardon, with head coach John Dobson. Got a couple of short, quick in and out questions. And so on the line at the moment, Dobbo, can you tell us the injury situation, what it looks like for the team ahead of today's game, and just your assessment of how things stand?
13: Good news for us on the injury front. We're waiting for BJ to be cleared now. Marcel, unfortunately, will be out for a little while. He's going to have a small operation. But Evan's back. JJ Kotz is back. We're pretty much a fuller roster as we could have hoped for. No injuries done on the weekend.
12: And, of course, great to see Sia back in the blue and white, plus also, of course, all of the returning box.
13: Sia Khaleesi's already been in action. Obviously, our normal Springboks are back. Nice to see Wilco Lowe back in the change room. Hashim Peed. We'll be a very different team than maybe played last week.
12: And I mean, this derby, you know, the Cape and Coastal derby between the DHL Stormers and the Hollywood Bet Sharks, always spicy. Just your thoughts, or what do you think we can look forward to?
13: I think this is as good a local derby as you're going to get. And if you look at the quality of players across both teams, these are the guys who are doing the country so proud a few weeks ago, are going toe to toe on Saturday afternoon in what will be probably the very best of South African rugby. You know, it's going to be like a test match out there, so it's going to be special.
12: And then just one last question. Of course, we get ourselves ready for the 4 o'clock kickoff. I mean, no doubt that stadium, the DHL Stadium, will get very, very noisy.
13: For a local derby, the best time to play rugby, 4 o'clock on a Saturday afternoon at a heaving DHL Stadium, is going to be something very special. So we're super excited.
12: Look, I mean, it's not only Dobbo that's excited about it. There's some comments on the WhatsApp line as well. Let's play you this voice note that came through.
14: Manny, good morning. Good morning, Jay. Money.
3: So you mind me,

0: Jeremy Harris.
1: Yes, sir.
0: I'm an e-hailing driver, and I just told the other buddy of mine now, I'm driving all day today until that storm was in Sharks game start. Yes, I'm looking forward to United and Spurs also, but Stormers and Sharks, that has got to be the sporting event of the weekend. Ooh, if only Cheslin didn't have a jaw injury, the Sharks would be 10 feet under within the first 40.
1: Love it. Lots of optimism, because I got to tell you, it is a star-studded lineup on both sides of that halfway line. Both teams bringing out all of their big guns, and so certainly looking forward to it. As I say, 4 o'clock the kickoff there. But I'm not. It's not everybody that's looking forward to the rugby.
2: Germany, good morning. I don't have a top three sporting events for this weekend. Yeah. I'm just grateful for the fact that Premier League football is back this weekend. It's a vital cornerstone of my weekends. So I'm just excited for that. But thank you very much for a great show. And once again, have a super Saturday.
1: You know it, pal. Have a super Saturday to you too as well. Listen, in studio with the Yes Play Cobras, Tony DeZorzi, Josh Briett, who's in studio. They're wondering around, are we going to talk now? We can talk now, guys. We just chat amongst ourselves. Josh, I was talking to you earlier. You were telling me that you support which team in the Premier League?
3: Massive Liverpool fan.
1: So massive Liverpool fan. Massive game tomorrow.
3: Massive game. That's what my weekend centered around.
1: Yeah. So it's going to be I mean, I'm not going to talk about whether Man City are still going to be in the Premier League at the end of the season. Let's not get, below the belt. But it's a game, first game back after the international break. Lots of injuries for Liverpool.
3: Yeah, that seems the problem at the moment. But yeah, like you say, with what's going on with City, I'm quietly optimistic.
1: Yeah. I mean, that surely does unsettle you. I mean, I don't know, but I mean, I imagine it does.
3: It has to, yeah.
1: So we wait and see. Listen, that one is the feature game easily of the weekend. I mean, I'm a Man United fan. I mean, I'll put it out there. I'm going to sit quietly and just hope that we can pick up the points against Spurs and then quietly head into next week and see what happens after that. Tony DeZorzi in studio as well. Gents, we're obviously here to talk cricket. It's a big surprise, surprise. Tony, you're a big football fan, rugby fan. What are you looking forward to?
4: Yeah, football and rugby.
1: Yeah.
4: Chelsea game is at 4 o'clock, same time as the rugby, but I think I'll be more inclined to... I'm trying to message our media guy to see if we can get tickets for the rugby.
1: Yeah.
4: I actually drifted and didn't realize it was this weekend.
1: Yeah.
4: Chelsea-Bournemouth won't be as exciting because we will definitely concede 3 goals. So I'm not looking forward to that.
1: Yeah, I know. Look, I mean, I could say the same about Man United. Anything could happen. We'll take a 5-0 lead and still lose 6-5. listen, a big game on Wednesday. We always talk about the derbies. I mean, this game today is a coastal derby. And so there's always a little bit of extra spice mixed in when you've got the derby in action. And so we've got out at Yes Play Newlands, the Yes Play Pro 20. Got to get it all right with the Yes Play Cobras up against Boland. It's a late start, so of course a little bit of added excitement being played under lights. It's always nice to test yourself against the neighbors. I mean, looking forward to it.
4: Yeah, I think 6 o'clock start. Hopefully, some people come in. We'll be lucky. The guys have been playing some really, really good cricket at the moment. It's nice to see. It's a bit of a younger team, but the guys got some momentum. A couple of wins on the bounce. Josh has been playing brilliantly, bowling well. And a few different guys standing up in different games. So that's the kind of way to endear yourself to the Newlands faithful. People have been coming in, which has been nice to see. I've been in the crowd watching as well. And as I said, the guys are playing good cricket.
1: There we go. Listen, we've got them for a little bit longer. Some questions coming through on the WhatsApp line. By all means, send more to 082-222-1049. Keep it tidy and maybe mostly keep it cricket. But if you want to shout at Josh for supporting Liverpool, by all means, you can do so as well. He is a big boy. He can handle himself. But in the meantime, listen, let's do this.

0: Here we go, a little bit of Miley Cyrus, Stevie Nicks. It's a collaboration, Edge of Midnight, the Midnight Sky remix. Tony D'Souza was going, I didn't know it was Miley Cyrus, eh? It's a bit of a collab.
1: Yeah, I was confused when I heard Miley's voice come on.
0: Listen, so a couple of messages on the WhatsApp line. None of it, unfortunately, cricketing related, but maybe we'll get to the cricket at some point. So Mel says, Tony, that she sees you at gym. That's the message.
1: Just that.
0: I mean, I don't know if she's happy to see you at gym. Yeah.
1: She just sees me there.
0: She sees you at gym. Okay. So good. Well done for going to gym.
1: Yeah, that's good. At least I can cover myself.
0: Yeah,
1: I have
0: been going. He does go to gym, to all the coaches who are paying attention. There's a question for Josh. And this person sounds to me, I mean, I'm not an expert on this one, but it sounds like they may have inside information. What is his go-to pre-game snack? And does he have a nickname that his family and friends call him that most people wouldn't know?
2: Yeah, I think that might be someone I know.
0: Yes.
2: I'm very specific pre-game, as in weighing my meals and everything like that.
0: Oh, really?
2: And I actually got into a weird habit as of 2 weeks ago. And I had half a cucumber before the game, and I did nicely. So now that's become a superstition.
0: Okay.
2: Which is a very weird one. And
0: is that
2: then,
0: to keep it cool? I mean, that is it's like water.
2: I'm going to go with that. Yeah. That sounds like a good reason. and then the second one was the nickname, I think it was.
0: The nickname, yes.
2: Yeah, Henry. And reason for that is Jacques Cullis, and his full name, Jacques Henry Cullis, was just my absolute hero growing up. So as soon as I could hold a cricket bat, I just started getting called Henry, and that's kind of stuck.
0: Here we go. I like that a lot. Okay. And then Mrs. Sylvester says, good morning. Hi, Josh. Well done on your achievements. I'm sure your dad is happy.
2: Yeah. No, my dad's over the moon.
0: Very good. There we go. We can confirm, Mrs. Sylvester, that dad is happy. And so is Josh, in fact, I mean, to be honest. Okay, guys, listen, we're going to go and pay some bills. We come back with some, hopefully, cricketing conversation. I'll have to drive that myself because I see that our listeners are not so much interested in the cricket, more interested in your personal lives. I'm just worried for the next follow-up question for Tony D'Souza about seeing him in gym. There might be a follow-up to that one, Tony. Anything is possible on this show. And so good luck with what comes next.
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offspring of the post-war baby boom. Can you show me a man who can fulfill my deepest desires? I'm not searching for a man who's nasty and scared. I need somebody who gives me some

that can't be true. Good old Craig Amos, absolutely loving this one. A little bit of input from S50 as we run out our conversation with Tony DeZorzi, Joshua Breit in studio, of course, ahead of Wednesday's all-important clash with Boland. It's always fun to take on the neighbours. Pro 20 encounter out at Newlands. Get that right, Pro 20 Newlands, Cape Town. As we see nighttime action, well, day-night action, there's going to be lots of

0: fun. Weather's looking good as well. Tickets, by the way, at wpcricket.co.za or at the ticket office at the stadium. It's only $30, guys, seriously. And also just a small mention of the fact that there's 2 million rand, or your share of it, 2 million rand, if you catch the ball with one hand. It's always fun to see that happen. Always fun to be part of that little a sharing pool. 2 million rand. I'm not too sure how many catches have been taken, but there have been a few. And so put your hand up maybe and catch one on Wednesday, and you could potentially get yourself a rather large check at the end of this whole thing. Tony, I was talking a little bit about or there's a question rather on the WhatsApp line asking about you know, how the team or the ground staff decide where the you know, the pitch is that they use. I mean, it's obviously a roster that they have in place.
1: Yeah, so like Brom, who's a groundsman last year, I think he won groundsman of the year last year, so kudos to him.
0: He knows what he's doing.
1: Yeah, their quota of games for the season, obviously SA20, all the different comps, women's cricket, men's cricket, so they kind of plan way before which trips will be used for what. The centre wickets are primarily for international wickets and SA20 wickets, and then kind of like the 2020 comps and 50 over comps will be pushed closer towards the side, so there'll always be a bigger, smaller boundary as there was on last game on Wednesday, and I think probably the next game against Bowl on Wednesday will be closer to one of the sides, and on the sides closer to the train track is usually where it gets a bit flatter, turns a little bit in the afternoon, but yeah, that's kind of how it works.
0: Yeah. Okay, so I mean, I hope we've answered your question, because it does sound like there's a system, but you know, it sometimes also is the luck of the draw, particularly if you're the visiting team. Good luck with that one. We are not the visiting team on Wednesday. We are the home team. Looking forward to that game, Josh. I mean, it's always nice to, as I said earlier, take on the neighbours and get a little bit of bragging rights over them.
2: Yeah, absolutely. Love playing against those Paul guys, and like we've said, we've won 3 in a row now. The boys are up at 1 o'clock today in White River. So a bit of a trek for a domestic game, but hopefully that's 4 in a row. And then, yeah, really looking forward to Wednesday.
0: And, I mean, I imagine that, you know, there's a, I don't know, but maybe you can tell me, is there a preference for the sort of shorter, more instant version of the game, the Pro 20 version, or the longer version? Do you have a preference? I want to play, you know, 5-day tests eventually, or I'm happy with the 20 over, the 50 over version?
2: I think the answer you'll get from a lot of guys, and probably myself, is we all want to play every format. You kind of know where you stand in the squad and which one you looked at for a bit more. I get really excited by the T20s, just with the SA20 that's in, and yeah, I think that's kind of the route, but yeah, would like to play everything, to be honest.
0: Absolutely. I mean, Tony, I know that you can play, have played everything under the sun. Is there a preference for you? Do you prefer to play the longer version, for example?
1: Well, I can't say I like 2020s the most, because I've struggled. But Test and 50 overs are, I'd say, my favourite. But if a win in Test cricket or 4-day cricket as well, it just feels better. It feels cooler because it's taking longer. It's harder. There's different guys that have stood up throughout the 4 or 5 days. And the fines at the end is just always better. So I think, yeah, those, I'd say the longer format is probably my favorite, because it feels the most rewarding once you've done something well.
0: Absolutely. And then, I mean, just, you know, the I mean, people are always talking about, you know, the fact that there's, you know, you want to have as many bums in seats as possible. You want to have as much noise as, in the stands as possible. And as we work our way properly into summer with the weather looking like it does today, for example, I mean, that does obviously make a difference in terms of crowd attendance. Nobody wants to go and sit there in the cold. It's going to be a lovely day on Wednesday. Sydney, that's what the weatherman says for the time being. I mean, you want to have as much noise in the stadium as possible.
1: Yeah, you want a vibe. I think Josh will agree with me. There's nothing better than the crowd when you take a wicket, when you hit a six, or when you get a milestone. It just lifts everything up. It feels like there's a little bit more on the game. And I think, like I said, it's a younger side, and it's a way to really connect with these guys that are going to be here for the next couple years. Guys like Kyle, Bedders, Nandria are with the Proteas. So these are the guys that are representing us, doing extremely well. And it's a way to kind of connect with them, I think, as well.
0: And I mean, you're in the playoff spots at the moment. As Josh was saying, you know, 3 in a row, it's looking really good. Not that it hasn't looked good in the past, but looking really good. And so the momentum, you want to keep that winning momentum going.
1: Yeah, I think, as I said, everyone's kind of standing up. Different games when you watch, it's different guys standing up and putting their names in the hat. Like I said, Josh has been bowling bowling brilliantly. Jivi got some runs when he came in. So there's different guys. I think it's really cool. Rory's building something special there, and hopefully the momentum can keep going.
0: Absolutely. Give him a chance. Goodness, we'll be unbeatable. There's a

0: message here. It says, tell the two boys to listen to Georgie and they'll win. That from Aiden Singer Golf. P.S. Tony, I invite you to join me on my golf YouTube channel. Are you a bit of a golfer?
1: No, my golf is very bad. Oh. I've actually turned to surfing because my golf was that bad.
0: But and he can't make it. He's going to be surfing. There.
1: And he's probably one of George's mates, actually. I think I recognize the name. Yeah. George's captain, obviously. So everyone listens to him. George is scary.
0: No, well, we must pay attention in that case. Gents, listen, thank you so much for your time. Thanks for coming into studio. And more importantly, good luck on Wednesday. You know, the boys in Bullant, we certainly treat them with the respect that they deserve. It's going to be a good game. And hopefully you'll get a good crowd.
1: Yep.
2: Yeah, thanks. Awesome. Thanks for
0: absolute
2: having us.
0: Pleasure. Of course, Tony DeZorzi, Joshua Briett in from the Yes Play Cape Cobras in action this coming Wednesday out at Yes Play Newlands.
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0: 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One final lung-busting stride.
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6: Absolutely. As we get ourselves into more conversation around fitness, around health, just preparing yourself, recovery. I mean, it's like such a broad conversation area. The Super Saturday Fit Zone. We were touching on just about everything. I was saying to Hayley Keane. In fact, hello Hayley. How are you?
7: Good morning, Jeremy.
6: I almost forgot to say hello to you. Good to see you. But I was saying to Hayley that, you know, we have this conversation for like weeks, 3 weeks, I don't know, 4 weeks around supplements. And I'm thinking to myself, surely we are done. But we are not done. People still want to talk about it.
7: And last week there was a question, I think one of the last ones that came in, they were like, I don't take any supplements. Is it okay? And I mean, I think the take home after, if you want to recap everything that we've covered for the last few weeks, yes, you can get enough of it through your food.
6: Yeah.
7: So, and I mean, he was like, can I just get it through food? Absolutely, yes.
6: Yeah, exactly. We're not saying you must take supplements, but I mean, people take supplements and people don't. And so let's see, you know, what works for you. You'll know. Listen to your body, as we always say. Listen, the beautiful day outside.
7: Yeah.
6: Is not to be scoffed at. It is just telling us what summer's going to look like and feel like.
7: Yeah.
6: It was quite weird coming through this morning. It was slightly less dark than normal.
7: Yeah.
6: I mean, normally you come through, it's dark, it's pitch black, and it stays dark until 8 o'clock. I mean, by office 5, you know, you could get a sense that, here we go, the sun is on its way. So summer is definitely knocking down the door, and we want to get summer ready.
7: Yeah.
6: So let's talk a little bit about that. And people, I don't know, I feel like they invigorate themselves as somebody tells, oh, summer's on the way, oh my word, and immediately they're off to gym, or I don't know what, they're doing something.
7: Yeah.
6: So let's start talking about getting summer ready and what the exercise routines look like as they, oh my word, it's summer's around the corner. What do they need to do? I'm not saying they're doing things wrong, because maybe they are, but I mean, how do we guide them in terms of going, you probably haven't exercised much during winter, which is, that's the way it is. What to do now?
7: I think the first thing that they probably need to be mindful of is doing too much too soon. Everyone has this idea of a summer body and a summer program. And I mean, like you said, coming in this morning, it's dark. There's something to be said about having the light, having sunshine that starts affecting or improving our mood.
6: Yeah.
7: You know, so everyone feels a little bit more motivated. And by December, I'd like to have this ideal body.
6: I want to look like,
7: Camps Bay ready. All great, fine. But if we think about it, we're in October now. December's 2 months away, or January, 3 months away. Too much too soon. You've come from a maybe slower winter, so just be mindful about doing too much too soon. And all of a sudden, you crash diet in to get that summer body or to get that win. If you've ramped up your exercise, but you're reducing your food, that's already a problem. So yes, while you may gradually increase in exercise, you also need to maintain a certain level of food in order to maintain what you're about to go and do. And then also, now you've again come from nothing, please be mindful of pain. Be mindful of what's going on in your body. Listen to what's going on in your body if you want to be here for a long time. I would say consistency will always beat higher intensity. I'd rather go for a 6 to 8 week program or a plan getting going for the next 2 months, as opposed to going all in for the next 2 weeks and then I can't do anything there.
6: Exactly. I'm lying on my back going, oh, what happened to me?
7: Yeah, I shouldn't have done that.
6: Listen, I want to hear from you folks on 082. Tracy says she wants to look fuffy ready.
7: And ask Jeremy. Jerry can give you lots of tips.
6: To craft the body to look like that, Tracy. No, listen, by all means, send through questions, send through what it is maybe that you're doing.

0: And I'm not saying that we're going to pick holes in it, but I mean, send through what it is that you're up to, or if you've got questions, by all means, send it through. Hayley's going to be here for a little while as we talk, getting ourselves ready for summer. And it's not only what the body must look like, but also just what the exercise routine looks like as well. Let's talk a little bit about, and I know this feels like I'm sort of drifting into supplements again, but let's talk about fuel. Fuel for the body. And so, I mean, I know the answer to the question, but why is fueling so important?
1: Also, our body does not know that it's October.
0: Yeah.
1: Our body doesn't know that it's summer in 2 months. Now, your body knows what you're doing and what you're putting inside of your body. If you're going into exercise or anything that's a little bit more than you have been doing, again, debunking the myth, we need carbohydrates. We definitely do need carbohydrates for fueling for the body. Anything, if you're reducing any sort of food intake, you're going to be in a low energy deficit. We definitely need to keep that energy level up in order to fuel. Again, very sport dependent, what you are doing. We've spoken about it quite a bit when we touched into the protein space. If you are going to be lifting heavier weights, so you're going into a strength training program, your protein uptake will be very necessary as well.
0: Absolutely. It's the Super Saturday Fit Zone. Folks, Hayley Keane in studio. And so send through your questions, send through your comments. And as I say, she's going to be with us for a little while yet as we get ourselves into a conversation around summer is on the way. Let's be honest. It's on the way. We are starting to feel maybe a little bit more energized. And let's ask and answer some questions at the same time. 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
7: We remember the headlines, but 30 years is made up of all the journeys in between. And for 30 years, we've been right there with you. Tracker, we still got you.
8: Welcome back. This is the biggest sports show in town. Super Saturday with Jeremy Harris.

0: got to tell you, Jay-Z, Rihanna, Kanye West run this town. And there's me thinking it was us at Super Saturday. Anyway, apparently they also went to run this town. Listen, messages on the WhatsApp line, I like it a lot. We're going to get to the questions for Hayley Kinn. She's in studio with the Fit Zone. Before we do that, let's do this. Go.
1: Hi, good morning, Mr. Jeremy Arrows.
0: Yes, sir.
1: Trev, are you from East River?
0: Trev.
1: Yeah, my buddy. Ik is mos super, super excited.
0: Yeah, yeah.
1: For this game vanmiddag, 4 o'clock. And Mr. Dobson, asseblief, man.
0: Asseblief.
1: Don't do any changes on the winning team, please. I ask you very nice. Changes from 20 minutes, last 60 minutes, please. If you have to, but don't change the winning team, man. Let us win the sacks today. Let us finish them off.
0: Yeah.
1: They can't come and win us here.
0: No, who do they
1: and
0: think they
1: us
0: are?
1: Winners there in Durban also, and then now, for the third time.
0: Exactly.
1: No. Mr. Harris,
0: yes,
1: listeners,
0: sir.
1: Have a super, super Saturday. Trev here from yesterday.
0: I love it, Trev. Thanks very much for the message. There was this one as well.
2: Hi, Jeremy. Awesome.

0: So as always,
1: thank you.
0: Talking about cricket, our guys, South African champions, playing in the World Champions of Legends, doing absolutely awesome.
1: I saw that.
0: Our guys are currently top of the log. Today we are playing India at 5:30 South African time. So yeah, ABD did the magic yesterday. And all the old legend guys, awesome. Thank you very much for your show, Jeremy.
1: You're welcome, Mike. Have a super Saturday, pal. Listen, there's a lot of cricket. That is a true point. There's as Michael was saying, there's of course the Legends game at 5:30 today. Also, of course, the second day of the first test in Durban, the Proteas up against Australia, and so that should be quite fun as well. I mean, you've got Premier League football, Premier League returning. You've got MTN 8 final. That's in Durban. You've got Formula 1 and MotoGP. It's madness. You've got Vodacom United Rugby Championship rugby today and into tomorrow, I think. And then you've got, the start of the Premier League. For me, the feature game has got to be that game, Liverpool against Man City tomorrow afternoon. I think it's 5:30. I don't know who's going to play for Man City, if it's going to be the players or the accountants. But anyway, sorry, this is a little joke that I was making. Listen, let's do this.

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3: 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One final lung-busting stride.
0: All that action means minutes in the legs.
3: One giant leap for human endeavor.
0: And that means fatigue.
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6: Absolutely. Hayley's in studio. Always good to have her in studio. Lots of questions on the WhatsApp line. Hayley, the one question... It moves. If you don't watch it, it just moves. Victoria says, I'm 42. I'm female. Well, I mean, Victoria was the key there. I'm struggling with food and exercise, adding on anemia. Where do I start? I used to have a good balance, but I've lost it a bit, and I'm struggling to get back. Any tips, please? Help is needed.
7: Oh. Hi, Victoria. I think I'm not sure if you've been listening to the show for a few weeks. A few weeks back, we spoke about women, you know, in the early 40s going into the, what we call the perimenopausal stage. So that may be a good place to start. Find out where you are in your hormone levels. And if you are anemic, I'm assuming it has been diagnosed already, and either you're on an IV treatment for an iron intake, or I'm assuming you're either on a daily iron intake, that would be a good place to start. If our iron levels are low, energy levels are low, mood is low. So once we have, I would probably say do a full blood panel first and knowing what your baseline is. And then if your iron level improves, energy level will improve. And then find something that you enjoy. I could sit over here and say, Victoria, I really think you need to start running because I like running.
6: Yeah.
7: It may not be what interests you. Find out what it is. If it's a 30-minute home Pilates exercise, just do any sort of movement. Get out. Go for a walk. Do something that will start interesting you. And once you have the consistency or whatever that is, it then becomes part of lifestyle. But I would say she needs to start at the health level first and finding out, you know, what's going on. When she says she's struggling with food, we don't have enough context really to unpack the entire question. I'm struggling with food and exercise. Is it food intake? Is it food planning? So find out what it is that you really want to do and then take it from there.
6: Absolutely. And move your body. That's the other thing. Move your body. That's always going to be good for you. And then a question as well that says, I used to be quite active in gym. I'm pregnant now, which is congratulations. Yes, that's the first thing. What do I need to do during my pregnancy to keep my fitness?
7: Stay active. Definitely try and keep, as far as you're able to, maintain an active lifestyle during pregnancy. There's been some great research around women lifting weights during pregnancy. If you want to debunk another myth, is that weights are bad, obviously within reason. But please maintain some sort of muscle strength during pregnancy. It will make the journey a lot easier. And what I found beneficial for me was to get into the swimming pool.
6: Sing hallelujah. So, I mean, there we go, folks. You've got to remain active, I think. And I mean, whilst I'm

0: Very excited for this lady who is pregnant. At the same time, there's, and that's even more reason to want to make sure that you exercise and keep yourself in good shape and as healthy as possible. And so, just one last question, Adi, because I mean we're talking around the thing that goes, let's get summer ready.
1: Yeah.
0: And how does, I mean, it, again, I can see how this would work, but just talk to us about how heat changes hydration needs.
1: Okay. So remember, hydration is also part of our fueling system. If you've carbo load and our body's converted that carbohydrate into a glycogen, we actually need water in order to store the glycogen. So it's no point you've taken all these carbs, but you're not hydrating. You're just going to be packing on the carbohydrate weight then. So in that, you need the hydration in order to maintain the carbs, in order to perform better. But at the same time, as our temperatures are going up, our body sweat is probably increasing as well. And as we lose in sweat, we need to intake a little bit more hydration than we usually would do in the cooler months. And I think all of us can relate to that.
0: Yep.
1: So definitely, and I think being thirsty is too late. If you're feeling like, oh, I probably need a sip of water, it's almost a little bit too late. You need to have consistency with your hydration while you're doing your exercises.
0: Listen, folks, she's in studio with us every couple of weeks. And so I think we're back with you again next weekend.
1: Yes,
0: in studio. Lots more questions when we've got Hayley in studio, although that didn't work last week when she wasn't in studio. There were so many people sending questions then as well. I love that, though. Love the fact that the questions that come through, keep them coming on 082-222-1049. Hayley, always good to have you in studio. Always good to have you as part of the show. And have a
1: super Saturday.
0: Love when she does that.
2: I need you to trust me. One last time.
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love it. Absolute love it. It's the script and superheroes as we play ourselves out of the biggest, the best, the number one sports show in town. It's Super Saturday with me, Jeremy Harris. Thanks to everybody who was part of the show in some way, shape, or form. 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And I hope that you have a really good result. 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

0: We're out of here, folks. Paul Plannan is next. He's out at the SA Barbecue Festival out at Sandringham Farm. I'm headed out there very shortly as well. Hopefully see you there. But listen, all I want to do is wish all of you a super Saturday. And I'm going to ask you really nicely, because it's easier than you think. Please, folks, please be kind to one another. I'll see you next week. Bye.
1: They have the shimmer of champions again on the hour, home and dry. Taking human beings to places they hadn't imagined.
2: You're looking for the first and last word in sport.
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1: Crying out for a crowning moment.
2: Still number one. Still the very best.
0: DHL Stormers head coach John Dobson.
5: Hi, Jimmy. Thanks for having me.
0: Absolute pleasure, pal. Always good to see you. 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
6: You can buy a shot for Jeremy Harris if you come.
0: In fact, for everybody who comes, one shot for Jeremy Harris. Double thanks. It's another Super Saturday, pal.
6: Thanks very much.
2: Still the very best. Super Saturday with Jeremy Harris, 8 to 10 a.m.
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9: In the news of this hour, KZN Premier calls for army support to tackle spreading anti-immigration violence, and Cape Town ranked the 10th friendliest city in the world. Good morning, I'm Ryan Fortune. KwaZulu-Natal Premier Tami Ntuli has asked for army support as anti-immigration protests and violence continue in Durban. Last night, the unrest spread to areas including Umlazi and Mirbank, with vehicles and buildings set alight and businesses looted. The protests, which also took place in Johannesburg, follow tensions over the processing of asylum applications. The Department of Home Affairs has withdrawn the directive that allowed refugee officers to accept the applications under the revised process. Ntuli is calling for an investigation into the looting and unrest.
10: We are really calling for the people of KwaZulu-Natal to understand that a looting or destroying businesses is affecting job opportunities for the people of the province. When investors run away from the province because of violence and instability, the one who will feel the hardest consequences of that are our children.
9: And News 24 says it will open criminal charges against March and March leader Jacinta Ngobese Zuma. In an editorial, the publication's editors accuse her of publishing the cell phone number of one of its journalists after he sent her questions about government tenders. They say he then received death threats from her followers. The editors allege that March and March has widened its targets to include judges, politicians and journalists. They argue that this threatens South Africa's democracy and say President Ramaphosa and the cabinet must act. COSATU has congratulated Justice Navi Pillay on winning the Nobel Peace Prize. Pillay grew up in a working-class family in Durban. She opened her own legal practice in KwaZulu-Natal in 1967 and became South Africa's first black female high court judge in 1995. COSATU spokesperson Matthew Parks says the award recognizes her lifelong work to defend human rights and fight injustice.
11: We are inspired by this product of a humble working-class family from Durban who grew up and defied the brutality of the apartheid regime. This is a fitting recognition of a lifetime of struggles as an Indian and black woman who shattered countless glass ceilings. Following generations of struggle in South Africa, Justice Pillay has been a formidable voice for the victims of the 1994 genocide in Rwanda, and later the ongoing genocide in Gaza and the Palestinian territories, as well as her work as a former United Nations Human Rights Commissioner.
9: And finally, Cape Town has been ranked as the 10th friendliest city in the world. This is according to

0: renowned publication Condé Nast Traveler and was chosen by its readers through a vote. The publication adds that braais are an essential part of the social culture and added that attractions such as Table Mountain and the iconic beaches are worth the visit. The city's Mako Member for Economic Growth, James Vos, has welcomed the accolade.
1: 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Accolades, of course, help cement Cape Town's position as a leading global destination, and it shows that our tourism campaigns are working.
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0: And it's a fine and sunny Saturday morning across the region. Temperatures in the city heading for a high of 29 degrees Celsius today, while Paarl can expect clear skies and a maximum of 31. Saldanha Bay will be partly cloudy at times, with temperatures there reaching 23 degrees at the max. And the clouds are clearing up in Hermanus, and temperatures there heading for a midday high of 23 as well. No rains expected across any of these areas today. Recapping our top story at this hour, KZN Premier calls for army support to tackle spreading anti-immigration violence.
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2: 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This is what we do. We bring you the 40 biggest hits on Heart FM between 10 and 1. Between 1 and 2, of course, that retro countdown comes your way. A big thank you to Jeremy Harris. He is back on your radio on the Nigel Pearce Show between 3 and 7 this coming week, Monday to Friday. And then, of course, next Saturday, Saturday 1 and Super Saturday. Today, we are live at the SA Barbecue Festival 2026. We've been talking about it for a while, and we are so excited to be here. Sandringham Farm in Stellenbosch, that's where we are. The gates open at 11 a.m. It's currently just gone 10 a.m., so they're getting ready to open. And let me just tell you something, the smell in the air is already absolutely incredible. I cannot imagine what it's going to be like when we're in full flow come 11 o'clock. But at the moment, already, I can tell you there's an incredible smell in the air. The different pit masters are getting ready. The food is, you can already smell it. It's just absolutely phenomenal. And I hope that you're going to be coming through to join us here at Sandringham Farm throughout the course of the day. Of course, the likes of Freshly Ground, Matthew Mull, Jack Parrow, De Hevels, Fantastis, Crimson House, and many more on stage as well. Heart FM personalities are going to be here. And if you haven't got your tickets at Web Tickets, you can still do so, okay? So make sure you do and come and join us here at Sandringham Farm. And of course, you can follow our socials as well to check out all the fun that we are having. There's also a fully supervised kids zone and a whole bunch more. There is areas where you can come and enjoy a beverage, and of course loads of places where you can come and grab some absolutely unbelievable food as well. Before we get into this week's chart, let's check out last week's top five. Before that, last week's number one.
1: Last, last

0: So it was Hugo, Emil Angel and Ultra Nighty moving to the sun 3 weeks, in fact 4 weeks in a row at number one on the Hot Top 40 last week. Those songs that were trying to get to number one last week, Tyler, That Girl was at 5, Ariana Grande, Petal at 4. At 3 it was Liquid Deep, For the Night at 2, Cat's Eye and Animal. And of course Hugo, Emil Angel, Ultra Nighty moving to the sun at number one for a fourth week in a row. Will it be 5 weeks? We'll find out the answer closer to 1 o'clock this afternoon as we come to you live from the SA Barbecue Festival 2026. Now it's just a matter of seeing how much of that I can dry over the course of the next 3 hours. I'm hoping that I can stuff myself sick of the incredible food that's here, and I hope that you're going to come and do the same. Right, you ready? Let's go.
1: The only chart that matters.

0: Kehlani and Usher on Heart. It's called Should and Never. It's down one place to 38 this week on the Heart Top 40. Tyler Zara Larson, She Did It Again, is down 7. And at 40 this week, it is Shaggy, Robin Thicke, and Looking Lovely. That's exactly what Sandringham Farm is looking like today. Johan Tauter, who is the co-founder and festival director for the SA Barbecue Festival. How are you, sir?
1: Morning, Paul. It's been a

0: phenomenal couple of weeks now, building up to this great excitement. And obviously, mourning all the hearties as well. We're so excited to be finally here, and the day has come. So we amped. Our pit masters are there. We're going to get going. Today is going to be an absolutely fantastic day and a fun day.
1: I love it. Okay, first of all, let's address the elephant in the room. Why is it called the Barbecue Festival and not the Braai Festival?
0: Yeah, I mean, listen, we are South Africans. Yes. The braai is in our DNA. That's 100%. What we do every day. And, you know, like, the point for us as well is the Barbecue Festival started in Mozambique, and there's lots of international people coming. So to try and keep the universal language of open fire cooking, yes, you know, and obviously the brand from us that we've created in Mozambique, we're continuing with Barbecue Festival. But it is... it's literally bringing the flavors from around the world. You're going to see the Argentinians here. You're going to see the Mozambicans guys here. You're going to see the Brazilians here. They call it something else. Yes. They call it asado, or they call it something else, and we call it a braai. So if we call it Barbecue Festival, it includes everyone. Yes. Everyone around the world and in South Africa. Yeah. Although, obviously, everyone here, we talk about braai.
1: Yeah, it's a braai fest for That's us. It. And if you're in Australia, it's probably a Barbie fest, yes, or whatever it might be. Yeah. Tell us how this all came about. I mean, what made you decide to start something like this?
0: So a couple of years back, I met this farmer in Mozambique, and he had a cattle farm and a sheep farm, and he really wanted to focus on local produce in Mozambique. And the concept, he came around a fire, we had a couple of beers, and we said, listen, let's start something. I was in the corporate world, and we said, Mars Barbecue Festival. It literally started year one with, you know, like, also getting everything together, slow and small. And eventually it grew to this massive, massive event. And just me being as a South African as well, and it probably in the braai culture, yes, and 100%. Our heritage as well, I just told my partner, we got to bring this thing to South Africa. So we, beginning of the year, we made the call. Last weekend was the Mozambican festival as well. That festival ran the last 5 years. So the whole team was in Mozambique. We came back, we flew in, and effectively we put this whole event together now as well for today. So it's a partnership. It's inclusive. The idea is to give the pit masters from all over the world the opportunity in front of the audience, okay, and also bring them back to their natural habitat, where a fire is part of your soul, and the fire connects us around the world, like it's, for instance, the Mozambique guys and the other guys here today as well. But that's where the true spirit is. It's a place where everyone's welcome around our fire, and we take it through with all the flavors, all the different protein types, which I'm sure we're going to talk about now as well, what people can expect. But, you know, that's the thing. We're not just a normal food fair. Yes. We're a lifestyle experience that brings everything together on open fire.
1: And you can see how other people do it. And we know how we do it. We know how we as South Africans do it. We have a braai. There's a social element, a very, very big social element that goes with the braai and all the things that we have with our braai. But now you get to see what other people around the world do as well, and maybe get some tips from them as well, which is brilliant.
0: But in the same time, we're going to export our braai. We're claiming braai in South Africa. And we're sending it to the rest of the world. All these Brazilians were at a class to make their own burrovos in this week.
1: Oh, love it.
0: So we got them, each of them was explained, you know, what is burrovos, what is it, so why is it so important for us? And they mixed their own spices, they ground up their own meat and so forth as well. And then afterwards they brought it. So we're going to export from South Africa our burrovos, you know, our normal spits, our normal lamb choppies. We're going to take all our normal stuff that we do, and scarp staticies, all of those things that's true heritage to us, and we're sending it back into the world.
1: Love it.
0: So that's the claim. They helping, bringing some of their experiences, but we're sending South Africa out to the world.
1: There's an economic future, an economic legacy attached to it as well, which is brilliant. First of all, as I walk out here, I can already see the slight haze in the air of all the smoke, and you walk out of this outside broadcast van, you can smell it already. It smells absolutely amazing. You've got a line of about, I think I counted 34 counters where there's different meats that are being prepared by obviously different braai masters. Yeah. Just tell us about everything that we have got going on here today.
0: So we got more than 40 pit masters. Some of them are double on a pit. We call those stands that you mentioned a pit. In those pits, each pit master or each group prepares minimum two dishes. That's literally from all your proteins. So you'll find fish, you'll find lamb, you'll find beef, chicken, all of your proteins, and also quite some interesting stuff. So some guys are doing beef heart strips. Some guys are doing crocodile, you know, some game, and there's some kudu, and there's some different stuff. So you're going to have this massive experience on each bit providing minimum.

0: two and some of them more, and it's different techniques, different flavors. There's a side as well that comes with each, okay? And then the idea is that you can literally go to all of these different pits. You can interact with the guys on the front side as well and get the food from them. And in the back side, there's this fire zone. That yes. fire zone you're talking about, you can smell it.
1: Yes.
0: That fire zone started yesterday from around about 11 o'clock.
1: Wow. Okay?
0: So some of these guys have gone with teams right through the night.
1: No way.
0: There was smoking. There was things in the ground. There was things with pits built with cement blocks and so forth as well. And they literally prepared some of their courses straight through the night, and they continue, obviously, today with it. Mm. So this morning, we had a phenomenal weather currently here. And when the sunset was basically coming up, and you can see that flame and you can see that smoke and you can smell it, it's just a phenomenal. It's an experience. It's just going to continue, obviously, behind the pits.
1: Absolutely.
0: Further, we've got exhibitors here. So we've got lots of partners with all the gadgets and tools and so forth there as well. So it's like our bragging right around the fire with, you know, I've got something you don't. But we've got this massive area in the middle with beverage experiences.
1: Yes.
0: We got a wine experience. There's 8 wine farms here that's doing sampling.
1: Ooh, lovely.
0: Or taste testings. That's included in your ticket
1: as well. So
0: you must really go past there. And then in the same side, we've got Unit 43. We've got Villabeers Brandy.
1: Yes.
0: We've got the Diageo guys from Johnny Walker and their rums that's doing all experiences with people around them. There's seating available, and it's different areas, obviously, with that. And then we've got the beer experience with SAB and then Coca-Cola. So there's opportunity to go around and ultimately immerse yourself in that brand experience where they can connect with you.
1: Yeah.
0: And then we got a kid zone. There's a mechanical bull behind the bus
1: yes.
0: sitting in here now.
1: Nigel Pierce okay. will be on that mechanical yeah. bull later on. Don't worry.
0: We saw that the other day, but there is an age restriction. So I think that's going to be interesting. But, you know, that's to keep the kids entertained. It's all inclusive in the ticket as well. People can come and really get their kids to be part of it.
1: Yeah.
0: And then obviously, you know, the main idea for us is, again, the pits, which we quickly spoke about. And then we've got this phenomenal stage in the front area with all of these crazy local South African artists. You can hear some of the sound checks as yes. well happening during the morning. So listen, it's absolutely a day of fun.
1: Yeah,
0: it's a day of discovery as well. New taste, flavors, new brands, new people. The weather is absolutely phenomenal. You got to come. You cannot miss this one.
1: I tell you what, this is seriously, you're going to have FOMO if you are not here. Johan, thank you so much for taking us through everything that's going to be taking place today. It is the start of what is going to be an absolutely incredible day, and we are so happy to be a part of it. Thank you.
0: Perfect. There's still tickets available as well for guys at the gates. We left a certain amount open, so
1: okay.
0: guys are welcome to come as well on the day, and then they can still purchase also free web tickets.
1: Lovely.
0: For some of the different ticket classes. So
1: okay.
0: come and enjoy, come have some fun, bring the family, and come and taste and smell the SA BBQ Festival.
1: Love it. And at SA BBQ Festival on Instagram, right?
0: Yeah,
1: and
0: on
1: TikTok,
0: Instagram,
1: TikTok, and Facebook.
0: All the socials. Yeah. And then also we got a website, sabbqfestival.co.za.
1: Love it. Thank you so Perfect. Much, Johan,
0: Thanks,
1: who is
0: guys.
1: The co-founder and festival director of SA BBQ Festival. Johan Tata, thank you so much for your time today. We are live from the SA BBQ Festival. And come on down. You're going to want to be here today. Here's Paxton.

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2: 33. I give it all back if I knew it wouldn't help. Now they lost

0: Georgia Smith, WizKid Alive on Heart. Got a little bit of brain freeze. I'm trying a slushy at the moment, which got given to me by Bosfark Smoothies. Bosfark Slushies. There we go. Got it right. It's actually a very, very large portion, I must say. And it's like a slushy with, let's just say, an adult twist to it. It is really, really, really nice. Gave me a bit of brain freeze, I've got to be honest. It's one of the great things that you can come and check out here at the SA Barbecue Festival. That's where we are today, and we're just having a whole bunch of fun. Hope you're going to be coming to join us in 10 minutes. The gates open, and you can still get tickets at the gate. Okay, let's go here.
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0: Shaggy, Robin Thicke, Looking Lovely at 40.
1: 39.
0: Tyler, Zara Larsson, She Did It Again, down 7 places. 38. Kehlani and Asha, Shoulda Never.
1: 37.
0: Paxton, It's Over, up 1 place this week.
1: 36.
0: Madonna, Sabrina Carpenter, Bring Your Love at 36.
1: 35.
0: Taylor Swift, I Knew It, I Knew You, it's down 2.
1: 34.
0: Alice Warren's Fever Dream is up to
1: 33.
0: Blast and Right Back, it is down 4 this week.
1: 32.
0: At 32, Calvin Fellow, Everybody Wanna Be in Love, that's down 2.
1: 31.
0: And the song you just heard, Georgia Smith, WizKid Alive, is down 5.
1: And now for this week's top 30.
0: Okay, here we go. Our first new entry. There are 2 new entries on the chart this week. And our first new entry is actually by an artist performing live today here at the SA Barbecue Festival. This is Matthew Mole with his new song. And I gotta tell you, I'm in love with this tune at the moment. It's called Love Me.
1: New entry. 30.

me, Matthew Mole, going to be performing live right here at the SA Barbecue Fest. So if you are coming to the SA Barbecue Fest, you'll definitely be able to catch him on stage a little later on. That's a new entry at number 30 into 29 now. This is Tembi Powers and Soulful Clay and Think About Me on Heart. Of course, taking the sample from Lonely back in 2001.

0: It is good luck, last deep breath. Oh man, tell you what, having so much fun at the SA Barbecue Festival. It's 11 o'clock, which means gates have now opened. If you're coming through, we will see you in a bit. Right now it's 11 o'clock on the dot. Speaking of dots, woo. You had some great donuts earlier with Jeremy Harris. Go and check out Jeremy Harris's photos on the social media of the donuts we had on Super Saturday. That was loads of fun. Jeremy Harris is here. Hello, Jeremy.
1: Ollie.
0: Yeah, you well?
1: Are you well?
0: I'll chat to you. I'll chat to you in a second. Let's get to news first, and then we'll have a quick chat with Jeremy Harris.
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3: In the news of this hour, KZN Premier warns that anti-illegal immigration protests will lead to business flight and job losses, and more than 100 humanitarian and human rights groups say the Gaza ceasefire exists only on paper a year after it began. Good morning, I'm Ryan Fortune. KwaZulu-Natal Premier Tami Ntuli says that anti-illegal immigration violence that has rocked the city over the past 2 days is chasing business away. Last night, the unrest spread to areas including Umlazi and Mirbank, with vehicles and buildings set alight and businesses looted. The protest, which also took place in Johannesburg, followed tensions over the processing of asylum applications. Ntuli says protesters need to consider who is ultimately the most affected by their disruptive actions.
4: We are really calling for the people of KwaZulu-Natal to understand that a looting or destroying businesses is affecting job opportunities for the people of the province. When investors run away from the province because of violence and instability, the one who will feel the hardest consequences of that are our children.
3: And Cape Town has been ranked as the 10th friendliest city in the world. This is according to renowned publication Condé Nast Traveler and was chosen by its readers through a vote. The publication adds that braais are an essential part of the social culture and added that attractions such as Table Mountain and iconic beaches are worth the visit. The city's MECO member for economic growth, James Vos, has welcomed the accolade.
5: Tourism is a big part of our economic growth mission in Cape Town because it brings in investment into our city, creates business benefits, and supports thousands of jobs. Accolades, of course, help cement Cape Town's position as a leading global destination, and it shows that our tourism campaigns are working.
3: And moving abroad now, President Donald Trump says Russia has agreed to supply more than 300,000 tons of diesel to American and global markets immediately. He made the claim on Truth Social after a phone call with Vladimir Putin. He said a further 500,000 tons would follow in November. The Kremlin's account, meanwhile, spoke of Russia's readiness to supply oil and oil products, but gave no figures. Diesel prices in the United States are near record highs ahead of the 3rd of November congressional elections. And finally, more than 100 humanitarian and human rights groups say the Gaza ceasefire exists only on paper, a year after it began. In a joint statement, groups including Amnesty International, Oxfam and Save the Children say that Israeli attacks have killed more than 1,400 Palestinians since the ceasefire, including at least 327 children. They say that Israeli restrictions on aid and rebuilding materials are stopping families from recovering. The Palestinian Health Ministry says more than 74,000 people have died in Gaza since October 2023, but other estimates put this number far higher.
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3: And it's a fine and sunny Saturday morning across the

0: Region. Temperatures in the city heading for a high of 29 degrees Celsius today, while Paarl can expect clear skies and a maximum of 31. Saldanha Bay will be partly cloudy at times, with temperatures there reaching 23 degrees at the max. And the clouds are clearing up in Hermanus, and temperatures there heading for a midday high of 23 as well. No rains expected across any of these areas today. Recapping our top story at this hour, KZN Premier warns that anti-illegal immigration protests will lead to business flight and job losses.
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0: Hey Gosha, it's me Chico on Heart. I tell you what, I've almost got a numb tongue from this slushy. Absolutely love it. Jeremy?
1: Yes.
0: Do you want to have a taste?
1: Yes.
0: What
1: is it called? Bosfark slushies.
0: Yes.
1: Slushies.
0: Yes.
1: I'm just going to have a quick one, Paul.
0: Yes. Yeah, yeah.
1: Great balls of fire.
0: That's pretty nice, eh?
1: That's very, I could get used to that one.
0: Absolutely, yeah. Absolutely. Welcome to the SA Barbecue Fest.
1: Yeah, I like what you've done with the place.
0: Thank you so much. Yeah, I mean, I've just, you know, we've done some renovations.
1: Listen, there's a whole lot of people queuing to get in, eh? They're all outside. Yeah. I managed to sidestep them all, but they're all coming through.
0: Yeah, but you've got what they call accreditation.
1: Yes, yeah. That's how I snuck in before.
0: Yes, absolutely. It's going to be absolutely brilliant. Have you tasted anything yet?
1: No, I came to sell it to you first. You know, that's, I know. Aww. I know it works.
0: Aww. by the way, as Jeremy's here, let me quickly mention that the sprint race has, the start has been delayed due to a thunderstorm that hit one part of the circuit only.
1: That happens in Singapore. I don't know how many times you'll say that same story, and I'm not sure if it's 2026 or 2019. I mean, it just happens all the time.
0: Absolutely. So, listen, SA Barbecue Fest, Sandringham Farm in Stellenbosch. That's where we are today. We're having loads of fun. I hope you're coming to join me. Jay, you're going to be on stage at what, midday?
1: Midday, yes. Myself and Nige introducing Anika Kiara. It's going to be lots of fun.
0: Love it. And I'll be having a chat with her a little bit later on.
1: Okay, good.
0: I do see that mechanical bull. That's the one surrounded by padding at the bottom. I'm glad there's something for Jeremy and Nigel to fall on.
1: Yes.
0: Is Nigel going to have a go?
1: I wonder. I mean, he's probably the most experienced bull rider of us all at the station. So maybe you'll be tempted. Yeah. But I mean, I've got to tell you, for people who are on the way here or, you know, they're sort of getting themselves ready, they're packing up at home to head out here, it's a full day, eh, Paul? And I mean, it's a really good setup. It looks to me like firstly, it's going to be very hot, guys. So make sure that you are properly hydrated and properly sunscreened, whatever it's called. Bring a cap. And then
0: I
1: just
0: would
1: have
0: wear shorts, guys.
1: I definitely would wear shorts. In other words, not what I'm wearing.
0: Yeah, exactly. Me too.
1: But it's going to be liquor, and it smells like fire.
0: It smells amazing.
1: It smells amazing.
0: Absolutely amazing.

0: as you would expect for something like this. All right, thank you so much, Jay.
1: Sure,
0: and
1: mate.
0: Enjoy your time here.
1: I'm going to.
0: Lovely, lovely, lovely. All right, SA Barbecue Festival 2026. That's where we are today. I'll keep you updated as far as the Singapore Sprint Race is concerned in the Formula One as soon as that race does get underway. Rain Me In, Sam Fender, Olivia Dean now on Heart.

DeVito, Leon Thomas, that is called Tell Everybody. I'm going to tell everybody right now that we're at the SA Barbecue Festival. I'm sure you already know. That one is down 5 to 24. I'm also going to tell everybody that we've gotten now to our second and highest new entry on the Hot Top 40. With two new entries, it does mean we lost two songs this week. Songs

0: So there you go, Meghan Trainor with Shimmer. That's been 23 weeks on the chart, peaked at number 9. And Will Lindley holding the line, 19 weeks on the chart, peaked at number 7 on the Hard Top 40. They both leave the chart and makes way for our second and highest new entry this week.
1: 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New entry. 23.
0: We had our first one at number 30 with Matthew Mole, Love Me. This is at 23. Taylor Swift, huge right now, Patient Zero.

0: Ah, Taylor Swift, Patient Zero. It's a new entry on the Hot Top 40. Goodness me, I have just tasted the most incredible. Look, if you're looking at it, it looks like a little bit of a steak roll.
1: Mm-hmm.
0: But it is so good. Oh, my goodness me. Pete Jeff Wood, how are you?
2: Ah, fantastic, man. Good to be here on a Saturday morning.

0: We're Brian, and it's going to be a massive day today.
1: So tell me, Pete, what did I just taste?
0: Okay, so that's our little, it's a steak roll. By all intents and purposes, it's a steak roll. So we're using picanha, which is the kind of top rump, the rump cap. Yes. We just cooked nice and slow over a nice smoky fire. Get a little bit of that smoke in there.
1: Oh, you got that smoky taste.
0: And then we do it on a roosterbrot that we do with just a little bit of rocket and some tomato. And then just to give it a little bit of edge is a masala butter.
1: Yes.
0: That just melts onto the meat while it's resting. And hey presto, there you go, steak sandwich.
1: Wow. No, that was more than a steak sandwich. That was incredible. I could eat about 10 of those right now.
0: Well, we're here all day.
1: But there's also such a nice... you got the smokiness, but there's also a nice saltiness. Is a nice, however you've spiced it, is incredible.
0: Well, I mean, and we like to keep the seasoning
1: nice and simple. Absolutely.
0: So I do a little
1: salt and pepper.
0: Yeah, salt and pepper.
1: Yeah,
0: and we do a little basting before olive oil and Worcestershire sauce, and then salt and pepper, and that's it. No dry spices or mixes. No. I like to be tasting the meat.
1: I'm exactly the same. Meat. I'm exactly the same. When I eat steak, if I cook steak, I'll always cook it just with salt and pepper.
0: Yeah.
1: And then I actually like to salt the fat of the steak.
0: Ooh,
1: that crisps up. And the flavor of that comes through. It's so incredibly well.
0: Well, this is why the picanha is such a great cut to cook with, particularly on the fire, because it's got a lovely fatty cap on it.
1: Yes.
0: And so you really can char that nicely, because the beauty of it is that the fat doesn't transmit heat very well. So you can cook it for a long time on that fat side, render that fat down so it's unbelievably tasty and melts in your mouth, and you're not overcooking the meat. So that's why picanha is a great cut for the fire.
1: Absolutely. Oh, it was so, so good. Where do we find you?
0: Okay, so I'm about four down, myself and Benny Masikuming, my partner in crime on all things Brian.
1: Four down from the Heart FM Obi Van side.
0: Yeah, that's it. That's it. Come and get it when we'll...
2: Just looking to see.
0: Okay. Yeah. And so that we're doing that, and we've also got another dish which you must come and try, which is a slow roasted pork belly.
1: Okay.
0: We're doing that on a little yogurt flatbread. And we've done a roasted tomato and smoked chili relish to go with that. And some charred onions, which we buried in coals. A little bit of coriander, a little squeeze of lime juice, and hey presto.
1: Fantastic, fantastic. The name of your pit?
0: We're Fire and Smoke.
1: Fire and Smoke. Wow. Pete Goffwood, thank you so much. Your real name?
0: My real name, yes.
1: So Wood in your name.
0: Oh, yes, there we go.
1: How appropriate.
0: That's very, very handy.
1: It's like me being Paul Playden and actually playing music for a living. Thank you so much.
0: Always a pleasure, folks. Come on down. There's plenty of tickets still to go around. This is going to be an awesome day out.
1: Absolutely. And let me just tell you, and I'm not exaggerating here, the flavor just from that was unbelievable. I'm looking forward to seeing what else you have.
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0: 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Right, let's recap.
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0: Tembi Power, Soulful Clay, Think About Me, that one down 11 places.
1: 28.
0: Good Luck, Last Deep Breath is down 8.
1: 27.
0: DJ Gosha, Michiko, that one down 6.
1: 26.
0: Down one place for Sam Fender, Olivia Dean, Rain Me in 62 25. Weeks on the chart. Can you believe it? Incredible. Miley Cyrus, Bass Persuades, 25. I was up 6 places. Davido, Leon Thomas, Tell Everybody, down 5.
1: 23.
0: Taylor Swift, Patient Zero, our second and highest new entry.
1: 22.
0: Beyonce, Morning Dew is down 10 from 12 to 22.
1: 21.
0: And Jamie Miller, Baby Doll, up 6 places to 21 this week. Here we go, top 20.
2: And now, for this week's

0: Craig Lucas, it is Joyride on Hearts. It's sitting at number 16 this week on the Heart Top 40. Janae Aiko and Kendrick Lamar sitting at 15 this week. It's called So Good. As we come to you live from the SA Barbecue Fest.
1: Face.

0: Darren Ricketts, Apology on Heart. Jhené Aiko before that, Kendrick Lamar, and So Good. That's exactly what we're having right now is So Good. We're live at the Barbecue Festival, 2026 SA Barbecue Festival. Busy having some Wagyu popcorn. So it's actually made from the fat of the Wagyu steak, and there's an incredible spice on it as well. The smell coming off of this popcorn doesn't even smell like popcorn, just smells like Wagyu steak. It is absolutely amazing. So it's one of the incredible things that we've had to try. We've been trying all sorts of different things. Some beautiful pork belly, some incredible steak. Got this incredible popcorn as well. There's also coffees and iced coffees. There's slushies. There's all sorts to come and try here at the SA Barbecue Festival. Trust me, you're going to want to be here. It is so good.
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2: In the news of this hour, Durban police arrest 15 people in another night of violent protests linked to anti-illegal immigration demonstrations, and nearly 270 prisoners are getting ready to write their matric exams. Good afternoon, I'm Ryan Fortune. Durban police have arrested 15 people during last night's violent protests linked to anti-illegal immigration demonstrations across the city. This brings the total number of suspects in custody to 19. Several shops were looted and set alight in Durban, despite Home Affairs' withdrawal of the Asylum Seekers Directive. The police's Robert Nechiunda says the suspects will appear in court soon.
3: The suspects will face charges of public violence and unauthorized damage to property, with the possibility of more charges being added. Two houses were burnt in the Umbilo area, and several shops were damaged in and around Durban, whilst a few of those damaged shops were looted. Majority of those arrested were students. Intelligence officers together with detectives are continuing to search for those responsible for burning of cars and buildings. They will appear in court soon.
2: Meanwhile, the ANC Youth League has called on President Cyril Ramaphosa to remove Home Affairs Minister Leon Schreiber, accusing him of mishandling the implementation of a constitutional court ruling on asylum applications. The league says directives issued by the department on the 28th of last month caused confusion and contributed to unrest and pressure on refugee reception officers. The directives were later withdrawn. Youth League spokesperson Sindiswa Skipper says the department should have anticipated the practical challenges of implementing the ruling and taken steps to prevent them.
4: The implementation of the court judgment must be approached responsibly, particularly where practical and administrative challenges are foreseeable. It is the responsibility of the executive to advise appropriate and workable implementation mechanism. The actions of the DA Minister of Home Affairs and the Department of Home Affairs have contributed to the nation's panic, anxiety, instability amid of the already tense and volatile national discourse of immigration.
2: And moving abroad now, Ukraine's president has reacted furiously to Donald Trump's announcement that Russia will supply diesel to American and global markets. Volodymyr Zelensky called the deal absolutely terrible and said it plays into Russia's hands. He says Ukrainian negotiators were used as a smokescreen while they met U.S. envoys in Miami. Democrats say the deal undercuts a law Trump signed last month allowing sanctions on Russia. Some Republicans have also criticized it. Trump says it will bring fuel prices down fast. And finally, nearly 270 prisoners are getting ready to write their matric exams, which are scheduled to begin on Tuesday and will end on the 26th of November. The candidates are rolled at 18 correctional services schools across the country. National Correctional Services Commissioner Samuel Tobakhale has wished them all well as they get ready to write.
5: We, again, are going to contribute positively to the matriculants pass rate of South Africa. As our inmate matriculants sit for their exams, they always deliver to us excellence. They always deliver to us good results, and we are looking forward to that.
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2: And it's fine and sunny across much of the Western Cape today. Temperatures in Cape Town at 29 degrees Celsius, while Paarl has hit a maximum of 31. Partly cloudy in Saldanha Bay and heading for a high of 23 degrees over there. Temperatures in Hermanus at 23 as well. Recapping our top story at this hour, Durban police arrest 15 people during last night's violent protests linked to anti-illegal immigration demonstrations.
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0: the Arrows, Everybody Needs Somebody. It's up three places to number 11. The highest climber before that, Ray Absolutely and Amma with Joy, up 12 places from 24 to this week's number 12 on the Hot Top 40. As we come to you live for the SA Barbecue Festival, out here having a load of fun, trying some incredible things. I'm sure there's a lot more incredible things that we've got to still try. And of course, we're going to have a chat with a couple more pitmasters who I'm sure are going to bring by, and I will be quite disappointed if they don't bring by some more things to try. So we'll get into that in a short while. Right now, let's recap.
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1: 19.
0: Sienna Spiro, Material Lovers, down 13. Biggest faller this week.
1: 18.
0: Nasty C. Tellerman, Playlist, is down 2.
1: 17.
0: Bruno Mars, Risk It All, down 4 this week.
1: 16.
0: Craig Lucas, Joyride, is up 7.
1: 15.
0: Kendrick Lamar with Janae Aiko and So Good is also up 7.
1: 14.
0: Jared Ricketts down 3 places with Apology.
1: 13.
0: Carol G, Jude Line and Rusovski, Baby Wow, is up 4.
1: 12.
0: Up 12 places, 24 to 12. The highest climber, it's Ray and Joy. And Cabela the Arrows. And Everybody Needs Somebody's up 3 places.
2: And now, for this week's top 10.
0: Into the top 10. This was sitting at 4 last week. Down 6 to 10. It's Ariana.

0: Ariana Grande on Heart. This is Petal. It is down 6 places to number 10 this week from 4 last week on the chart. So that was sitting at 4. Last week's number 3 is also down 6 places, and that comes next.
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1: It's Less Than a Lover on Heart. It's in at number 6 this week on the Heart Top 40. All right, so listen, we have a little bit of time. I tell you what, let's squeeze in a couple of hit predictions as we break away from the Heart Top 40. This particular song, before we get into the top 5 this week, this particular song has... I've played it twice in the head-to-head on a Tuesday night on the Top 40 hit list, and both times it has come up as a number one in terms of the head-to-head. So I'll give it a spin now. If you want to vote, get those votes in. 082-222-1049, Top 40, name of the song. This is Sienna Spiro. It's called Pure on Heart.

Allen. It's called Last Thing You Need. Another song that's done incredibly well in the head-to-head. Sienna Spira and Pure before that. Two hit predictions for you. They could be future hits on the Heart Top 40, hence the term hit prediction. Sort of self-explanatory, really. But anyway, if you want to vote, a Top 40, name of the song to 082-222-1049. Here we go. This is the beginning of the Top 5 this week on the Heart Top 40. Lady Zamar and First Class in at 5 this week on the charts.

0: Cat's Eye, Animal on Heart, in at number three this week on the Heart Top 40. Top two on the way in just a few moments. Let's recap.
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0: And number 10, Ariana Grande and Petal.
1: 9.
0: That was down 6, so is this, Liquid Deep and For the Night.
1: 8.
0: Sienna Spiro, Great Expectation, that's up 2.
1: 7.
0: Tyler, That Girl, down 2 this week.
1: 6.
0: Jenny, Less Than a Lover, is up 2 places. Ladies of Mar, First Class, that went up 4.
1: 4.
0: Adele and Nicole Kidman, loving this tune at the moment, up 11 places.
1: 3.
0: And Cat's Eye, Animal, is down 1.
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0: All right, that time of the week again where we get to reveal the number one song on Heart FM for the last 4 weeks in a row. It has been Hugel, Emil Angel and Ultra Nate with Moving to the Sun. Is it going to be a fifth week in a row, or will the only other song we have not yet played, last week's number 7, Dawson and Jimmy Nevis, In My Bed, climb up 6 places to number 1 this week? It is Dawson, Jimmy Nevis, In My Bed versus Hugel, Emil Angel and Ultra Nate, Moving to the Sun. Who's it going to be this week? Is it 5 weeks in a row or a brand new number one? Let's find out.
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0: Hugo, Emil Angel, not Ultra Nate. It's called Moving to the Sun at number one, fifth week in a row on the Hot Top 40. All right, that was today's countdown, the 10th of October.
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3: In the news of this hour, a fire destroys 20 shacks in Khayelitsha overnight, and worldwide condemnation over US plans to live stream a man's execution by firing squad. Good afternoon, I'm Ryan Fortune. Assessments are underway after a fire destroyed several shacks in Khayelitsha. The blaze broke out at the RR section informal settlement last night. The city's Mark Bosch says no fatalities or injuries were reported.
4: Crews from Khayelitsha, Lansdowne and Mitchells Plain fire stations responded, as well as an incident management team. The fire was eventually brought under control at 11 minutes past 7. However, the crews continued working to make the area safe. The fire was declared completely extinguished, with approximately 20 structures destroyed by fire and 63 persons reported as displaced.
3: And Durban police have arrested 15 people during violent protests linked to anti-illegal immigration demonstrations across the city. This brings to 19 the total number of suspects arrested over the past 2 days. Several shops were looted and set alight in the city, despite Home Affairs' withdrawal of the Asylum Seekers Directive that sparked the demonstrations. Here's KZN Police Spokesperson Robert Nechiunda.
5: The suspects will face charges of public violence and unjust damage to property, with the possibility of more charges being added. Two houses were burnt in the Umbilo area, and several shops were damaged in and around Durban, whilst a few of those damaged shops were looted. Majority of those arrested were students. Intelligence officers together with detectives are continuing to search for those responsible for burning of cars and buildings. They will appear in court soon.
3: Meanwhile, the ANC Youth League has called on President Cyril Ramaphosa to remove Home Affairs Minister Leon Schreiber, accusing him of mishandling the implementation of the Constitutional Court ruling on asylum applications. The League says directives issued by the department on the 28th of last month caused confusion and contributed to unrest and pressure on refugee reception offices. The directives were later withdrawn. Youth League spokesperson Sindiswa Skipper says the department should have anticipated the practical challenges of implementing the ruling and taken steps to prevent them.
6: The implementation of the court judgment must be approached responsibly, particularly where practical and administrative challenges are foreseeable. It is the responsibility of the executive to advise appropriate and workable implementation mechanism. The actions of the DA Minister of Home Affairs and the Department of Home Affairs have contributed to the nation's panic, anxiety, instability amid of the already tense and volatile national discourse of immigration.
3: The Western Cape Education Department has agreed to provide temporary fuel relief to bus operators. That's after school bus drivers refused to transport learners on the first day of the fourth term at the start of the week. This affected more than 21,000 pupils across the province. Now the department has approved a 5% increase for services rendered during the second school quarter and an additional 4.2% for the third term. Here's Education MEC Jaco Lont.
7: This decision follows engagement with learner transport stakeholders and careful considerations of the impact of fuel price increases on the sustainability of learner transport services across the province, as well as budget availability. This intervention aims to support the continued delivery of services while ensuring that public funds are managed responsibly.
3: And finally, the United States is facing widespread condemnation over a plan to live stream the execution of Nidal Hassan by firing squad. The Pentagon says the execution will go ahead on the 3rd of December. The United Nations Human Rights Office says broadcasting it would amount to a public execution and breach the absolute prohibition of torture. Politicians from both parties and religious leaders have also criticized the plan. Hassan was convicted of killing 13 people at the Fort Hood military base in Texas in 2009.
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3: It's a fine and sunny day across much of the Western Cape. The temperature in Cape Town is 29 degrees Celsius, while Paarl has hit a maximum of 31. Partly cloudy in Saldanha Bay with a high of 23 degrees. and clear skies in Hermanus and 23 degrees as well. Recapping our top story at this hour, assessments are underway after a fire destroys 20 shacks in Khayelitsha overnight.
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0: All right, welcome to the Retro Countdown. 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
2: 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I'm

John on Hots. Goodness me. It is Scatman John. It is one of those absolute classic Scatman, and it kicks off the retro countdown for today. Some of your guesses coming through for number one. Coolio's Gangster's Paradise coming through from Ruz D. Elaine, you are correct. You are on the money. Well done to you. First up, Anthea says that it's I'll Make Love to You from Boyz II Men 1994 for number one. Elroy's going with Gangster's Paradise as well. From Coolio. Some more guesses coming through. We'll get to those in a bit. 082-222-1049. Here's a cover of a classic from the Bee Gees. This is Entrance doing it. I remember this from the old World Chart Show back in the day. Oh man, goodness me, I haven't heard this in ages. Their version of Staying Alive on Hots.

0: for all the dance floor.
1: Entrance, goodness me. As I was saying, I remember the song from world chart shows back in the day. That is just crazy. It's called Staying Alive, their version of it. Joined in our outside broadcast van as we come to you live from the SA Barbecue Festival 2026. Anika Kiana.
2: What's up?
1: How are you?
2: I'm good. How are you?
1: I'm good, thank you. I just heard you on stage.
2: Yes.
1: From a distance.
2: Yep.
1: See, it's quite a walk from stage to the Obi van.
2: Definitely, and very hot.
1: Yes, indeed. But great to see you.
2: You too, man.
1: And how was your performance? How was it being here? I mean, how have you found it?
2: It's very hot, firstly. Yes. This morning, I think it's been a bit of a crazy one for me because I actually woke up late.
1: Oh my goodness.
2: I set my alarm for two times, woke up like 30 minutes past the time, and like this, I'm running late. And then, it was a bit of a rush to get here. Yeah. But besides for that, man, like, it's always a vibe on stage.
1: Absolutely.
2: Everyone, I think, is busy doing their own thing, you know, walking around and things like that. I am the opener, so I'm the one that gets everyone going, the chias. So it takes a lot of energy to be able to, you know, try and give to the people when they aren't, like, you know, they just busy doing their own thing, basically. But besides for that, man, I had so much fun on stage. Yeah. So cool being here.
1: I mean, to go a lot more in depth about you, we will have to actually do an extended interview in the evening sometime.
2: So
1: we must make a plan to do that. But just briefly, for those who don't know about you, I mean, you have had a few hits on Heart already, which I know you know. But for those who don't know about you, if they were to listen to you for the first time, what kind of

0: But I just thought I would share that one with you, because I mean what a great artist Evanescence is. I saw them live actually when they were here a long time ago.
1: That's so cool. I didn't know they came here.
0: Yeah, it was a festival as well. Influences. What got you into music?
1: What got me into music? Sure. I think like since I was a kid, I've always just enjoyed performing. And when I actually figured out that I could sing when I was younger, I was always like trying to put on a show for my family. And then in high school it developed into like doing all the school shows, and initially I wanted to go into theater.
0: Yes.
1: But then I realized, like, after seeing a few covers and putting it out there, I was like, damn, I actually want to you know, release my own stuff and be my own artist and put out my own music. And music's always been the center of my life, like,
0: yes.
1: I danced when I was younger. It just makes me feel things that I can't put into words, whether that be sad or happy or just, I don't know, just gives me energy sometimes when I need it. That's pretty much where my love for music came from. And then I also listened to artists growing up, like Justin Bieber. He's literally my favorite. And then I think, like, from there, he also, actually, I think you can hear sometimes when I sing, a lot of my tone comes from singing, like, his music when I grew up. So a lot of people have compared me to him in terms of like my sound, like my actual voice, growing up. So he was also a super big inspiration.
0: Okay, interesting. If people want to follow you on the socials, where do they find you?
1: You can find me everywhere at Anika Kiana, A-N-I-C-A-K-I-A-N-A.
0: Fantastic. Yes. So many different ways of spelling Anika or Anika. But there we go. A-N-I-C-A-K-I-A-N-A. There we go.
1: Yes, correct.
0: Fantastic. Thank you so much for popping in.
1: Thank you so much for having me, man.
0: And we'll get to a more in-depth chat and go through like your catalogue and your history and all of that as well sometime. That'll be great.
1: I'm looking so forward to it.
0: Fantastic. There we go. Anika Kiana, one of the artists performing here at the SA Barbecue Festival. Here's Janet Jackson now. It's a retro countdown. This is called Runaway.

Janet Jackson, Runaway on Heart. All right, so listen, some more of your guesses for number one today in history coming through on the WhatsApp line. Bryan Adams, Rod Stewart, and Sting, All for Love from Three Musketeers, I think that was. Simply Red, Fairground, 1995. That comes from Paul. In fact, hang on, because I'm going to play that in a couple of moments. It's not that at number one, but well, it is on the chart. I'll play it in a bit. Mariah Carey, Fantasy, another one coming through. Desmond James also going with Fairground from Simply Red. My number one, Boys to Men, I Make Love to You on Bended Knee. Aini Kamosi, Here Comes a Hot Stepper, The Real McCoy, Another Night. I used to love that tune back in the day. Haven't heard it in ages. Bon Jovi, Always. Those coming from Craig Watkins in Corbeja. And then this one says Ashley James is going with Fairground, Simply Red as well. Take That, Sure. That comes from Scala. Mariah Carey, Fantasy from Craig. Another one for Mariah Carey from Anthea. Another one for Simply Red from Tracy Daniels. Wet, Wet, Wet, Love is All Around. Dimitri sending that one through. This one says Mariah Carey, Fantasy or Simply Red with Fairground. That comes from Abigail. These are all guesses for number one today in history, by the way. Elroy also going with Fairground. Everything But the Girl Missing from Cheslin and Taylor Varee out in Edgemead. Mariah Carey, Fantasy coming from Portia. Mariah Carey, Fantasy coming from Drusilla Brown as well. Goodness me. And from Lou. Ace of Base, The Sign from Zelna as a guest for number one. Seal, Kiss from a Rose. Andre Bucks Adams from Stellies. And Simply Red also coming through from Fiona. It's not Simply Red, and it's not Mariah Carey at number one. Okay, Claudio, congratulations to you. You are correct. Well done to you. Got it right. The second person to get it right today. Imelda's also going with Mariah, Fantasy. Another one for Simply Red, Fairground. Okay, look, let me skip all the Fairgrounds and Mariah Fantasies, because I can tell you those are not correct. Let's see what else we have here. All for Love coming through again. That's from Mr. Turner. Gin Blossoms, Till I Hear It From You. Roz D, I love Gin Blossoms. Thank you so much for that one. It's not, but it's a great, great band. Will Smith, Boom Shake the Room, coming from Lucky G, and a few more guesses. We'll get to those in a bit. Okay, but a lot of people going with Mariah or Simply Red, Fairground. It's not, but it was on the charts. And so is Mariah, by the way. Ground, Simply Red, 082-222-1049. You think you know what number one was today in history? Get in touch. You might be right.

Simply Red on Heart. This is called Fair Ground. Let's take some more of those guesses for number one today in history. Whitney Houston exhales come through a couple of times. Because I'm running a little short on time here, I'm not going to mention all the names of everybody who sent through an answer. I'll just mention some of the incorrect answers here. Whitney Houston exhale. It's not Smokey. Who the is Alice? It's not that. It's not Shaggy Bombastic. It's not Genius of Love from Anthea sending that one through. Congratulations to Eliza Doolittle Ascon. You got it right. Well done to you. It's not Seal Kiss from a Rose. It's not Christina Aguilera Genie in a Bottle. It's not TLC Waterfall, but stick around because Waterfalls is on the way in just a couple of seconds. This one coming through, Hootie and the Blowfish. Only Want to Be With You. That's such a cracking tune as well. Meatloaf, I Would Do Anything for Love, but I won't do that. Shaggy Bombastic coming through from Craig as well. Seal Kiss from a Rose, it's not that. And who samples a drum beat? Ruben, I'm going to have to take a quick listen to that and get back to you on that. One Sweet Day, Boys to Men, 1995. That comes from Esther. Let's see what else we have here. Macarena, it's not that either. It's also not Celine Dion, The Power of Love. 082-222-1049. Some more of your guesses. We'll get to in just a bit. This one says Paula Abdul, My Love Is For Real. That comes from Portia Erasmus. And Cat's Eye coming through from Tyler. It's a lot earlier than Cat's Eye. So we're talking about in this particular era today in history. The era of Simply Red, the era of Janet Jackson, the era of Entrance and Scatman John, and the era of TLC. Here's Waterfalls.

to Seal, Kiss from a Rose on Heart, TLC Waterfalls. Before that, tons of people going with Coolio Gangsta's Paradise as a guess for number one today in history, the retro countdown, of course. It is on the chart. I just unfortunately don't have time to get to it, so I won't be able to play it, but it was on the chart. Yolanda's going for Ace of Base, The Sign. Aaliyah, Try Again. Ironically, coming from Junaid, because a lot of people are trying again and again and again. Who else do we have here? Alanis Morissette, Hand in My Pocket. Alfred DeFoss coming through with that guess. Eiffel 65, Blue Dubba D. Big Daddy Jakes with that guess. Abigail going with Montel Jordan, This Is How We Do It. Roz D, Take That, Back for Good. Brandy, Broken Hearted. Drusilla Brown sending that one through. Boys to Men, On Bended Knee. Varesh, and getting it right, Desmond James, congratulations to you on the money. So is Tracy Daniels, so is Portia Erasmus, so is Elroy, so is Craig Watkins, Imelda and Fiona. Lots of people getting it right. And Tamsin has just come through with the correct answer as well. Okay, let me give you a clue. If you've been struggling to try and figure it out, I'm going to give you a clue. 082-222-1049. It's a cryptic clue. There's an artist and song title hidden within it. Amanda's come through with All For One, I Swear. It is not that. Okay, let me give you your clue. Are you listening? Cryptic clue, an artist song title hidden within it. Here is your clue. Mr. Kane and Mr. Nicholson's child assures the second person that they have company. Okay? Mr. Kane and Mr. Nicholson's child assures the second person that they have company. 082-222-1049, artist and song title.

0: 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Mr. Kane and Mr. Nicholson's child assures the second person that they have company. 082-222-1049.
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0: This is not the remix, though. This is just Fantasy. So Shaggy, Bombastic in there as well. All of these songs, pretty much, if I'm just scrolling up here, I think perhaps only Entron, Staying Alive, and Scatman John, because they were played right at the beginning, were not guesses. So pretty much you guessed our entire playlist for the Retro Countdown. That just shows you, first of all, how big the songs at that time were, and secondly, how good you are at this particular game. All right, let's get back to it.
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0: All right, so let's go through the list of names who got it right. There were so many. Okay, so getting it right before the clue, special shout out to Elaine, first through with the correct answer today. Then Claudio got it right as well. Eliza Doolittle Ascon, Desmond James, Tracy Daniels, Portia Erasmus, Elroy, Craig Watkins, Imelda, Fiona, Tamsin. And then getting it right just after I gave you the clue and very quick on the draw as well. Abigail Erasmus, congratulations to you. Jason in Hopefield, Drusilla Brown, Kimmy, Cheslin and Taylor in Edgemead, Karen in Grassy Park, Lester Williams, Fran is correct as well, Roz D, Denise, Roberta, also Craig, Melissa, I think it's Skirmont, correct as well, also Ashley James, Teresa, Chavon J, Denise K, it's two Denises, there's two Craigs and two Denises, Rodney, correct as well, Leslie, Alfred DeFoss, the Racing Edge, Ryan from the Ways, and there's still more correct answers coming through, Junaid, you can add your name to that list of people who got it right as well. I'm just double checking, I haven't left anybody out here. I don't think I've left anybody out.

0: But there we go. Well done to everybody who got it right. It appears that that is the list for today. Congratulations to you if you did get it right. So, the clue I gave you, Mr. Kane and Mr. Nicholson's child assures the second person that they have company. Well, Mr. Kane, Michael Kane. Mr. Nicholson, Jack. Okay, Mr. Nicholson's child is Jack's son. Okay, so Michael Jackson, okay, assures the second person that they have company. You are not alone.
1: Today in history, this was number one.

0: It's just one of those songs you find yourself swaying from side to side and singing along with. Michael Jackson, You Are Not Alone. In fact, on this particular chart, it was spending its seventh week at number one at this day in history, this stage in history, the 10th of October, and we were going back to the United World chart. It's one of those charts that we look at inside the top 40 hit list, so we just went back in time on that particular chart, and it was a United World chart from today, back in 1995. Michael Jackson, You Are Not Alone. That's such a cracking tune as well. Well done to everybody for being a part of it and getting it right for all those people who did. And we'll do it all again next week between 1 and 2 on the Retro Countdown, between 10 and 2 of the Top 40 and Retro Countdown back at HQ. Have yourself an amazing rest of your Saturday, whatever you're getting up to. If you're enjoying some sport, enjoy it. Have fun. And that is a wrap. I'll catch you on Monday evening at 7 p.m. From myself, Paul Pledden, Ayanda's on the way next. And she'll also be live here from the SA Barbecue Festival. Take care of yourself. Have a super weekend. Bye-bye.
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Tyler, Truth or Dare on Heart FM. We are Cape Town Speed. Ahead of that, we had some LL Cool J and Hush. Ja Rule with Put It On Me. Well, let me put it on you that today we are out and about and you can hear my excitement. It's always great when I have a moment to catch some fresh air. Listen, smoky air today. And the air smells absolutely delicious because Set It Off is live at the South African Barbecue Fest at the Sandringham Farm in Stellenbosch. The weather is playing along. I mean, I heard one of the, what do you call it, like barbecue chefs coming in talking about, so glad that the wind is not acting up because it's great for the fires. But all you have to do is really get ready for incredible food. There'll be smoky flavors and a liquor day of live entertainment. The likes of Freshly Ground, Jack Parrow, Matthew Mould, Yivels Fantasties, Crimson House, Annika Kiana, and more that are taking to the stage as well. But of course, on Set It Off with me, Ayanda Dlamini, I'll be making sure I'm bringing you all the flavor, the fire, the vibes, Cape Town. I guess all there is to say is let's braai. And if you are on your way here, do make your way because it is an absolutely stunning day out here at the Sandringham Farm. And it's giving country. It's giving Coachella. I mean, it's giving all of that all in once at the same time. So if you already have your tickets, don't waste any more time. Take advantage of this gorgeous day. We are Heart FM, Cape Town's Beat.

Mariah Carey, Miguel, beautiful on Hot FM. We are Cape Town's beat. Ahead of that, some Beyonce with Naughty Girl, Bruno Mars. That's what I like. Listen, I'm going to be honest. If you're going to hear me chewing on this microphone, it's because I'm doing just that. It is absolutely stunning where we are at today. We are talking about none other than the South African Barbecue Fest at the Sandringham Farm in Stellenbosch. Now, I know many of our hearties bought their tickets and are so excited to come along. And you are not going to be disappointed, because already just the one dish that I have tasted is absolutely stunning. Juicy, slow, low, and slow brisket. There's ribs. There's so much that is going on around here today. And I will keep you updated as to who else is here as far as our performances are concerned, because we've got so many amazing local artists that are going to be performing later on this afternoon. But for the hearties at home, the regular continues. We've got your soundtrack playback that is on the way. How well do you know your films? And I think this one's going to be a fun one for this afternoon when we come back.

0: Sandeep Neopur with Shella on Heart FM. We are Cape Town's Beat. It is your set of Saturday with me, Ayanda Dlamini, up until 6 o'clock. Coming to you live from the South African Barbecue Festival, and things are smoking and heating up in the best way possible. We had some Jade with Don't Walk Away, Tomorrow Day, What Am I To Do, and some CC Peniston with Finally. Well, let's get into your soundtrack playback for this week, and always ask you, hearties, how well do you know your soundtracks, and more importantly, how well do you know your films?
1: And now, lights, camera, playlist. It's time for today's movie soundtrack, where the sound waves meet the solar screen. Set it off with a Ayanda Dlamini.

So October on Soundtrack Playback, we're taking it back to the 90s and early 2000s. Now we're turning our attention to those iconic movies that just gave us some of those great stories, but also gave us amazing R&B and hip-hop soundtracks too. From New Jack Swing and Smooth Soul to hip-hop classics, these soundtracks were practically characters in the movies themselves. And this is why I always say, some of these tracks went from the film to the dance floors, to the clubs, to people's house parties, because that's how awesome they were. So today's clue comes from a timeless Luther Vandross classic, Never Too Much, Never Too Much, and you can never have too much R&B. This song might just help you crack today's soundtrack playback, so here is your clue. Four very different couples find themselves navigating the ups, the downs, the rules, the complications, situationships of relationships, with plenty of laughs, love, and a few lessons along the way that you and I could probably relate to. Luther's Never Too Much is your cue, but can you work out which movie I'm talking about for today? So here is your musical clue. I've already given you a little bit about the film. It's Luther Vandross, Never Too Much. Have a listen.

0: There you have it, some Luther Vandross, Never Too Much. It is your musical clue, and I did already give one or two clues about today's film. Four very different couples finding themselves navigating the ups and downs, the roller coaster of what is supposed to be love and relationships. Never easy. So let's see if you can get it today, hearties. Remember, October is all about those films that gave us some of the biggest R&B hits. 082-222-1049. Jump onto the WhatsApp line.
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3: 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One weekend show. One judge. 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Then Cape Town votes. Thumbs up. 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

0: Lucy Pearl, Dance Tonight on Hot FM. We are Cape Town's Beat. Charlie Puth and Meghan Trainor with Marvin Gaye. And Dlamini with you until 6 o'clock. Let's get back into our soundtrack playback for this afternoon. We're having a bit of fun with it. Yes, we are.
1: And now, lights, camera, playlist. It's time for today's movie soundtrack, where the sound waves meet the solar screen. Set it off with Ayanda Dlamini.
0: All right, so let's get back into our soundtrack playback for today. We were saying, of course, we've got Luther Van Ross, Never Too Much, Never Too Much. Now, I love some of the WhatsApps that are coming in. Wayne is like, Ayanda, Luther Van Ross, Never Too Much features in a whole bunch of movies. There is Saturday Night Live, The Simpsons, and he names a whole lot of movies, and I get it. It can be a bit of a tricky situation because, yes, you are spot on. It is an iconic R&B song, which is why we're having fun with it in the month of October. Some of those R&B and pop hits that have made it big, from the films to the clubs to our lounges and everywhere we like to have a bit of fun. So here is another clue about the film. The film opened at number one at the US box office in April 2012, outperforming several competing releases just by that weekend. Now, alongside some of the amazing artists like the likes of Jennifer Hudson, John Legend, Neo, and Kelly Rowland, the soundtrack features two timeless classics, Luther Van Ross's Never Too Much, and then of course Earth, Wind and Fire's That's the Way of the World. So this film did very, very well, also courtesy of the soundtrack. And as I was saying, it's one of those films where you watch, you're sitting with your person, or otherwise wishing you had a person. There are so many instances where you can actually relate to what was happening in that film. All right, hearties, get onto the WhatsApp line 082-222-1049. What movie am I talking about?

0: Chris Brown. It's a whatchamacallit. I mean, this song could have fit in perfectly with today's film that we are talking about for the soundtrack playback.
1: And now, lights, camera, playlist. It's time for today's movie soundtrack, where the sound waves meet the silver screen. Set it off with a Yanda Dlamini.
0: Let's get into our soundtrack playback for today. So many of you coming in with the correct answer. Michelle Peterson, I see you there. Crystal Jacobs, Lester, Justine, Kim also coming in with the correct answer. Let's see, Chantal also. Thank you so much for coming. So many of you jumping onto the WhatsApp line. I think you are slowly getting it now as to what our film is all about. I'll be honest, listen, the storyline is pretty much every other film about relationships as well. So it is a tricky one. But today's clue comes from a timeless Luther Vandross classic, Never Too Much. And if you know your R&B, this song might just help you crack today's soundtrack playback. Four very different couples finding themselves navigating the roller coaster of life and relationships, modern relationships and that. Now, there are plenty of laughs, plenty of relatable moments where I'm sure if you're sitting with your person, you are hitting them with the elbow there on the side as you watch today's film. There are a few lessons to be learned along the way as well. So thank you to so many of you who came in with the correct answer. And there were quite a few other answers that came in, because just like Wayne was saying earlier, hearties, this song is so iconic, it features in quite a few films. But the answer for today is none other than Think Like a Man. So thank you to all of you who jumped onto the WhatsApp line. Here's Luther Vandross, Never Too Much.

0: It is Luther Vandross, Never Too Much, Think Like a Man. Today's film for today. Thank you, Hardies, for jumping in. I've got some more messages coming in saying, Ayanda, this one was tricky because for real, Luther Vandross features in so many iconic films. But thank you so much. That's right, Hardies. Indeed, he does. No surprises here. But we'll continue in the month of October. Some of those iconic R&B hits that have gone from our TV screens, the big screens, to the dance floors. That's the theme in the month of October. And we'll leave it there for this week for your soundtrack playback.
1: 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That's a wrap. 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

Mama 2G, they're watching you.

0: Rub and Thick. Magic. Exactly what a Saturday should sound like, honestly. This is why we say we are Cape Town's beat. This is Heart FM. Ayana Dlamini with you until 6 o'clock. Some Rob and Thick with Magic. Rolf Gum and Monique Bingham with Take Me to My Love. And then, of course, some Destiny's Child with Independent Woman. Well, Set It Off is live at the South African Barbecue Fest at the Sandringham Farm in Stellenbosch. A liquor day of live entertainment with Freshly Ground, Jack Parrow, Matthew Mole, De Yevils, Fantastic, and so many more that are lined up. Some of our Heart FM personalities are roaming the grounds here and having so much fun. I do believe some of them are even delayed in their stage appearances because between the finger-licking good action that is taking place, the smoking, the slow, low briskets, the steaks, and all these interesting meals that are being put together, this really does take, I mean, that's why it's called SA Barbecue Festival. But when you think about the word braai, you know, it's usually quite casual and we love it at that. But today it's taking it on a whole other level. Interesting ways of smoking your meats, interesting ways of adding flavors to your meats. You can learn all of that and taste it, importantly. And it's all happening at the South African Barbecue Fest. When we come back, we'll see if we can catch up with one of our pitmasters, or at least some of the geniuses that are joining us this afternoon, creating some absolutely delicious magic on the Sandringham Farm in Stellenbosch.
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6: 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And for 30 years, we've been right there with you. Tracker.

0: is Hot FM. We are Cape Town's Beat. Wale and Leon Thomas watching us on Hot FM. We are at the Sandringham Farm out in Stellies. And we are at the South African Barbecue Festival. And what a fantastic day it is. And the title of the song is called Watching Us. And everybody's watching us at the moment because I have got one of the best in our mobile studio with me this afternoon. His name is Kevin. Kevin, you are going to give the hearties. Listen, I've got to tell you, I smelt you before I saw you, sir.
1: My apologies.
0: But listen, you don't even have to apologize because this is outer meat that I am very happy to be smelling. It's outer smoky. It's giving flavor. It's giving a whole lot of character. So I'm very happy to have been able to smell you before I saw you. Great because stuff. You smell delicious.
1: Thank you very much.
0: So Kevin, tell us a bit about, you know, who you are in this genre. You are the meat ranger. So let's rewind for a second. Some of our hearties may be going, okay, name sounds familiar. And for some, maybe not so familiar. Who is Kevin and what's meat ranger all about?
1: Okay, so I basically grew up in the Kruger National Park. Mm-hmm. I'm a bush creature of note. And I love conservation. I was a ranger in the Kruger.
0: Wow.
1: And my love and passion for open fire cooking stemmed from when I worked in the Kruger National Park. And I've been through corporate. Mm. I've gone through quite a few professions. But the one thing that has been consistent throughout my life is I love for South African braai. Some amazing meat. I love the farmer. I love the butcher. Mm. So you put the meat and the ranger together. And,
0: you get the meat ranger.
1: And it just sounds so nice. So, yes, I'm passionate about meat. I'm passionate about ethically farmed meat.
0: Yes.
1: And about braaiing outdoors. We live in such a diverse, amazing country. Mm-hmm. Best in the world. And when you look at what we've got around us, it just lends itself to being outdoors, and you put food, people, cultures together.
0: It's beautiful. It's so South African. And it's so South African at that as well.
1: It's unbelievable.
0: I mean, listen, I'll be honest, Kevin. You were telling me your bio. You were a ranger, Kruger National Park. You know, most people are like, I'm eating vegetables from now on, okay? I've seen the kudus. I've seen the buffaloes. They are so amazing.
1: Correct.
0: I'm eating vegetables. Here you are going, I see you. But there is something beautiful that we can do with you.
1: Exactly.
0: And tell us a bit more then about, you know, the kind of meats that you do explore with. Earlier on, I had a taste of your kudu. Ooh.
1: I'm so glad you enjoyed it.
0: It was absolutely stunning.
1: So I don't know what you ate earlier on was a kudu flauta. So that was slow smoked for 16 hours. Then we pull it and then we prepare it with a nice three cheese mixture. Put it in a wrap, shallow fry it, and we take some char grilled pineapple salsa.

0: And then we finish that off with a nice Avo crema. So that's what you enjoyed just now.
1: And you know what I absolutely love about that whole combination? I think a lot of the time we kind of think if we're going to be putting meats in, you know, we're smoking it or we're brying it and that kind of thing. And most of the time it's either like a pap or a roll or something. But you went and go and put pineapple, you put a salsa in there. And I think what we are learning today is for us to get creative when it comes to our meats.
0: Exactly. So Yanda, I've always said over the years, there's two things you can't teach a South African, how to bra and how to drink his brandy.
1: That's it.
0: But what we can do is we can take a standard bra and we can elevate it and teach South Africans different methods and mannerisms of actually treating and cooking meat. So my culinary experience is very largely influenced by Mexican, Brazilian, Argentinian, Peruvian, a bit of Asian, and obviously North American barbecue, and I always try and bring that South African twist to it. So Mexican.
1: There we go.
0: But you bring that kudu African flavor into it.
1: Stunning.
0: And that's the South African flair that we bring into it. So it's not just about a dorp and a chop and a braai. And we love that. I enjoy that as well. But when I do my private functions, when I do online content creation, it's about taking recipe creation and saying, okay, this is a sustainably sourced element like a kudu. How can you actually honor that animal from a conservation hunting point of view and actually put it on a plate, but differently?
1: Oh, I love that you say put it on a plate, but differently. Kevin, before I let you go, so perhaps somebody's not going to get the kudu and that kind of thing, but how would you encourage us to actually start thinking out the box, you know, instead of just the chakalaka and the sausage? You know, let's start looking at the kudu, for instance, and not be intimidated by the different meats that we actually have on offer in South Africa.
0: Exactly, and kudu and venison in general as a category is so healthy for you. And what's nice about what's happening here, bringing it back to the SA Barbecue Festival, we've got 40 pit masters here, and 10 of them are international chefs, and 30 of them, primarily local chefs, are here. And this is what we want to do. We want to bring open fire cooking, whether it's venison, pork, whether it's seafood. We want to bring that to the people and the opportunity to actually see how they're preparing the meals. And you can actually go home tomorrow and say, hey, listen, yeah, I see someone hanging the food, I see someone smoking the food, and all these characters and these pit masters and chefs have all got Instagram and social media pages. Give the guys a follow, the lineups on SA Barbecue Festival, and they share their recipes. Myself, Meat Ranger, I love content creation because it's just, as I said, it's about sharing and seeing what you can do differently with sustainably farmed meat.
1: And before, okay, one last one, Kevin, before I let you go. You spoke about the kudu. It was smoked for what, like 16 hours?
0: 16 hours, correct.
1: So before I let you go, the secret to smoking. I mean, can I just use my regular old braai, cover it a little bit, and start smoking? I mean, what is the secret here?
0: Okay, so the secret is there's a bit of a misconception about smoking food. Everyone thinks it is a 16 to 18, 12-hour smoke. And there are certain cuts of meat like your brisket, your beef short rib, that you have to take a lot of time because you're breaking down those enzymes between the proteins and that in the meat to break it down to actually get a nice soft texture when you eat it. But you can take a salmon and smoke that for 45 minutes. You can take chicken wings and smoke it for an hour and a half. So smoking is not necessarily always going to be a long process. Smoking stems back from curing meat in the days when they didn't have fridges. They would smoke it, hang it up. So that's the history of smoking. But it's just evolved into a style of cooking where people actually, it's now a full-on blown category. I don't think I should go into the barbecue versus braai segment, but barbecue as an international category, braai actually fits into that. Now, your listeners are going to have a go at me right now, but barbecue is actually open fire cooking. Grilling is gas, and smoking also falls into the barbecue sector.
1: Okay, all right. Well, listen, we learned a thing or two there. Thank you so much for that, Kevin. Meat Ranger online, all the social medias, that's where we can get a hold of you.
0: All the social medias, TikTok, Instagram, Facebook.
1: Listen, we look forward to following you. You're welcome to come back in again because you smelled absolutely delicious. And I look forward to tasting something else that's going to come from you. And hearties, if you're still making your way out to the South African Barbecue Festival, be sure to try and find him because it is absolutely stunning what I tasted a little bit earlier on. He goes by the name Meat Ranger. His name is Kevin. Kevin, thank you so much.
0: On your pleasure.

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1: Listen, we are absolutely loving it, and I think, Hearties, what we're trying to do here today is, it can be a little bit intimidating. You see the competitions, we all want to be a braai master, or, you know, you can't burn it like this, you can't smoke it like this, it has to be cooked at this amount of degrees. But what we are learning about today is, importantly, have fun, enjoy, savor every moment of that smoke, of that fire, because there's always something magical that can come out of it.

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1: I moved to Cape Town 3 years ago and I wouldn't have anywhere else in the world.
0: Sounds.
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0: Wait a minute.
1: Janet Jackson, coming together with Luther Vandross, the best things in life are free. And sometimes it really is like that, isn't it? It's that, you know, those moments that you have with your loved ones. The free laughs, because you've got that friend that just cracks a joke and they don't even have to do much, not even a comedian. But because they know you so well, you have those crackling moments together. These are the best things that are free. Just saying thank you to somebody you love, acknowledging who they are in your world. These things are all free. A smile doesn't cost you much. Right, maybe like a little smile line, but that is even nothing as well. This is Heart FM. We are Cape Town's Beat, coming to you live from the South African Barbecue Fest at the Sandringham Farm out in Stellenbosch. So hearties at home, let me know what's happening on your side of the world. I'd love to be a part of your Saturday. So you can send those shout outs that you'd like to send. It could be birthday celebrations, anniversaries, you survived the week that was. Let me know between 4 and 5. Love doing all of that. The more you praise and celebrate your life, the more there is in life to celebrate. So 082-222-1049.

It is Shaggy, Get My Party on Heart FM. We are Cape Town's Beat. Ayana Dlamini with you until 6 o'clock, hearties. Always a pleasure spending this quality time with you on a Saturday afternoon. And this time around, I am out and about on the other side of the mountain. Usually we are at least within the CBD, there, Greenpoint. This time around, we're out at the farm, Sandringham Farm, out in Staley's, for the South African Barbecue Fest that is taking place. We're counting the minutes right about now as we are about to, in fact, we've touched on 4 o'clock already. Between 4 and 5, let's celebrate each other. And then, of course, 5 o'clock, we do have DJ Shannon standing by with her Set It Off mix, something that you, the hearties, absolutely love. Between now and then, send me those shout outs. What are we celebrating for today on 082 222 1049?

Lady Marmalade, Christina Aguilera and the crew, It Never Gets Old. It really is one of those femme anthems and I love to hear it. Hearties, let me know what's happening on your side of the world. Hey, I want to wish my hubby Bradley a happy birthday. We're celebrating out in Bloberg. Hope you enjoy the spoils. Lots of love from wife Ronel, daughters Tyler, or at least Taylor, Jasmina and Hamida, also from Blake as well. Good afternoon, Ayanda. I just want to wish Chandra Davids a happy 21st birthday. May God bless you with health and strength and give you everything your heart desires. With lots of love from Teresa and the Williams family. I love that for us. 21st birthday. Hearties, are we still handing out the keys? In fact, if we are, do you still have your key? What, a couple of decades later, do you still have the key? What's happened with it? And but are we even still doing that in 2026? It would be quite interesting to see. Because when I think about back in the day, the 21st was a huge party. Beautiful dress up, the key, the whole situation. Nowadays, you just rewind to the matric dance. It may as well be a 21st because pretty much is the same thing. Matric dances nowadays looking like weddings. It is absolutely crazy what is happening out there. But happy 21st to you, Chandra Davids. May the spoils be absolutely amazing. More importantly, may you feel the love from your loved ones as you are growing up and entering into your adulthood as well. Looking forward to sharing some more of your messages. 082-222-1049.

0: It is Hot FM. We are Cape Town's beat. You'll set it off Saturday with me, Ayanda Dlamini, coming to you live from the South African Barbecue Festival that's taking place at the Sandringham Farm out in Stellies. It's been quite a fantastic day. Listen, I've given up on, my conditioner in my hair. My t-shirt smells like smoke, but I smell delicious. If you are a lover of the braai, the barbecue, smoking things, spices, a whole lot of, creativity around the fire, then you'd be happy to have me come around your house because I smell that good. So we've been catching up with some of the pitmasters that are available to us for this afternoon, and it's been so great tasting, because what has been delicious has been the treats that have been entering my mouth. I've got to say that. Right now we're going to be chatting to Yash and Tahir, and they go by the name the Iron Tummies. Now I'm very curious to know about the Iron Tummies. Is it Iron Tummies because you need to be strong to eat your guys' food? Or is it that you guys really are just about taking care of people's appetites? You are really about having fun behind that fire. So I'm going to kick it off with you, Tahir. Please introduce yourselves. I mean, the Iron Tummies, who are you guys and where are you from?
1: So the Iron Tummies, we both from Johannesburg and Cape Town, so representing North and South.
0: Mm-hmm.
1: And we're just two corporate guys who love the fire, love serving people, and enjoy experimenting with different flavors on the fire.
0: I love that you say just two corporate guys, making it happen behind the fire. And in talking about celebrating flavors, I mean, we know we've got the low and slow brisket, the ribs, the steaks. I hear there's even probably crocodile somewhere being cooked around here. But what are some of the most interesting things that you have been playing around with?
1: So on our menu, we decided we're not going to go for the traditional South African

0: and Buravor steaks because we thought everyone else is going to do that. So we went for octopus and we did duck two ways as well. So
1: what? Octopus?
0: Yes.
1: Octopus. Oh my goodness.
0: Hopefully you can try some later.
1: Oh, I definitely am going to try some. So I'm curious to know then, and maybe I'll jump to you, Yash. When we're talking about octopus, are we then saying we're having a seafood kind of braai, seafood smoke? I mean, am I going to be tasting? Is it going to give me that seafood kind of taste?
2: Yeah, absolutely. So the octopus dish in particular, you know, that's one of our favorite ones and we've been getting some brilliant reviews about it. The theme there was kind of Japanese and it was not supposed to be a taste of seafood. It was supposed to be more like a taste of the sea itself, you know. So we're serving it with a seaweed salad. So there's a wakame salad, which has been pickled. And then we've got some togashiri spice, which is a Japanese spice on the octopus. And then we've got a secret ingredient called tasty paste. And I can't tell you what's in that though, but it's quite umami. And yeah, I think just the whole dish just reminds you of the sea. And we just thought it'll be a really clever dish to do, or we hope it's clever, you know. In the sense that, you know, it's a barbecue stuff and normally the dishes are very heavy. So we try to get a barbecue dish that's got that smoke on it, but also fresh and reminds you of the sea. So, yeah, trying to be a bit different.
1: Listen, talking about being different, that is amazing when you think about it. And if we go back to, you know, some of us here in the Mother City love us a good snook braai, you know. So when we're talking octopus then, are we smoking? Are we braai? What are we doing with it?
2: Yeah. So the octopus in particular, it's not baby calamari that you eat out at the restaurant, right? So it's not a very tender kind of thing by default. So in order to get it very tender, you kind of have to boil it, you know, for a few hours. But we did boil it in a poiki pot over the fire.
1: There we go.
2: 4 hours last night, got home at midnight, you know.
1: Wow,
2: so
1: guys.
2: Prepping. And then we marinated in togashiri spice and some olive oil and a few other little secret ingredients. And then when we order it, what we do is we put it into the braai. We've got a ripping hot, you know, wood-fired braai to char it and give it that smoke and flavor. So, quite a process, but we got there in the end.
1: Well, this is what I was going to say. It really does sound like it's quite a process because when I think about a basic braai at home, you know, you take out the wood, or otherwise you take out, what is this, the white things that start the fire. You know, when we're cheating, what's this? No, the blitz. You can now, I'm not a braai master. You know, so those are usually just the basics and that kind of thing. But you're talking about the 4 hours, the boiling, the process, you know, smoking it, making sure that your fire, your wood is on point. I mean, how important are those things when you're putting together your dishes?
0: So fire is extremely important when it comes to both seafood and meat, right? It's all really the heat that does the job. So for example, like steaks, chops, you want to do it on a really high heat so that you crisp the outside and still keep the inside, you know, nice and juicy and not overcook your meat. Similarly with octopus, right? You really want a high flame just to char the outside and get that smoke on it. So heat's extremely important. Otherwise, you're going to sit with rubber and you're not going to enjoy that.
1: It's like a chewing gum situation with your meat. And that is probably the worst, by the way, is when you bite into something and then you're still chewing on it 30 minutes later. Okay, you know.
2: Yep. So the secret is to take really nice ingredients and then do good apply a good technique, right? So with octopus, for example, you know, there's a specific technique. And I think that's really the secret for me to cooking, right? Or my style, entire style of cooking, which is taking an ingredient. Don't try to get clever or too clever and crazy with, you know, competing kind of tastes. I know the dish I described, you know, may sound a little bit complicated, but it's actually just a collection of simple flavors that work well together. And then just applying the proper technique to it. And treating it well, doing the dish justice.
1: Oh, I love them. They are called the Iron Tummies. The brothers are absolutely, in fact, you're not even brothers, by the way, but the way that you guys just come together beautifully behind the fire, it may as well be like as a brother system going on. So I've got a little bowl in front of me. Please school me on what is in front of me. I've already tasted the sauce. It is absolutely delicious. Tahiri, go ahead.
2: I was going to say, you know, so this is also a special dish, right? I described the octopus dish. So Tahir is from the Western Cape, and I'm from Durban. So we did this dish because, you know, like we like to think about things and make things a little bit special. So this is duck two ways. So it's a duck leg. So you've got a duck thigh there that we smoked again, you know, last night for a good few hours.
1: Stunning.
2: Served with a seared duck breast, some roasted vegetables. And then where the kind of special part comes in is that there's a Cape Malay curry sauce, which is, you know, Tahir's Cape heritage.
1: Stunning.
2: And then there's a acha aioli, which is like a mango pickle aioli.
1: Is that what I was tasting?
2: That's what you were tasting.
1: Goodness. Okay. Thank you.
2: And we just thought it's really cool because

0: you know, we try these flavors together, and you know, they're both kind of a little bit spicy, but one is Cape Malay curry and one is kind of like Durban mango pickle. You know, and then we thought, you know, it's our two heritage just meet together and hopefully blend into a dish that talks to both of us. That was the inspiration behind that one. And then we did it with two types of duck. You got the smoked duck and you got the seared duck breast, and obviously some vegetables. We thought we'd go a little bit light on the carbs, you know, in case you're on a diet, but this is not diet food, just saying.
1: It definitely isn't. But listen, I've got a marathon that's coming up next week. Between all the tastings I've been doing today, I'm going to have to fast this whole entire week to make sure I'm light enough to run the streets. But, you know, from the Iron Tummies, what would you like to let our hearties know? Number one, how can we get a hold of you? Where do we see so that you can brag to us what it is that you are getting up to? And then also, what would you love to leave our listeners with? Because there's so many myths around brying and cooking with the fire and that kind of thing. Let's start with, where are we catching you guys?
2: So the Iron Tummies, you can catch us on Instagram. You'll see the Iron Tummies. We've got the Iron Tummy, which is another handle. And we've got a few others that you'll pick up on the Instagram page as well. So you'll find us there. Other than that, our contact details are there if you do want to give us a shout, to want us to do any special event for you. We enjoy doing that, sharing our passion, you know, with everyone else. Like I said, we're corporate guys, so we do this as a passion rather than a full-time
1: job. It's amazing.
0: And then I think what I'd like to leave the listeners with is that I hope we didn't overwhelm everybody with all these really kind of complicated things. But I think the takeaway is that as long as you're cooking and you know you're cooking for people you care about, and you know, giving it a little bit of thought, bringing your culture into it, keeping things simple and treating the ingredients well, you can't go wrong.
1: You can't go wrong. Treat the ingredients well. Bring a bit of your own personality, your culture in there, and you can't go wrong. Yash Tahir, the Iron Tummies. Catch them online. Absolutely brilliant. You fellas are amazing. I love what you were able to do today, this afternoon. It is absolutely delicious. I'm coming for that octopus. Shame. It must look out. I can't wait to have a taste of it. And of course, hearties, I'll let you know how that goes down as well. Thank you so much, fellas.
0: Thank you.
1: Thank you.
2: Thank you.
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0: Getting ourselves ready for top of the hour, 5 o'clock. Her name is DJ Shannon. She never disappoints. Happens every Saturday as we reach 5 o'clock on a Saturday afternoon. She is all about setting it off, which is why we've named the show Set It Off. Because whatever it is that you are getting up to later on today, we want to make sure that we are setting it off the right kind of way. Hey, Ayanda, please wish my two nieces, Abigail Jacobs and Jadeen Abrams, a happy birthday for today. May God bless and protect you two always. Is that one coming in from Mary Ann over there? 082-222-1049. If you also want to send in some of those celebration shout outs. But right now, though, if you are having a celebration at home, I've seen a couple of pictures on the WhatsApp line. Those who couldn't make it to the South African Barbecue Festival, somewhat doing their own braai situations at home, around the pool. I see just outside the garage, folks have got their fires also going. We're about to level things up for you and your loved ones. DJ Shannon's up next with her Set It Off mix.
1: Clear the floor. It's time, our resident president.
2: Your favorite beat. Back in the days.
1: Bring the beat back. The Duchess on the decks. DJ Shannon is getting ready to move you.
3: What we gonna do right here is go back. 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Way back.
4: 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You can't even get in. Leg out.
1: Who are you?
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0: Well, there you have it, DJ Shannon. The Set It Off mix happens every Saturday, just as you reach 5 o'clock, hearties. You are loving it, I know you are. Miss Ayanda, the volume went all the way up. The neighbors, Mutmanit Sterk. Yes, I am skitting my biscuit because DJ Shannon is on fire. Thank you so much for that one, Eliza. I know you and many of our hearties on the WhatsApp line feeling exactly the same. And what a great way to add some heat to what has been a fire day indeed, because we are at the South African Barbecue Festival that is taking place at the Sandringham Farm out here in Stellies. I mean, are we even really in Stellies? I was like, it doesn't seem that far. But still is quite a great time. And what's been really awesome is meeting some of these amazing pit masters, the Briars that are out there. And right now I'm about to catch up with one who is no stranger to the Mother City. He goes by the name Nate, designated Briar. Nate, good afternoon and welcome to Heart.
1: Good afternoon, Ayanda. I love being with you guys. And I love that you guys have decided to join us here at the SA Barbecue Festival.
0: Listen, it's great to have you along with us. But I've got to say, I don't know how much more space I have, Nate. I don't know how much more space I have.
1: I think this is the main reason that the actual event is 12 hours. You've got time to space it out, jawl a little for the live acts that perform and is constantly performing.
0: Yes.
1: Shake down that food and then you
0: shake
1: go to the next stand, the next stand,
0: and the next stand, and the next stand. Like, yeah. Honestly, that has been the entire afternoon. And then DJ Shannon just kind of messed things up for us. Now it's all lekker geskit. But the nice thing about dancing and moving gets you hungry again afterwards.
1: Yes.
0: So Nate, tell me a bit about it, because I'm about to jump onto your stand. So tell me a bit about what are you offering us at the festival?
1: Sure. So the festival has, I think, just over 40 different stands.
0: Mm-hmm.
1: And it was food from Argentina, Brazil, Texas, Mozambique. You know, there's so many foreign dishes as well, and then some very typical South African dishes. And what, you know, our brief was cook anything you want. It was braai, so I went to the most basic

0: of, you know, my culture, street food.
1: Yes.
0: Which is akni.
1: Oh,
0: because akni used to be made on a plat, on the corner, big pot. You stop your car, you grab your akni, and you go. So akni for us is a type of street food, braai food, fire food. So I decided to go with akni today. And then I'm also doing a masala steak wrapped in a roti, which is also made on the fire. And that again, you know, is not necessarily street food, but that's the one you eat in the street.
1: In the street. There we go. Listen, thank you so much. It's a delicacy, if we may. But also now, since you're saying you're putting it on the fire, can we talk then tastes? You know, when I think of the akne, but then also even the steak masala that you were talking about. If I'm putting it on the braai, is it, I guess, because of the smoke and everything, there probably would be different than just kind of like just cooking your steak in the kitchen and putting it on your bread. I mean, tell us your process then.
0: All right. So with the akne, I'm making the akne, but I also smoke the akne in addition. So that'll get some coals and oil smoking, which then goes into a container, into the pot, and the pot gets sealed. And then that whole ash firewood
1: flavor
0: pulls right through the rice, right through the meat, through the entire dish. So you get that, I think they call it, you know, umami. So you get a bit of the fire umami and into the dish as well. In terms of the masala steak, same thing. You want that smokiness in there, so I smoke the masala sauce also. And then, you know, traditionally you would cook your steak in the masala sauce. So what I've done today is, because I want people to have the option, so their steak, they can have it medium rare, medium as well. And when it's a medium rare steak in the masala sauce, in the roti, that
1: the juice,
0: exactly, that steak just falls apart, breaks apart, and it's just so soft, and you get that full meaty flavor, which is not hidden in a sauce. The two actually then go together and complement each other quite nicely.
1: Oh, listen, complement is what it's all about for today. And I think, you know, that is actually what's really exciting, is that you were able to do that. We're at an event with barbecue, it's fire and all sorts of things, and you were able to take what we usually eat traditionally here at home, and you've just added that element to it, which is absolutely fantastic.
0: I had to, you know, you have to elevate a little bit as well, because like I said, there are teams here from other countries
1: all over the place.
0: And they get to come and taste your food also. So you want to showcase, and I know for a lot of the guys it's a case of, you know, between the two of us makes the best brisket. I didn't want to compete. I wanted to actually do something different.
1: Yes, of course.
0: So, but
1: set
0: I tell you the amount of gadgets. If you are a braaier and you love gadgets, there is every braai gadget. You, the guys from Donkey Longton,
1: they are right here.
0: They are here as well.
1: Yes.
0: Listen, guys, they do that beautifully long tongs. That stuff is so amazing. Check out your neighbors. Check out your neighbors of flesh draai, say flesh brand van jou jaart af.
1: Exactly.
0: Because it's so long.
1: But here's the funny thing about it. When I came in, I actually, for a second there, I almost forgot that we are barbecuing and braaiing, because I was like, oh, look at those gorgeous fireplaces. And then I realized, no, this is for the smoking.
0: Yes.
1: This is for the braaiing. But it looks absolutely gorgeous.
0: It's every toy that you can think of as a braaier is here today. Every type of braaiing. There is asados, there is spits, there is pochi, there is just straight braai, there is smoking, there is everything is here. And you know, you'll be like a little kid in a play park today. And you know what? It actually looks like a play park.
1: It definitely
0: because
1: does.
0: There are jungle gyms with meat hanging on them.
1: Exactly.
0: Fires, there are pineapples hanging, there's meat hanging.
1: It is stunning.
0: It's just something to behold and see. It's really amazing
1: and
0: to be part of it.
1: And taste. Yeah, thank you so much. Nate there, the designated braaier. Nate, I just have a quick one for you quickly. Myth, truth, fact. I mean, you can just dispute this as we round things off with you this afternoon. The idea that you don't need to clean your braai. Am I still just going to mess with the same grill that I've been using the whole time? I mean, what is your thoughts around that? Am I, because there's this whole thing of, no, just take an onion, rub your onion over it, and it's clean, and you can just put your meat back on there.
0: So, Ayanda, I'm so surprised at the question, because you know what?
1: I'm curious. Your pots, I mean, are you cleaning it?
0: Yes, it's food. If you're going to put it back on
1: there,
0: it must get, no.
1: No, Nanny. You know, just like that flavor that sits at the bottom.
0: Anything that you leave on there is actually just going to burn further.
1: Okay, that's true.
0: So you don't want to burn anything.

0: anything that was sitting there or is sitting there, because you're going to char it once you light your fire and then put your grill back on the fire to clean your it. It's then going to dry and char. And do you want that char flavor onto your next meat again?
1: Okay,
0: I don't know. I'm a clean braai, clean grill kind of guy.
1: Okay, well, absolutely. I thought maybe we still hold on to last week's taste. But no? Okay, never mind. All right, moving right along with it. Nate, listen, you've been a pleasure.
0: Thank you so much for having me on.
1: I'm looking forward to come and taste because it sounds absolutely amazing. Sure. I had my bit of a break, so I'm coming.
0: I will post some of the pictures and videos and things here today. I've almost said label.
1: Label. That also.
0: So I can do the handles and labels.
1: And labels and tags and so on.
0: Yeah, so my handle is Designated Briar.
1: There we go. Designated Briar. There we have it, hearties. We're having so much fun. It is the South African Barbecue Festival.

0: It is Heart FM. We are Cape Town's Beat. Set it off with me, Ayanda Dlamini, until 6 o'clock. Coming to you live from the South African Barbecue Festival this afternoon. We've been chatting to quite a few of our pitmasters. Really having a good time. Listen, I'm surprised I can still walk because the amount of tasting that has been going on this afternoon. It's been absolutely stunning. The palate is surprised. It has had a beautiful day of tasting all sorts of different kind of flavors between the smokiness of things, the spiciness of things, the sweetness of things. It's been absolutely phenomenal. Look, the smoke is rising, the crowds are buzzing. We've got Matthew Mull on stage right now. But this next pitmaster that I'm going to be chatting to, Benny, you know him from your television screens as the beloved sharp tongue but warm-hearted judge on MasterChef South Africa, an ultimate bright master. Benny, good afternoon and welcome to Heart FM. How are you doing this afternoon?
1: I'm good, as I'm waving to all the fans that are out here, man.
0: Yes. The love is there.
1: Yeah, man. It's great to be back in Cape Town, and what an event to be part of. Man.
0: I know. Isn't it absolutely spectacular? Now, for the most part, you know, we said sharp-tongued judge. People are judging you today.
1: They're like,
0: we're coming here to taste.
1: Yeah.
0: And listen, people are loving it. People are absolutely loving it. So what do you have on offer for everybody today?
1: Okay, so the first thing is that, you know, it's a huge event where, I mean, we have 40 pit masters, and you can imagine the variety of the stuff that we've seen. We've seen game meat like kudu and whole kudu and legs off impala, and we've whole alligators, a whole ostrich in a cage.
0: I mean,
1: you know? A whole lot of pork bellies all barbecue smoke stuff.
0: And
1: so
0: it's
1: there's
0: been
1: more
0: so
1: meat.
0: Interesting. But listen, I even tasted octopus like literally 10 minutes ago, and it was so delicious.
1: There's this beautiful cocktail also with mango and bird's eye chili. Hey. And then it's got a skewer of prawns and
0: another one of
1: crispy bacon. But yeah, all good things that you know, come with fire and smoke.
0: I love it.
1: But a huge variety. And for us as chefs, you know, coming in here, it's quite difficult because you don't want to offer the same thing.
0: No, you don't.
1: You know what I'm saying? So now there's a variety of things. We've got chicken, we've got game, we've got alligators, we've got, you know, whole ostrich. We've got your normal stuff, chicken, pork belly, beef ribs, you know, so there's a whole lot of variety. And for me, I think the choice of dishes, so I went with chicken. The choice of my dishes was based on where I come from. I come from Alex.
0: Mm-hmm.
1: You know, you find
0: out.
1: Yeah.
0: Okay.
1: Yeah.
0: You know. On another level.
1: You know what I'm saying? So you find people in the corners, you know, grilling some chicken.
0: There
1: and we call
0: go.
1: It the chicken dusty kasi.
0: Yeah,
1: so
0: course.
1: I decided, well, we're doing the same thing. It's just that we're not on a corner of a dusty street. But, you know, similar flavors and ideas coming from that and saying, let's put that on offer as something that people will get to experience. So I've got chicken dust, which is deboned chicken thighs that are spiced and grilled with a touch of smoke, and then served with a spicy rice that's made of tomatoes, peppers, and some coriander. And then that is served with a coconut and pepper juice sauce. Beautiful island style sauce that you can have with seafood, you can have with any white meat. So that goes with that rice, spicy rice, and those deboned chicken thighs. And then I've got chicken lollipops, which are Cajun spiced, smoked, and then served with a squeeze of grilled lemon juice.
0: Oh, it sounds absolutely delicious. I mean, Benny, you busy with chicken for, you know, for today.
1: Yeah.
0: And what are the secrets? I mean, is there a secret to when you are going to be brying with chicken? I've heard so many different things. If you don't cook it properly, it's raw or too long dry, or you can burn it easily, you're just not getting it right. What are the secrets then if we're going to be brying a good piece of chicken?
1: Okay, so, you know, brying for me, cooking on open fire, as much as it's difficult for certain people, it is about temperature control. If you have high heat, you're gonna have black food before
0: you
1: know.
0: Exactly. Quite literally,
1: so,
0: chisanyama.
1: Cooking on the fire is about controlling your temperature, just like, you know, your oven and also your stove at home, because you turn it down when it's too high and then you turn it high if it's a bit too low and you want to, you know, speed things up. But so the total key is controlling your temperature and your fire. But cooking chicken is easy. It doesn't take that long. Very moderate to low fire. You know, get it to cook, get the heat up to the bone. And then you know, your braai, you have to divide in two sections, low heat and high heat. You know what I'm saying? Where there's more coals and wood, where the heat is higher. Yeah. And then on the section, when once you've got that, you know, preferred color, then you put it onto the low side.
0: Okay.
1: And then it starts cooking slowly without burning.
0: Without, because me, it's one fire. Shame. No. One fire, and then, you know, you got a wing that's looking black, and then you got a piece of chicken that's still pink on the inside.
1: And you got a big piece of chicken breast that is thick, and now the heat hasn't gone through, and then now you've got black chicken, which is not cooked inside.
0: At all.
1: So it's about temperature control, but have a two-zone fire.
0: Yes.
1: You know, high
0: there
1: heat and very low heat, and then you manage that. Obviously, you can... Obviously, you have to be at the fire, not entertaining people. So once you see that it's reached the desired color, put it on the low side of the braai, and then it'll continue cooking, but at a steady pace. It's still juicy, doesn't get dried out.
0: Yes.
1: You get the perfect golden brown color on the outside, and a little bit of, you know, you need a bit of char on certain bits on your meat. But yeah, it's all about temperature control. Like I said, the easiest way is to have a two-zone fire, high heat and low heat.
0: I love that. By the way, this two-zone fire, could we do that with even any of our other meats that we're going to be
1: brying? No, most definitely. Any braai. Yeah. So high heat, obviously, it's quick sear. You want to get that color quickly.
0: Mm-hmm.
1: But obviously, giving you, you know, you have to be at the fire. So you make sure that when it gets the desired color, then it's moved
0: a
1: to the side.
0: Move.
1: Yeah.
0: Yes.
1: You get those grills or braais that have these steps
0: levels
1: and tiers and stuff.
0: Mine's
1: so
0: got
1: the
0: that.
1: Yeah, the higher you put it, that's where it's low heat. So you keep it there after it has reached the desired color. But you still want it to continue cooking at a slow pace while you're cooking all the other pieces of meat.
0: Now, you see, this is my problem because I've got one of those where you open it and it does have the two levels, right?
1: Yes.
0: So me, I'm busy with the hot fire there. I've cooked everything.
1: You're trying to catch up with the fire.
0: And then I put it up there, you know, thinking, okay, and then only to find it's just burned, but it's still pink on the inside. So I'm so glad you've taught me this, which is absolutely fantastic as well. So but now, Benny, you know, that signature dish or flavor profile that you are putting out today, you've already mentioned, you know, you're doing the chicken.
1: Yes.
0: But what I loved about it is it's not just your basic, you know, chicken that you've put out there for today.
1: Yeah.
0: For the listeners to really start thinking about being creative, even within a braai, because

0: A lot of the times we think it's just the Jimmy sauce, the sausage and the chop and the chicken. What would your words of advice be to them today?
1: You know, go for what you like. Go for what you enjoy. And also, Brian, is also about experimenting. You know, one advice I give to people is that when you go to your butcher, if you're starting out, you know, and you know, you can, sometimes you go to those butchers where you get those thin pieces of meat and stuff. Those need high heat cooking.
0: Okay.
1: Quick cooking because... you know, it's not as thick. It doesn't require that you, you know, unless if you want your medium or medium rare or whatever. But the majority of the type of meat that we get, you know, thinly sliced like that. And so it's flash cooking, so that needs high heat.
0: Okay.
1: But then if you're going then for your thicker cuts, it's a different approach when you're cooking that. Like I said, you know, you start up with giving it color and then moving it on to the slower heat side
0: of
1: the...
0: Give it time.
1: Yeah, give it time. But you need to experiment. You can't do it off, you know, after I've spoken about this and then now you're an expert. Try and practice and then find your way within. You know, it takes quite a bit of practice. But it's also experimenting. Do thinner cuts, which are for flash cooking quickly. And then bigger cuts. You know what I'm saying? Thicker cuts that, you know, that require, you know, time while you're chilling and having a glass of wine, having a conversation around the braai while paying attention to it. But it takes, you know, a while to get it, you know, cooked. And then it gives you, you get more time on the braai and you get more smokiness coming through, that flavor coming through.
0: Absolutely.
1: But it takes practice.
0: Just
1: take all of the tips that, you know, everybody gives, you know, about braaiing. But also find your way within it. But, you know, try it with different things and find your, you know, comfort level.
0: Exactly.
1: Knowing that this is where I would ace it.
0: Yeah. And also your rhythm. I can imagine, you know, you just kind of find your rhythm.
1: Yeah.
0: And I love that you mentioned those thin pieces are, you know, for flesh.
1: Yeah.
0: You know, mine I put there is hot. The flame is still there. Then I'm chewing for days.
1: Yeah.
0: I am chewing for days. I never quite... can't seem to get it quite right. But thank you so much for the tips. Yeah. And we wish you all the best today. I think it's going to be delicious. It always is delicious.
1: Yeah.
0: So I can't wait to come and taste. Because like I've been saying, I've been tasting at all the different stands.
1: Yeah.
0: So I was taking a bit of a break.
1: You need a train stomach. There's a lot of food to go through. Yeah.
0: But listen, a lot of gorgeous, delicious food, flavor profiles that, you know, you wouldn't think of. But when it's put together, it is absolutely stunning. So thank you for giving off your time as well. I'm sure the fans have popped in to come and get a few tips.
1: And photos.
0: One thing
1: I'd like to say about this event, and this goes out to all the pit masters and the chefs and the students that are helping out. You know, there's a big sense of family around, you know, the back kitchens, and nobody's fighting for anything. You know, we're all in the sharing mood, but also learning and checking each other's, you know, offerings and offering tastings and all of that. So the spirit of the chefs and the pit masters, you know, behind the counters is a really great one that I enjoy. And interacting with young students that are also, you know, working towards making it in the industry.
0: Yes.
1: Very, very nice to work with a group of students. So big shout out to all the schools that offered their students to come through and help us. But yeah, man, everybody came and, you know, for the first one, there's a big turnout and people are really, really, really, you know, impressed with what was on offer. I'm looking at the whole lot more installments of this that are going to come through. And I'm sure the second, third, fourth, fifth one, Everybody would know exactly what needs to happen.
0: Yeah. And listen, for a first one, it actually really is quite phenomenal.
1: Definitely.
0: It is already something we do on a daily, on a Saturday. I see the pictures every Saturday from our hearties braaiing. But what was beautiful about this is learning how to take that time of family, the quality and that quality time that we love around the fire, but just taking it up a notch just a little bit, which has been stunning. Hearties, it is the South African Barbecue Festival happening right here at out in Staley's. And it is absolutely phenomenal. It's not over yet, by the way. I may be saying goodbye in the next couple of minutes, but it isn't. We've still got a great lineup that's ready for you on stage. DJs, so much more cooking that's going to be taking place because we're still here till later on into the evening. So you can definitely still make your way through to the South African Barbecue Fest.

the Saturday of Saturday with me, Ayanda Dlamini, running things off now. We are coming to you live from the South African Barbecue Festival. And what a delight it has been. A delicious afternoon. I can actually call it that. Music's been great. DJ Shannon was phenomenal. And our pit masters are definitely doing the things. Hi, guys. My husband and I are having a braai today, listening to your station. And we are from Durban. Absolutely loving the music. We are from Durban, KwaZulu-Natal province. And that one comes from Melvin. Melvin, thank you. I'm glad you could tune in and play us loud and proud out there in Durban. Let them know what's what. This is what weekends are made of. Hearties, I'm going to leave it there. Tyrone is up next. He'll be taking care of you from 6 o'clock. But let's connect again tomorrow afternoon for your iHeart Sunday between 2 and 6.

0: A big welcome and a big good evening. Welcome to the official soundtrack to your Saturday evening. It is time for the heartbeat to bring you 4 hours of that Saturday night leckiness. This is DJ Ken Thaxton and Mo T. Much love going out to Ayanda Dlamini. She'll be back and banging again tomorrow between 2 and 6 with iHeart Sundays. Wow, what an amazing experience it was out of the SA Barbecue Festival. Yeah. I can tell you, if you're like me, like a big guy, you like to eat, you're that place. It's not a good thing. It was liquor. And it was so nice to meet all of you guys, all the hearties that came out to come and say hello. It was good to meet you all. Thank you very much for popping around. But right now, it's my time and your time and our time to be together and enjoy 4 hours of leckiness with mixes from DJs Godfrey, Niven Bell, Tiny T, DJ Dre, and our guest DJ tonight. His name is Liam B. He comes up at 10 to 7 tonight. Trust me, it's going to be absolutely liquor. Plus, a body starter mix with me, but first...
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0: As we continue with those beats to kind of bring that summer vibe, as our very own Stormers also took on the Sharks right down the road here out in Greenpoint at the Cape Town Stadium. And safe to say that our boys beat them 39-22. Liquor J Stormers. It was also good to see a full packed stadium because Cape Town came out of play. Talking about coming out to play, we got all the liquor numbers. 08-22-22-1049. Connect with me.

0: Plus, we got all kinds of liquor jams to make you smile tonight. Oh, 0822-221049. Zita Gertzen, why are you sending messages already for Seth? Yes, Zita Gertzen, we're talking about you, right? Coming up tonight, we're also going to be introducing another one of our finalists this evening. He goes live with me on air at 10:30. And you cannot vote for anybody right now. Voting is closed, so Jay, waste your airtime. It's not going to count, so please don't do it. Don't jeopardize their chances, I believe. Shout again to Melvin, tuning all the way from Durban. Much love to him and his baby girl, to Tevez and Nathan, enjoying a Stormers game. That goes all the way from Faraday Euster tonight. And then also says, your time all the way out in Stellenbosch, and I can smell the Braaifest. Yo, I'm not going to lie, it was so, so good. Maylene Yankees, good evening. Sending a big shout out to her siblings, Zalma and Yuna. Much love to all of you guys. Then also shout out going out to Logan and Taryn Martin from Sandra. Safe trip going out to all of you guys. Listen, go to your phone and do this now.
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Let's hit you with a little bit of Megamix right now as we take you back to the hits. Back in time with the Rockets. Let us know what's happening in your side of the world. Connect with me right away. Holla at your boy. Was Vasid Liquor?

love to his girls in Steenburg, Zara and Zayan. And a big happy birthday going out to Lee and Hendrix from Kraaifontein. Happy birthday, girl. All the way from your bestie, Nikki Sauls, in Worcester tonight. Happy birthday.

0: 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Welcome to Cape Town's Beat Hot FM. 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
1: It's time to dance like no one's watching. THB is the heartbeat of your weekend. You're in the mix with Tyrone Paulson.
2: And tonight I'm going to take you back in time. I'm going to take you back about, I think it's about 12 years. Yeah, maybe 12, maybe, no, 14 years actually. I'm going to take you back all the way to 2012 right now.

Kicking up a storm like nobody's watching. She has me time tonight. You go, girl. And much love going to Ryan Richards. Congratulations on your graduation. Lots of love from Wifey.

tunes all the way from Xavier this evening. And also this one goes out to Zelda Madoy, Her Royal Highness Zelda Madoy. Enjoying all the banging beats tonight. Shout out going to Razan David's Party all the way from Strand. And also Lyndon and Cassidy, as well as Travis, Hayden, Leanne, and Gavin all tuned in tonight. Hello to all of you. And Winty all the way in Clutersville and Stellenbosch. How's it going to you?

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0: Mixing it up with Tyrone Paulson. 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
1: As we wish a big happy birthday going out to our baby girl, Verna Lee. Pass out to all the way from mom and dad, Verna and Jackie. And big bro, Jean Ross. Happy birthday, girl. Also, Wendy September celebrating her birthday today. Not going to say her age because, man, girls still look lekker. It's a Journey September saying happy birthday to you, girl. Also, shout out to Heidi, Diddy, Melissa, Auntie Poppy, and Cindy, and Bishop Lavis. And then this one goes out to Clive, who says, Ty, Club Galaxy was the best. Yeah, me and Niven used to play. Niven Bell is playing tonight on the show. Used to play these beats at the Galaxy like this.

You're hanging out with your favorite uncle with the liquor numbers. My name is Tyrone Forster. Good evening and welcome to the official soundtrack to your weekend. This is Cape Town's Beat Hardy Fam with the heartbeat as we send a huge one going out to Michelle. Hanging out with a Berkey Emile. Heidi says 2012. Definitely bringing the best and I'm loving it. Big shout out to you, Heidi. And a shout out going into the St. Mary's Church crew all the way in Stellenbosch from Jaden LeKay. And much love to Abigail Saunders and Jaden Abrams. Happy birthday from Sam Patience. Happy birthday, girls.

way from 2012, taking you back in time tonight and making you smile. Shout out to Kevin Mayer. Thanks for a great boys weekend. It's Levi's Lost Boys Weekend. And also shout out to neighbors in Lavis Drive, Warren and friends praying on the pavement and having a good time in Atresia, as well as Alyssa, Cindy, Didi, Ivan, Poppy, and Buddha having us all a real good time with Heidi tonight. If you want to connect with me, 08222104.

Yesterday was Zoe Zana. Today it could be Seth. So 10:30 this evening, you better tune in, vote for him if you wanted to stay and be the host, the brand spanking new host of the Weekend Groove. Fridays and Saturday nights, 10 till 1, right after this show. Talking about this show coming up a little later on in 20 minutes. It's DJ Liam B.

Getting up and storming the car tonight, it's Rosa, Hunter and Adrian. Having fun with Machina tonight, Licka J, I'm loving it, you guys. Jody Behandin says, I'm loving the beats, as we're taking it back to 2012 tonight. Cheryl DeLungo Peterson is tuned in, and also tuning all the way from Strand tonight is Ivan, sending a much love going out to his wifey, whose name he didn't mention. And a shout out going out to Lorendo Volsnach and the Volsnach crew and Stanley's Gunnage, you guys.

This is one of those moments that you got to turn the volume all the way to the max. Don't be shy, because right now you're going to piss off the neighbors a little bit. So turn it up real loud.

Llewellyn tonight. Kaid is celebrating his birthday. So, Kaid, happy birthday from your mom and your dad, Nuha and Tofi. As we continue to bring you...

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0: On Cape Town's Beat, all part of the audition. 8 finalists, and you guys get to decide who stays and stays on air. Tonight it is Seth, is his name, and you can vote for him, but you can only vote from 10:30 onwards tonight. 10:30 to 11, that's when he's on, that's when you can vote. So he joins us this evening. We introduce you to him a little later on.
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0: It's time to dance like no one's watching. 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
1: Hi everyone, I go by the name of Leon B, and I'll be bringing you the hottest remixes to get this party started. So let's turn up the volume and

showing off tonight. Absolutely showing off with a lick of beat. 08222 1049, as we send a big one going out to Ronaldo celebrating his birthday. It comes all the way from Jeff and Dawn. Happy birthday to you tonight.

Still coming up tonight, DJ Dre, Tiny T, Niven Bell, and DJ Godfrey. Plus, also, we introduce you to a new voice. Well, it could be a brand new voice on Cape Town's beat. The audition continues. Finalist number 4. His name is Seth. So let's leave. He goes.

0: It's your boy Liam B, and I would like to thank each and every one of you for tuning in and showing me some love. Thank you to Tyrone Paulson for having me as a guest DJ on his show, and I would just like to wish each and every one of you a good week ahead. Thank you.
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1: Eight voices. One weekend show. One judge. You. The audition is live on Heart FM. Every Friday and Saturday from 10, a finalist takes the mic with Tyrone Paulson. 30 minutes. Then, countdown votes. Thumbs up. They stay. Thumbs down. They go. 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
1: It's time to dance like no one's watching. THB is the heartbeat of your weekend. You're in the mix with DJ Dre.
2: That's right, it's Dre time right now. So no matter where you find yourself, if you're at home, in the car, somebody else's house, even at work, just crank up the volume right now. Because it's going to be one of those cruel kind of summers this year. If you imagine what it felt like today, it's going to be one of those kind of cruel summers. But don't worry, we're going to keep you cool with the lick of beats like this. Remember, coming up tonight, his name is Seth. He's going to be on air 10:30. And please, only vote from then. You can't vote right now.

1049. Big shout out going out to Sisters Jacobs, Nurse Jo Bear, and Nurse Hong Tong tonight, all the way from Miss Shakina. It's Cape Town's Beat Hot FM, always bringing you the best beats to make you move. Also, Marsusian Retreat, happy 89th birthday from Mal Dion, Freddie, and the crew in St. Helena Bay.

Going out to Jerome, Raven, Craig, Lucy, and Lucille, all the way from Miss Lucinda tonight. Darian is enjoying the jams as we continue to bring you only the best jams to make you move and make you have a leg of time. Shout out to Donovan and Lorendal Vulsner, hanging out with their favorite uncle with the liquor numbers. And also tuning all the way from Switzerland tonight, Sonia Steiner sends out love to her family, the Snells, back in the mother city. Lots of love to all of you guys. Thanks for hanging out with Cape Town's Beat.

0: It's Fisher losing it. And a shout out to the other Fishers, Jeremiah, Isaiah, and Miss Isabella. Loving the beats. Also tuned in tonight is Dimitri, absolutely having himself a real, real good time. Also shout out to our grandbaby, Ahmad Abrams, having his birthday today. Happy birthday going out to you. And also, Kenny says, yo, rookie numbers, Moss. More of the best coming up. Keep it locked on to Cape Town's Beat Plus. Remember, one of you guys get to decide what we play after 9 o'clock, where you get to take control of the playlist. And talking about the playlist, well, Tiny T gets her turn to do just that.
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0: time to dance like no one's watching. THB is the heartbeat of your weekend. 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
1: That's right, it's time for Tiny T, aka Tiny the Gatsby, to bring you some more of those beats to move to as we just take the pace down just slightly like this. Azo Clutch right now like this. Shout out going out to Ranchenzo all the way in Lavender Hill. How you doing, man? Come on. It's a party in your radio. 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
1: Are you ready for the beat to drop? Like this.

0: Bringing you the sweet, smooth jams to make you smile tonight. A big, big shout out going out to my girls at Hansa Kral. Enjoying your weekend. It's Wendy Bassard and all the girls from your mom, Auntie Poppy and ATL. Here's another one of those feel-good lickiness. Okay, Towns Beat.
1: Woo! 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
0: It's the sounds of Dawson right now.

0: THB, mixing it up with Tiny T.
1: It's the sounds of Dawson. How lick is this? Doing that little bit of that jam, that sample from Mr. Georgie B. Oh my love. Russ is digging the beats. Dane Ezra is loving it as well. Tuning all the way from Canada tonight is Howie and Roslyn, chilling by the fire and digging the beats. Also, shout out to Lucille, Bart, Lucinda, Raven, Naki, Jerome, as well as Lucille, Jardine, and Kensington tonight. 0822221049. Shout out going out to Lorendel, having herself a real good time. She's going to be celebrating her 60th birthday real soon. Frankie Terhoven all the way out in Strand, enjoying the jam, sending a shout out to the Terhoven clan.

0: to Melanie, Jade and Liam this evening. Then also this one goes to Charlene, Sadiq, Jameel, Zahira and Bashira. The fantastic festive ahead to all of you guys all the way from Kayan, a.k.a. Cage. Also shout out to my sissy Cecilia and Lance's Jennifer and Hans May and Ola and Brackenfell. Lots of love all the way from Miss Sylvia tonight. And then also enjoying the music is Shalvin Harker, sending a much love to Karen, as well as Edward, Noah, and Shirley.
1: You gotta lick it before we kick it.
0: Come on.
1: You gotta get it soft and wet so we can kick it.
0: Netsu.
1: You gotta lick it.
0: Woo.
1: Before we kick it.
0: Lick it, Jay.
1: You gotta get it soft and wet.
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0: It's the sounds of Tiny T. Baby boy. Oh. Losing your breath at Cape Town's beach. Shout out to Erica Bronson and Mason Dotson. All willy-nilly and loving the jams. Saying a big hello going out to Hayden tonight. And also this one goes out to Madeline, Janita, Kathy, and Joe. Enjoying the evening all the way from Grant. Love you guys. And also shout out going out to Lucille, as well as Lucinda, Naki, Jerome, and Lucille Jardine. All the way out of Kensington this evening. Shout out also sister Abigail Morris. She must enjoy the rest of the evening. Happy birthday also to Connor, all the way from Gaynor tonight. It's Connor Lee Moses. Happy birthday. More of the best coming up for you on Cape Town's Beat Plus One. If you guys take control of the playlist.
1: 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The heartbeat.
2: One of our women told me she never thought she'd be able to take her own children to the beach in her own car. And now she does. I'm Janine. I started Just Pink in 2023 with 5 women. 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

0: artist and title of the track. Come on, you've got to figure it out by now, though. 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
1: I'm in love with the shape of you.
0: Ooh. I played you a jam and many of you guys kind of got it right, but also horribly wrong. What we wanted to know is the name of the artist and title of the track that we played, and somebody who got it right for us all the way from Kells River tonight, Miss Walla, Lake and Walla. How you doing? Good evening.
2: I'm good, and you?
0: Wonderful, wonderful. What are you getting up to on this Saturday evening?
2: I am listening to Heart 104.9.
0: Uh-huh. And that's it. Lakin? Where did Lakin go? Lakin Smith disappeared there with us.
2: I'm back here.
0: Oh, you're back.
2: Yes.
0: What did you do?
2: Oh, sorry, I pressed mute, man.
0: You pressed mute, Yenna, VJ. No, girl, that's not how it works. Mute means that you can't speak.
2: Sorry,
0: no? Okay, all right. So, Lakin, voila. All right, okay, I'm not going to keep you long. I need to know from you the name of the artist and title of the track that we played. Who was it?
2: That was PNCE and K-Cod.
0: Have you ever

0: pancake by the ocean?
1: No, I didn't.
0: Why are you giggling like a naughty school child?
1: I don't know.
0: Saint Felgedachtes. I know that's the, we took actual cake by the ocean, man. You know, it's like it's full of sand. It's a bad thing. Don't ever do it. Like a nomad. No, I'm even thinking about bad things. Listen, okay, so taking five of your favorite jams tonight after 9 o'clock. You get to play them. Are you up?
1: Okay,
0: do you want to send out a couple of shout outs to me, please?
1: I'd like to send a shout out to my aunt. She's in Australia. I'm not sure if she's listening.
0: Yeah, she's sleeping.
1: She just found out that she's going on a trip to Bali. So ooh, I'm very excited for her for that. And then Marina Strauss, Nolan Strauss, my dad, Cyril Waller, and my mom, Ilana Waller, as well.
0: Waller! Well, we're going to be walling to all of your beats a little later. Listen, thank you very much. Laken, we'll catch up with you a little later. Thank you very much for playing along. I can't wait to hear your jams.
1: Thank you.
0: See you later. Bye-bye.
1: Bye.
0: Waller, it's your girl.

0: Cape Town's Beat Hot FM, Lake and Walla, all the way from Gales River. She gets to take control of our playlist tonight and play a couple of her favorite jams. You know what? Something that I know that everybody absolutely loves is old school. And that's what we're going to bring you tonight, because Niven Bell's going to be tied. I think the Mother City needs a bit of a dose of old school to make it go absolutely bush. So, get ready for a biscuit skidding old school session.
1: 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The Heartbeat.

0: is the heartbeat of your weekend. You're in the mix with Niven Bell.
1: We're gonna do something like this. We're not gonna do something like this.
2: Okay, we're gonna do something like this.

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0: Cadê meu caralho? Ok, go. Why are we
2: in so much pain? THB, mixing it up with Niven Bell.
3: That's right, it's time to get into a bit of a biscuit skidding kind of session with the Biscuit Man. So, get ready. A scribble state for nine. Shout out to Michael and Jeremy, hanging out all the way out in the Overberg tonight. Hey, boys, how you doing?

Morning, it's Jenny from Mariesburg. Regan Smith, tuned in and loving the beats. Time to go to Miss Mal, Veronica Adonis. Then also to Eliza. Then also, this one goes out to Ryan. That's Ryan Kinsley in Athlone. Thank you very much for playing along. Jason Matisse as well. Imelda Prince. Jordan Smith. Terhoven. And Strand. And a big shout out going out to Stephen Adams. Sending a shout out to all my friends in Cape Town and Mariesburg. Because I'm so in love with you tonight. Alan Orange, a shout out to you and Kayla. Thank you for the liquor, Bri. All the way from Libya.

Remember, coming up tonight, our next voice in the finalist number 4. His name is Seth. And loads of people are voting now. Please, you cannot vote now. You can only vote when the person is on air. And that's from 10:30 tonight. Don't spoil it for them, okay?

0: It's the one and only Biscuit Man, Niven Bell. We'll be back and banging again next week. Friday and Saturday night, right here in Cape Town's Beat, bringing you the beats like this to make you skit your biscuit.
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0: And now, prepare yourself to be taken through a musical odyssey from the past to the present and into the future. A musical journey that will span nearly a century of the greatest music ever recorded. Now, hold on to your seats. Here comes tonight's entertainment.
1: Hi everyone, Blaken from Curls Reveilleur. I hope everyone has a lovely evening. I have chosen a few songs and I hope you guys enjoy it.
2: And she starts off her choices with this classic. It's Van McCoy in the Soul City Symphony. And simply, and do the hustle. All right, like this, like that.

0: It's all part of the choices tonight. Miss Lake and Walla. He goes, Bon Appetit, baby. Katy Perry, Amigos. What else has she got up her sleeve? Well, it is a song that I didn't even know existed. It's this.
1: The Heartbeat. THB. With Tyrone Paulson.
0: And I hope I'm not going to butcher the name. It's Michelle Cleese and La Mezcla on The Heartbeat. Courtesy of Miss Walla. And in Kells River tonight.

0: Hey everyone, it's Laken here. I hope everyone enjoyed that track list that I made up for you guys. I know we did. Just a shout out again to the Waller family, to the Strauss family, and to the Rasmus family. And I hope everyone else is having a great evening further. Bye.
1: We definitely are after that kind of selection. Thank you very much, Ms. Laken Waller. Our guest selected tonight, she got to choose a couple of her favorites. David Guetta and Akon. Damn, girl. Absolutely loving it. Shana going to hubby, Mr. Casper, all the way from Chandra Lee Casper, thank you very much. Shamika enjoyed all the jams with us tonight, and we really appreciate it that you were part of it. Teresa Williams as well, and then Al Dean sends a shout out to friend Ralton for always being there. You're amazing. Then also, this one said going out to my kiddos tonight, Kotha, Sarah, Danielle, as well as Tasmia. That comes all the way from Shamika, all the way from Katu. Then also, this one goes out to my Buta Muhammad for making a fire and Rueda for making a lick of bread. All the way from Gailey and Blackheath tonight. I love that you guys are sharing it all. Coming up, also, just after 10:30 tonight, our finalist number 4 in the audition. His name is Seth. Gets to take control of the playlist, gets to take control of the airwaves. And, well, you guys get to take control to see if he stays on Hot FM. Yep, you get to vote. And if you love it, you got to just give us a thumbs up and give us a thumbs down. Hashtag the audition and hashtag Seth. But you can't vote right now. Voting only opens tonight at 10:30.

Put him up, let's do it, let's have a shot.

Make it just so liquor. A big, big shout out going out to Tristan. He's going to be celebrating his 21st birthday tomorrow. Coming on the part from the Catalina, Fossi, Raim, and the Dean and Uncle E. I'm a little stopping on. Hope Alexander also tuned in. Much love going out of you. And then also Paul Christians is rocking and shaking what his mama gave him. Come on. We continue to bring the beats to make you smile tonight. Coming up this evening, as we mentioned a little earlier, another new voice, and hopefully a permanent new voice coming up to Cape Town's Beat Hot FM. His name is Tristan. He's joining us as finalist number 4. Coming up at 10:30, then you get to vote and say if he stays.

From Technotronic and back in the day. Thank you very much for hanging out with us tonight. Paul Christians was absolutely enjoyed it. Thank you very much for playing part of the show. And a big shout out going out to all the matriculants of Concordia High School. Good luck with all your exams all the way from Nicolette tonight. Then also Eliza, thank you very much. Shanaz, Chappie, Pam Goodall, Juliet, Lolly, Alice.

0: Garth, and absolutely everybody. Coming up, we're going to be introducing you to our possibly new voice on Cape Town's Beat Hot FM. His name is Seth. You get to vote if he stays or if he goes. Hashtag the audition, hashtag Seth, and hashtag a thumbs up or a thumbs down. All of that comes up tonight on Cape Town's Beat. Thank you very much for hanging out with me tonight. Ooh, I'm super excited. Seth is here. He's ready to bring the vibes. He goes live at 10:30. More of the best coming up. And from all of us, as always, remember, don't imitate. You gotta innovate. I gotta go. Till later. Next.
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0: Yeah, welcome to your Saturday. Yeah, we are 10:01. I couldn't have said it better, but here I am. Ooh, SA Barbecue Festival. All I smelled was brisket and ribs and everything else that went with it. Sorry, Ty. Yeah. 1, 2, 3. Maske, where is number 4? There we go.
1: Oh, I'm in the wrong mic.
0: Yes, you're the mic. There okay, we
2: let
0: go.
2: Let me get to the right mic. There we go. Sorry. I moved. You know what the funny? I moved the mics myself. My own fault. All right. Yeah. Barbecue Festival. Brilliant, wasn't it?
0: Yes.
2: The food, the smells, everything that was brilliant. And I wanted to get that long tongue thing.
0: I saw that.
2: That's quite. Why?
0: It was.
2: Why

0: would need it? I don't know.
1: There was this one stall that I saw that it had fish hanging, obviously from the head down to the tail.
0: Yeah.
1: And the head was there. They carved all the meat out. They had that all like smoked. Oh.
0: It was a Vernon Carver.
1: It looks lecker. It looked lecker. I'm still working. I don't know about you.
0: Yeah, no, dude, it was quiet. It was very, very lecker. Yeah. It was such a cool, fun day to be out there. But tonight it is all about the audition. It is finalist number four tonight. His name is Seth Stradom. And he's going to come out.
1: Stradom,
0: yeah. It says Stradom. He's coming up a little later here by 10:30. He's going to be doing his thing on the radio.
1: The double S.
0: The double S, yeah.
1: Yeah, Seth Stradom.
0: So if you want to vote for Seth, you get voting opens up at 10:30 this evening. And all you got to do is to vote by saying hashtag the audition and then hashtag Seth, S-E-T-H. And a thumbs up or a thumbs down if you don't want him to stay. But I think he wants to stay and we would like him to stay as well. So, hashtag the audition, hashtag Seth, and hashtag thumbs up or thumbs down.
1: Yeah, definitely. I've never seen someone with a white T-shirt that has been ironed. And a little khaki little shirt that has also been ironed. Or, you know, it's been Seth'd. So, yeah, Seth Stradom joins us at 10:30. Here we are. Our first mix of the night, everybody. Welcome, it's Ty and myself.
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3: What a wonderful, wonderful. Imagine.
1: Oh, yes, it's the way he does it. It's called The After Hours. It's Gion, all the way until 10:30. And then Seth Stradom takes over the microphone. Happy Saturday, everybody. As mos hidiomania, as lekker zara.

It's the way the weekend feels at 7 minutes after 10. Hope everyone's good tonight, wherever you are tuned in from. Thank you for choosing Heart FM, Cape Town's beat. Ah, yes, the music gets better and better. Or like they say, betterera. Messages through. Zuleika says, hello, Mr. G. I'm signed in until 1 o'clock tomorrow morning. It's Keon. Can you feel it?

12 minutes after 10. We're exactly 18 minutes away from Seth, our fourth contestant in the audition competition. A big hi going out to Vanessa and Paul Nelson, all the way from Haderfeld. Met them out at the SA Barbecue Festival. They said, Gershwin. Say, Peter for Vanessa, hello, say. So, Vanessa, Gershwin, say hello.

7 minutes away from Seth, who joins us in studio. Gian on the ones and twos. Patricia says, good evening, Mr. G. Lekker day. Gian, just love the music. Mark Varum from Patricia Lombard, all the way in Colorado Park in Mitchell's Plain. Imelda Prince says, DJ Gian is giving tonight. He's giving that Lekker vibe. Lekker, Imelda. Sadia Arnold says, evening, Mr. G. Tuned in for my favorite radio station and also the weekend groove for the DJs tonight. Was it Lekker? Netsu, Mr. G. Lekker Witzukis. Hello, Sadia.

0: of my favourite SA groups ever. Vigro Deep. Or like some people say, Vigro Deep. Ty is sitting, smiling. He says, Gershon, how do you know this?
1: Yeah, how do you know this?
0: I'm not that old.
1: Okay, all right, okay, fine. You're still a young gun.
0: Yes, I'm younger than I was yesterday.
1: Ah, okay.
0: Something like that.
1: Mm-hmm.
0: I'm excited.
1: Why?
0: Talent.
1: Uh-huh.
0: Opportunity.
1: Mm-hmm.
0: We never had this.
1: No.
0: We kept saying it.
1: Mm-hmm.
0: But here we are.
1: Why?
0: Because there's another opportunity for someone else.
1: And who is that person?
0: Double S.
1: Actually, it's SMS. He just doesn't know that I know that.
0: He sounds like Michael.
1: Yeah, exactly. He sounds a little bit like Michael, yeah.
0: Mm.
1: But it's SMS, so but it's not Michael.
0: Ah.
1: It is Mario. Anyways, listen.
0: All right, Luigi.
1: It is Mario. So tonight, ladies and gentlemen, it is finalist number 4 this evening. All part of the audition. It's where you get to decide who's going to be the next person on air right here at Heart FM doing this show called The Weekend Groove Fridays and Saturday nights between 10 and 1. Now, that person is going to be going on air with us tonight, and his name is Seth Stratum. Now, he's going to go on. He's going to have 30 minutes. And you get to vote for him. How does it work? Simply send in a WhatsApp message to 08222210 49, hashtag the audition, hashtag Seth. That's SETH. And give us a thumbs up if you want him to stay, or a thumbs down if you want him to go.
0: I get excited when I play this.
2: 8 finalists, 30 minutes each, and 1 judge. 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
0: It is the audition, and the moment has arrived. His microphone is live.
3: Awake, alert, alive, enthusiastic. I am Seth Stratum, and I'm so very excited to be with you. I'm gleaming, actually, ear to ear. I don't think I've been smiling this hard in quite some time. Listen, I don't know where you are. I don't know what you're doing, but I'm going to have you grooving all the way through until they ask me to leave very nicely. They may have to pry me out of the chair. We'll see how it goes. But listen, tonight, I just want to take you higher. Tonight, I just want you to throw your hands up in the air and get those pinky fingers to the moon. Pinky rings to the moon. We've got Bruno Mars getting us started.
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That one was Caught in Harding, Say Something. Listen, I can't tell you that I'm going to be playing any Drake, but you can make my hotline bling whenever you like. That's 082-222-1049. Toomey, I see you. Zoe, I see you. Mervin, I see you. All the UT Radio folks, thank you so much. Paul, Christians, I appreciate you. Catherine, Daniel, Tatum, all of you, thanks so very much for your messages on that WhatsApp line. You're tuned in, you're locked in to Heart FM. That's Cape Town's beat indeed. Listen, 11:30, we've got DJ Roll Stall for him. Another banger set. Whether you're listening to us in Bishop's Court or Bishop's Lavis, whether you're coming at us from Strandfontein or Kraaifontein, whether it's East London all the way to London, England, you can be listening to us on your browser, on the radio, or on the Heart FM app, where you can be getting all the latest competitions, all the latest sets, all of the very best that Heart FM has to offer. We're going to get you going. We're going to keep you going. We're going to get your energy more fly than a pilot. Okay? I'm feeling good. I'm feeling positive, and I'm hoping to get you feeling just that same way. Still to come, we've got Gig Superstar. We've got Ty Dolla $ign. Stay tuned to the soundtrack to your Saturday. This is Heart FM. Ladies and gentlemen, this one, we started in LA. We're coming back home to CA. 2018 Bangers, Ladies and gentlemen, Collide.

0: are on the soundtrack to your Saturday. It's Hot FM. 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
0: 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If at any point in time you want to say hi, you want to say what's happening, for all of the clever children in the class, a little bit later on, I want to see what you're up to. I very recently

decided that I was going to take one of the birthday freebies that you can get around Cape Town. And I headed up the cable car with my cousin. And whilst we were up there, we very quickly discovered or rediscovered or came to see that, hey, this isn't for us. This isn't for us anymore. Cape Town is feeling that it's not for the Cape Townians anymore. And maybe we should do more as a collective to change things around. The reason I say all of this is because a boerewors roll, in my mind, should not be any more than 30 rand. Maybe 40 is pushing it. A young 95 rand for a boerewors roll is not what we should be taking out of our pocket. Something just didn't sit right with me. Clever people in the class, how does that end up happening? How does that ever end up happening? I don't understand. Maybe you understand. I don't know. I don't want to know. What I do know is we've got Chris Brown coming up next. 5 more hours.

0: I wish I had 5 more hours to stay with you. It's looking like it's only 10 minutes. CJ in the WhatsApp line is saying they'd rather buy sausages and make it themselves. I 100% agree with you. You sound like a clever cookie. Cole is also saying that inflation increases with altitude. I don't know if that's completely correct. If we're looking at Cape Town as a whole, Cole, things are just getting crazy. But the mountain thing, I was shocked. I'm still gobsmacked as the 95 Rand for a sausage roll. No, man. No, man. That's not right. Listen, I've got one more song to play for you. Love Is Just a Dream by DJ Kent. And I'm heart sore to be leaving so soon. But I'm going to need you to pull through for me. I'm going to need you to make my weekend, won't you? Won't you be a treasure? It's hashtag Seth, hashtag The Audition, capital T, capital A, and then give me a thumbs up as well. That's the 082-222-1049. You're tuned in, you're locked on to Cape Town's Beat. 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

0: It's 4 minutes away from 11 o'clock. No, this is not Seth. It's myself, Gershon. I've been sitting here in the corner. Ty.
1: Yeah, very, very impressed with this young man. So a big, big welcome to the Hot FM airwaves. His name is Seth, and you can vote for him as simply going hashtag the audition, hashtag Seth. How's it been for you?
2: I'm feeling good. I'm feeling positive. It went a lot faster than I thought it would, and both of you warned me about this. People warned me about this, and here we are.
0: Both of you.
1: Okay. Yeah. Listen, it does feel like it quickly just runs through everything. Mm-hmm. But hey, your 30 minutes is done. Did you like the experience? What do you think of a Hot FM and the listeners?
2: Feels like home. Dare I say. But that's all up to the folks at home. That's hashtag Seth. Hashtag the audition with a thumbs up. Let me stay here, please.
1: I like that, man. I get so. He is finalist number 4. We had 4 down. We got 4 more to go. We got 2 new finalists next week. That's finalist number 5 and 6. And then there's a couple over the next couple of weeks. And then maybe we get Seth to stay. You guys get to decide. As you heard what Seth said, if you want to vote for him, let me simply do it right now as hashtag the audition, hashtag S-E-T-H, and a thumbs up.
0: We like knowing and finding things about our contestants.
1: Mm-hmm.
0: So, Seth, there's something about him that I found out earlier. I don't think he realized that I was listening.
1: Yeah. I was so hoping you were going to play this. Ladies and gentlemen, our very own little Kung Fu Panda.
0: He's got a black belt in karate. Yeah.
1: Hey. Not like mine. Mine is just a stretchy belt.
0: Yes.
2: Uh-huh. Oh, the Woolworths black belt.
1: And the Stanjay.
0: And kickboxing.
1: Does karate, does kickboxing, uh-huh. Does radio. He can play. What instruments do you play?
2: That is the saxophone, the tenor saxophone.
1: Hello.
2: I try to be versatile.
0: Liquor Jay.
1: Can you dance?
2: I've been known to skirt my skoas a little bit. I've been known
0: to... You can play like a lekker.
2: Yo.
0: Netsu.
2: The worm.
1: The
2: worm is my specialty.
0: But you must hit it like on your heels.
1: Wait, the worm.
2: The worm.
0: No, not the worm.
2: A flexible spine is very necessary.
1: Bro, when you get to my age, you're going to realize you should never have done the worm. It's a bad idea. Bad idea. So, Seth, listen, thank you very much. Thanks for joining us. Thanks for being part of the audition. We wish you well. Whatever happens, we really hope, just like I say to everybody, that you end up working at you, because there's some really, really talented people. And again, we wish you well. And that is it for the audition for tonight.
0: Yeah, we got like 1 minute, 20 seconds left with you. Your experience right now, you've been doing radio for 5 years. It is community radio. We started in community radio.
1: Mm-hmm.
0: Yeah, that's where we started. Funny enough, I worked at that very radio station you're working at right now.
2: Yeah.
0: Never studied there, but I worked there. How's your experience being here this evening? Just being here, it's been 2 weeks waiting, and here you are.
2: Yeah, I think it's one of those things that happens very, very slowly and then all at once. You know
0: quick,
2: what I
0: fast.
2: Mean? Quick, fast. Everything just nothing happens, and then everything's happening, and you don't know what's going on, and you've kind of got to find your feet as you're plopping along. But I'm happy with the way we've done things this evening.
0: Plopping along.
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0: Plopping along. I'm at UCT and I plop along.
1: You were so eloquent tonight. I love that. So, ladies and gentlemen, there you go. That is it for the edition for this weekend. Next week, for 2 new voices, and there's 4 more to go. 4 down, 4 more to go, but you can still vote. Get the votes in right now. Hashtag the audition. Hashtag S-E-T-H. Do it right now.
0: Lekker Seth.

0: evening. Your messages are coming through and voting for Seth with the audition. It's the first for the radio station. 082-222-1049, wherever you find yourself tonight. Thank you for being tuned in. Thank you for choosing us. Thank you for being part of Heart FM and the massive family that we are. If you're on the roads at the moment, drive safe. Eyes on the road, ears on the radio. Our second mix coming up at 11:30. It's DJ Rolstuhl. 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
0: In the meantime, DJ Zinchler and Busiswa Kulu. It's called My Name Is. As Idiom Mania. All you night shifters, how are you?

Epeligo makaleza. Yes, the night is young, but it won't last forever. If you know you're a diva, Yizori Rizeta.

0: It's just gone 11:13 on a Saturday night. Bingo players. It's called Tom's Diner. Messages coming through on our WhatsApp line. Etienne Bird says, enjoying the mix tonight. Shout out to everyone from Voorbrug all the way in Delft. Ah, the storm is a massive win this evening. 56-22, a bonus point win this evening for the Stormers in their opening game up against the Leipert Leopards. A massive win. Cheslin Colby was in attendance, didn't play. He's still recovering from that injury, his jaw that was kind of dislodged. But he was there. Also the first game for Sia Khaleesi. 082-222-1049. That is our number in our studio. You're more than welcome to send us a WhatsApp and just say, hey, how are you this evening? If you're on the roads, be safe. Eyes on the road, ears on the radio. Our second mix making its way in 16 minutes time. And it's the one and only DJ Rolstuhl. Tristan Kuhn. Was it Tristan Kuhn? Hello.
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0: Oh, I love this one. Liquid Deep. We live for the night. We live for the weekend groove. We live for Cape Town's beat. 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As Idiomania.

0: and Faithless with Hey, New Religion. To all our first-time hearties, welcome to Cape Town's Beat. Welcome to the sound that you've been missing all your life. We hope you stay and now part of the Heartisans. Messages on 082-222-1049. Who do we have tonight? Let's go through our WhatsApp line. Paul Christian says, the music tonight is on the beat, loving it. Hello, Deirdre Daniels, all the way in Millerton. Good to have you along tonight. Jordan says, Mr. G, can you please give a shout out to Ciara? I schmark you. He says schmark because he spelt it as S-H-M-A-A-K. I schmark you. Paul Christian says, you guys rock. Half of my shift is over thanks to Heart FM for keeping me company. Lekker, Paul Christians. Brett DeToy, good evening to you. Luke Clark, hello. Noel also coming through on our WhatsApp line. And also Milky says, hello, Melda Miller. Funny vuvu he. Ik love jylle. Jylle speel lekker musiek. Wat sê Navia? Hello, Navia. It's been a minute since I heard from you.
1: Good evening, Kirsten.
0: You almost said afternoon.
1: I'm loving your music. I just want to say,

0: But yeah, nice to hear you and Ty, and we'll listen out for the new presenter. And you must have a fantasmagorische evening, and a big shout out to the Morning Gang.
1: Hello, Morning Gang. Emmanuel says, Mr. G, enjoying the vibes here in Vancouver. In the meantime, it's called Breaking Boundaries. In a few moments' time, DJ Rollstuhl. Mashai, Mr. Teller, and Kola Toto. Oh, I love this. Turn up the volume, everybody. As most lick a week, anybody. You're Mr. G. Say, come stay, dear young.

0822 1049. Coming through our WhatsApp line is Cherise Hendrickser. Hello, Cherise. Kia Betswa says, good evening. Also, the votes are still coming through for Seth.

0: shout out also going out to Luther Miller. Hello, Luther. Johan Samuel says, Mr. G, I want to send a shout out to Andrew Daniels and Dulinda. You must keep well from Johan Samuels all the way in Easter River. DJ Rolstuhl is next.
1: 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You're mixing it up with DJ Rolstuhl.
2: Andrew Beats, why did you do this?

Custom says, loving the music tonight. Daniel says, shout out to Mr. Boyd, Daniel, Sharon, Marvin, Lyle, and Tofu.

0: I wish I could have seen you break it down in your liquor garage, or in your one of your aftaki, or in your lounge. 082-222-1049. Sadia Arnold says, "Yo, Mr. G, vanilla lass, liquor van hand." Clinton says, "Good evening, hearties. What a lovely evening with some great music to set the vibe. Shout out to my beautiful lady, Millie. My love for you, constantly rising like the petrol price. Thanks for a lekker show." Caleb says, "Where can I get the mix? Download our Heart FM app and we'll find out where you can get all these mixes. It'll be there for you." It's also birthdays today. If it is your birthday and you've been waiting for midnight, happy birthday to you. Oh yes, happy birthday to you. This one coming in from Daniil says, "Shout out to Mr. Boyd, Marvin Lyle to Faker, and then also a happy birthday to Lyle, Ashwin and Marvin. If it's your birthday and you've been waiting and celebrating right now, happy born day. Hope it's the most amazing birthday to you." All your messages coming through on our WhatsApp line. Good morning to you. Joker says, "Mr. G, thank you to DJ Rolstool. Always a pleasure. What a lekker mix."
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2: 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One judge. 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Then, Cape Town votes. Thumbs up. They stay. 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
3: Yo, stop the tape. Hold on. Listen, man, this Swiss, it's not a game. It's going down. We ain't playing with y'all. Scorpion, sting that. We doing this for the
1: 2001.
0: It's our third mix. Right here on the weekend groove. 2 minutes after midnight.

DJ Luke Styles, Darren Moodylake Davids, Dean Africa, Ishmael, and Max Berry. All on our WhatsApp line this morning.

14 minutes after midnight. My goodness, Luke Styles. Ha-ha! Quentin Williams says, good evening, Mr. Gershon. May Witzokis al fail the dance. Thank you for the awesome music you dish out to us tonight. Tricks me your sokies out, man. Tricks us kuna out. Dance up my Witzokis. And then soak us at Mora. Alipat maandag toe.

It's 19 after midnight. Ashlyn Moodley says, myself and Monray just chilling and listening to you with our wives and loving the music. Hello, Ashlyn Moodley. Hello, Monray. And hello to the wives. 082-222-1049.

6.5 minutes left with DJ Luke Styles. Mitch and Mickey says, don't stop the great music, Mr. G. Nabawiya says, shout out to my daughter, Shahima Alice, from a mum all the way in Beacon Valley. Well done to the Stormers, also beating the Sharks 39-22. Man of the match, Sasha Feinberg and Gomez Zulu. 5 big points and 6 tries. Ashlyn Moodley says, Gershon, sorry I missed the message, but hey, everyone else heard it. So Ashlyn Moodley and Monray chilling with their wives. We still have another mix loading. DJ Leo joins us. If you're on the roads at the moment, drive safe. Eyes on the road and ears on the radio.

Yeah, says we are enjoying the music while Alvina is doing her hair and we are playing Monopoly and listening to Hearts FM. Lekker Iyaz.

0: and Luke Styles tonight. Birthday wishes coming through. Shannon Goliath, how are you?
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0: Yeah, happy birthday to you.
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5: 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Hello.

DJ Leo taking over the decks from Luke Styles. We had Gian, Rollstuhl, Luke Styles, and now DJ Leo. It's the Weekend Groove. Hello, Vanessa. Hello to Robert. Hello to Antoinette. And hello to you.

It's your classic mix this morning. 25 away from one. Mary Ann says, Mr. G, Ikani Slappy, loving the music. Hello, Mary Ann White. Romano Abrams says to my wife, Taylor Abrams. That's Romano Abrams, loves you so much. Hello, Preston. Preston says, hey, Mr. G, good morning. 082-222-1049. Hello, night shifters. Hello, you party people. And hello, everyone listening to Heart FM this time of the morning. Even if it is for the very first time, welcome to your new home.

It is 16 away from 1 o'clock. Paul Christian's listening this morning. Rochelle Faru says happy birthday to Nikita Herbert from Elsie's River, the 15th birthday from the Faru family. Delmarie Williams says, I just want to say hi to Leon, to Pukul, Delmi and Shane. We Brian Snook and listening to the liquor mixes at the fire in Bishop Lavis. Yo, what a last a liquor snook braai. 082-222-1049. Sadia Arnold says, Mr. G, you're bringing back the memories this morning with DJ Leo. If you're traveling at the moment, work-wise, and you're on the road, thank you for choosing Heart FM. If you're working night shift, hey, how are you this morning? Or if you're having a liquor snook braai in Bishop Lavis, hello, you love.

Big shout out going out to Milton Lowe. Hello, Karabu. Hello, Shannon Goliath. And a big shout out going out to Ashraf Calvert. I believe the Rakerstar ladies won their stream.

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met so many amazing hearties at the SA Braai Festival, the barbecue festival. Hello, Faisal Bedford.

It's 10 minutes away from 1 o'clock. A big hi going out to Rahiz King, Paul Christians, Sadia Arnold says, Mint, can he slap him? It's Silka Liquor Mixes, Mr. G. Faisal Bedford taking staff home. I've got to say goodbye to you, DJ Leo, taking us all the way till 1 o'clock. Have yourself a fantasma Juarez Sonda. And if you're making Kusistas, think about me. 082-222-1049. Yeah. Until next weekend. Goodbye now. Be safe on the roads. What a liquor song. What a liquor mix. What a liquor Sunday morning.